0: for her.
1: Jason.
0: Yes, I must fight for her. What else is there to do? By fight, you mean slap Brandon on the face with a glove and challenge him to a duel?
2: Oh, Eugene, don't be silly. You need to get up to that lodge and show her that you're not willing to let her go so easily. Show

0: to me.
1: Oh, yeah, you could be right. I just wish I could be there to see it.
2: Excuse me, pardon me.
3: Hey.
2: I'm so sorry.
4: Hey, you mind?
2: Hello, may I have some assistance? Hello?
5: The bell works, sir, but thank you for testing it. Nice robe, by the way.
2: It's a caftan I've recently returned from the Middle East.
5: Delaware or Maryland?
2: The wedding. I'm here for the wedding.
5: You must mean the Shanks wedding in the Wellington Courtyard.
2: Yes, yes. Where is the Wellington Courtyard?
5: Down the hall to the left.
2: Thank you.
5: But it's already in progress, sir.
2: I don't care. The bell works, sir. I'd like to work his bell. Down the hall to the left. Trafalgar Room. Nelson Room. Ha! Wellington Courtyard!
6: You love him, comfort him, honor and keep him in sickness and in health, and forsaking all others, keep only to him as long as you both shall live.
7: I will.
2: No, she won't! Stop, Katrina! You're making a big mistake!
7: Eugene! What are you doing here?
2: Don't do it, Katrina. I beg you.
7: What? Eugene, I didn't even know
8: you were... What's the meaning of this, Eugene? What's the big idea of interrupting my wedding?
2: Because yes. You're making a terrible mistake, Mr. Shanks. You can't let this marriage happen.
8: I can't. You disapprove of me marrying my wife?
2: I'm not talking about your wife. Although I must say, Mrs. Shanks, you do look quite lovely in a wedding dress.
7: Thank you.
2: I'm talking about Katrina.
9: No.
2: Why are you wearing a wedding dress for Katrina's wedding, Mrs. Shanks?
7: My wedding? Oh, Eugene.
2: I think I'm slightly confused.
8: You sure are, young man. And it looks like you forgot to get dressed this morning.
2: Oh, this is a... Never mind.
7: Into the hall, Eugene. Mom, Dad, finish the ceremony. I'll be right back.
2: Katrina!
7: In the hall, please.
8: Brandon, do you want to go over that last section again?
6: Sure, Mr. Shanks. All right, now, where were we? Yes. Will you take Armitage Shanks to be your wedded husband, to live together in the holy estate of Mac?
7: Eugene, we're here to celebrate my parents' wedding anniversary.
2: Oh.
7: Did you honestly believe that I would run off and marry Brandon? After all we've been through together?
2: Well, as I said,
7: You know, frankly, I'm startled. Do you sincerely have such a low opinion of my integrity?
2: Low opinion? No, that isn't what...
7: Well, how else can I interpret your behavior? You honestly believed I would heartlessly discard you for Brandon? Without discussion? Without the benefit of consideration?
2: Please, Katrina, I'm the victim of a jet-lagged imagination. I simply drew the wrong conclusions based on faulty information and reasoning. Imagine me. That is to say... I never see you. I've been away, and I thought that perhaps Brandon had somehow persuaded you to...
7: Persuaded me to marry him? What? As if I were so fickle and insensitive that I could be persuaded to do such a thing?
2: No.
7: In only the 2 weeks since you left?
2: Oh, it sounds ridiculous, even as you say it. I'm sorry.
7: Oh, Eugene. Huh? I have to go back in before I miss my parents' ceremony completely.
2: When can we talk?
7: I don't know. Later, maybe. I don't know. When we can both think more clearly and formulate a proper response to the significance of this moment.
2: Ooh, it doesn't have to be so significant, does it?
7: It does. Whether you realize it or not, it does.
2: Huh. That couldn't have gone worse.
10: Want to contact us about the episodes you're hearing? 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We always love hearing from you.
2: Yes, Mr. Whittaker, I jest not. I burst in and shouted that it would be a big mistake for Mrs. Shanks to marry Mr. Shanks. Who is that laughing in the background? Well, tell Jason that I don't share his sense of humor. Big help he turned out to be. As I was saying, I've checked into the lodge, and providing I can reconcile with Katrina in time, may return to Chicago tomorrow. Thank you, Mr. Whittaker. I appreciate your prayers. Goodbye.

0: haven't ever told you that before.
1: Maybe you have. Maybe I'm just fishing for compliments.
0: As if you need to.
1: Katrina, I value our friendship. You know, I've been very careful not to let anything spoil it. But this little incident with Eugene has made me realize that, that I care deeply about you.
0: Thanks, Brandon. You're so sweet.
1: Oh. Well, you know, we've been close for quite a while now, and, well, you know me better than just about anyone.
0: Mm-hmm.
1: It's like we've been dating without really dating. See, maybe Eugene wasn't so far off. Maybe he suspected something that we should have been thinking about.
0: Brandon.
1: Oh, I'm making a mess of this. I'd like you to prayerfully consider... No, look, what I mean is, I would be honored...
0: Wait. Brandon,
1: boy.
0: What are you trying to say here?
1: I am trying to say... Katrina, will you marry me?
2: Well, I give up. I can't imagine what's going to happen between Eugene and Katrina now. Do you think she'll say yes to Brandon? What'll happen to Eugene and the hotel detective? The only way to find out is to keep listening. Until then, if you'd like to write to me, I'd love to hear from you. The address is Adventures in Odyssey, Colorado Springs, Colorado, 80995. Or in Canada, write to Box 9800, Vancouver, BC, B6B4G3. And when you do, ask about how you can get your own copy of today's episode. It's called The Right Choice. 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Our production engineer was Mark Drury. Music by John Campbell. And I'm Chris, hoping you'll join us again next time for more Adventures in Odyssey.
3: Okay, you're going to have to be back again tomorrow evening at 8 and find out what Katrina decides. Yes, just see what happens. So, join us again tomorrow evening at 8, right here on Victory 91.5. We'll head over to Wits End and listen, see what happens in that adventure in Odyssey, which will be tomorrow evening at 8, right here on Victory. Coming in at 9 tonight, it will be focused on the family. I've got music, though, on the way. Everything from House Fires to NCS Collective. Oh, so much good stuff coming up. Keep it right here.
4: 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Never a downer.
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4: 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Yeah.

has come for you to wake up from your slumber, because our salvation is nearer now than when we first believed. The night is nearly over. The day is almost here. So let us put aside the deeds of darkness and put on the armor of light. Victory 91.5 and Victory.radio, the sound of revival.

That is Sidewalk Prophets here on Victory 91.5. Keep making me more like you, Jesus. That's what my prayer is. Is it yours? I hope it is. I got a little raspy voice tonight. Sorry, I'm feeling fine. I went through a cold over the weekend, but shook it off, I think. I hope. I feel good tonight. I just don't sound great. So if you can put up with me, I'll be with you until midnight tonight. I have so much to share with you in just a little while. So I hope you can stay with me. And I hope that you're getting closer to Jesus through all of this. With all this music and all this ministry that we have every single day, you ought to be getting closer to Jesus every single day. And let Him be making you into the person He wants you to be.

Yes, a unique person, one of a kind. So when you're born again, you become something that this world hasn't seen yet. Someone this world hasn't seen. And God has a specific thing for you in His kingdom to do. I'm not saying He's going to have a wonderful, perfect life for you. I'm not going to say that. Because there's so many people in the Bible that were martyred in the New Testament, apostles and such. We don't know if that's going to happen to us, but I do know one thing. I'd be willing to. Would you be willing to? Yes. I'm not ashamed of the gospel of Jesus Christ. It gives me salvation, gives me hope, it gives me peace. He is the one who gives me all of that. It's not a thing, it's a person. So do you have that relationship with Jesus?

Victory 91.5. That is Klein, and it is called Worship in the Waiting. The Bible tells us to be still and know he is Lord. Be still and know he is God. But you know, it doesn't mean just do nothing. It means hold on, wait a minute, and think. Meditate on these things. Think about God being God. It says that wisdom starts with us believing that he's God. Giving our lives to him is what we should do. But it is your own action that you do that. It's not God doing it for you, as some people teach. No, that would be a robot. That would be forcing people to do something that should be accepted in love and by of their own will. And that is how God in his sovereignty designed all of this relationship with us. In his sovereignty, he decided to give us the will to be able to choose him or not to choose him. And by his grace, him being gracious, he allows us to make that choice and then allows us to have what we want according to our heart's desire. Do you want Jesus more than anything else? Then seek him with all of your heart. You'll find him. If you don't, then God will move away from you and let you have your desire. That's because God is not forcing anyone, and he's not forcing you. But, oh, he is offering you salvation, peace, joy, love, all the things that you want in your life. And God wants to give you those things, but it's impossible to please God without faith. For we are saved by grace through faith. That is one phrase. You don't split it up. We have been saved by grace through faith.

0: faith if you're born again. And said that, speaking of both of those, is not of your own self, not of your own Old Testament type works, not of your own made up works of that you're working yourself to salvation. No. Lest any of us should boast in that. No. But you know what the next verse says? For we are his creation. We are his workmanship, created unto good works, that we should serve him in those works. Works not of the Old Testament, not of the law, but works of righteousness. In fact, we are commanded to do that. Amen. We're going to talk about that more tonight. I'm Tim Watkins with you till midnight. And right now, it is time for us to hear from Focus on the Family every Monday through Thursday evenings at 9. That's what happens. And tonight, it is Healing Wounded Hearts After Adoption.
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4: Today on Focus on the Family with Jim Daly, you're going to hear about God's redemptive work through adoption. Thanks for joining us. I'm John Fuller.
2: John, the one thing here at Focus on the Family that we want to be about is helping families to do the best job they can do in their marriage and their parenting. And that also means then those families that have adopted or are doing foster care, I mean, they have really unique challenges as well. And so today we're going to spend time talking about how the Lord is using you in that context, or maybe how he wants to use you in that context of foster care or adoption. You and I have both done a portion of that. Gene and I fostered for about 15 years. In fact, we're about to swoop in with our Tennessee foster kids who are now, 8 years older, 10 years older than when we had them at our home.
4: Yeah.
2: And we're going to take them on a little vacation together. So we're still involved with many of those kids.
4: That's really fun to see.
2: Yeah.
4: You didn't plan that.
2: No, we're like the new grandparents.
4: Yeah, that's awesome. Yeah, and of course, we adopted back in the early 2000s, and that remains a very interesting, always interesting journey for us.
2: Yeah, and you know, there's so many benefits that come from that, and it is what the Lord calls us to do and to consider. And we are adopted into his family. And it's been not always an easy journey. It takes some unique loving on these kids because they're coming from such brokenness many times. So we're going to discuss that today and tomorrow, actually, and give you some of the insights just in case the Lord might be nudging you.
4: Yeah, and we have a great panel of guests today. We have Lisa C. Qualls, Jody Jackson Tucker, and Betsy Kilstra. And together, from very different perspectives and different experiences, they've written a terrific book called Healing for Every Heart in Adoption, Redemptive Prayers and Strategies for Adoptive Parents, Adoptees, and Birth Parents. It's a terrific resource, and you can find out more about our guests and this book and all the help we have here at the ministry at focusonthefamily.com/broadcast.
2: Ladies, welcome to Focus on the Family. Good to have you.
5: Thank you, Jim.
2: Yeah. There can be a diverse range of experiences surrounding adoption. I think I've heard those stories, and John, you have too. But these wounds are often going to be a factor, and it is not because of a flaw in those adoptive parents. These kids are coming in with great needs. I can remember filling out the foster form. I mean, it's, are you able and willing to have a child in your home that is a headbanger, a food hoarder? You know, there isn't no normal box to check because most of these kids are trying to cope somehow with their environment. So in that regard,

that abandonment and that brokenness, but I was also hearing God's word and God's truth. And I guess the abandonment was like a stomach ulcer. Mm-hmm. Sometimes it was just

0: Yes, serve him with gladness. Oh, it's so wonderful to serve the King of Kings and the Lord of Lords, isn't it? Let's get back into the music. I got Jonathan McReynolds standing by, and it is New Normal.
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0: and his call to you are good. Reading tonight from Ephesians, the second chapter, I'm going to start in verse 4. We'll go back into the first three verses and go further than that, too, in a little bit. But right now, along with that song, God is good. Well, here's what it says here in Ephesians, the second chapter, the fourth verse. But God, who is rich in mercy, because of his great love with which he loved us, even when we were dead in trespasses, made us alive together with Christ. By grace you have been saved, and raised us up together, and made us sit together in heavenly places in Christ Jesus, that in the ages to come he might show the exceeding riches of his grace in his kindness toward us in Christ Jesus. Can you say amen? He's good, isn't he? He's good.
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Yes, Lord, we praise you with everything that we are, everything that you have given us, everything that you've blessed us with. You've made us into who you want us to be by your blood as we have given ourselves totally to you. So we come before you right now in the name of Jesus. Thank you, Father, for loving us. Thank you for sending Jesus. Thank you, Jesus, for dying on the cross, taking our sins upon yourself. Incredible. Incredible what you did for us, because you loved us so much. Even when we were dead in trespasses, you made us alive again in you by your graciousness, by your mercy shown to us that we did not deserve, and we still don't. But yet, we are your workmanship, created in you, Christ Jesus, for good works, which God the Father has prepared beforehand that we should walk in them. I'm thankful.

0: thankful for that verse. I'm thankful that we know we are not just to get saved and do nothing. Help us, dear God, to work works of righteousness so that people will see your glory. Help us, dear God, to love people, that they'll know we're loved, that we are loving them because we've been given love. Thank you, Lord, as you're doing that through people's testimonies. We overcome by the word, by the blood that you shed. Thank you, Lord, by our testimony that you have changed us into new creations in you, Christ Jesus. Help us always to remain in you. Help us to abide in you, to do what all you've told us to do. Help us, dear Lord, to endure till the end. Help us, dear God, to keep our mind stayed on you, to keep in perfect peace during all this turmoil in this world. Wars and rumors of wars, all sorts of things. And go 1 minute, it'll be peace. The next minute, it'll be another war. We know that you're coming soon. You told us when we begin to see all these things, look up, because our redemption is drawing nigh, drawing closer every second. We praise you and we glorify you for what you're doing in our lives and what you're going to do as we submit ourselves completely to you daily. In your name, Jesus, we pray all these things. Amen. Amen.
1: I lift my eyes to the hills. Where does my help come from? My help comes from the Lord, the maker of heaven and earth.
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That is Michael Sarver, and count it all joy, absolutely, because he's brought you through a lot, hadn't he? Well, it says in Ephesians, the second chapter that I read starting in verse 4 last time. We're going to start on verse 1 and go into 4. Here's what it says. Count it all joy, of course. We're thinking about that. It says, and you he made alive. You who were dead in trespasses and sins. That is you that have came to him and are born again. It says, he made you alive who were dead in trespasses and sins, in which you once walked according to the course of this world, according to the prince of the power of the air, the spirit who now works in the sons of disobedience, among whom also we all once conducted ourselves in the lust of our flesh, fulfilling the desires of the flesh and of the mind, and were by nature children of wrath, just as the others. So that is the context of what I read earlier. So let's read it now. Verse 4, but God, even nevertheless, no matter what happened up there, listen to this. But God, who is rich in mercy because of his great love with which he loved us, even when we were dead in trespasses, made us alive together with Christ. By grace you have been saved, and raised us up together, and made us sit together in the heavenly places in Christ Jesus, that in the ages to come he might show the exceeding riches of his grace, of his kindness toward us in Christ Jesus. Amen. We'll keep reading that coming up in just a little bit, but I got more music. Right now, it's Joshua Queen.

the trumpet in Zion. Sound the alarm on my holy hill. Let all who live in the land tremble, for the day of the Lord is coming. It is close at hand. Victory 91.5 and Victory.radio. The sound of revival.

How close is heaven? Oh, just what I've been reading tonight. We're going to fold back into it again into verse 4.

0: of Ephesians 2, as we just heard Bethany Worry sing so close. Here's what it says again, and I'm going to continue it out through verse 10. It says, "But God, who is rich in mercy, because of his great love with which he loved us, even when we were dead in trespasses, made us alive together with Christ. By grace have you been saved, and raised us up, and made us sit in the heavenly places in Christ Jesus." That's how close. "That in the ages to come, he might show the exceeding riches of his grace in his kindness toward us in Christ Jesus. For by grace you have been saved through faith." That is one statement. Don't break it up. "For by grace you have been saved through faith, and that not of yourselves, it is of the gift of God. Not of works, lest any should boast. For we are his workmanship, created in Christ Jesus for good works, which God prepared beforehand that we should walk in them." You get there? That we should walk in them. God is not making us. God is not performing it. How can God perform everything for us and then look at us and say, "Well done, that good and faithful servant," if we don't have to be faithful? No, we have to be faithful. We have to keep our eyes on him. But understand, in that entire area, from verse 4 especially, up through verse 9, it talks about grace. Understand that grace is not a force. It's not like Star Wars, the Force, or whatever. "May grace be with you." No, it's not that type of thing. It's God showing us grace. In fact, in verse 7, it says that in the ages to come, he might show the exceeding riches of his grace in his kindness toward us in Christ Jesus. God is gracious to us because he's gracious. He shows us grace. By that grace, and that's what it says, that we are saved by grace. By grace, you have been saved through faith. That means God, to begin with, was gracious enough to show us the plan of salvation and show us it's him, and that's the only way that we're saved. But how are we saved? Through faith. Without faith, it's impossible to please God. That is where the force comes. That is where that is. Through faith. God honors faith. No, God is not a respecter of persons, but he honors faith. By faith, Noah. Go read through Hebrews. By faith, all the different people in the Old Testament. They found grace. Noah found grace in the eyes of the Lord. Yes, through his faith that he showed in God. Show him how much you love him by being faithful to him. In fact, he says, "If you love me, you will keep my commandments."
1: If you've never supported Victory 91.5,

That is Bailey Thompson, and it's called Threshing Floor. And what is that? What is she singing about? Well, it was a flat, hard area outside that they had set aside to bring the grain in, bring the wheat, and to separate it from the husk, or you could say the wheat from the chaff. And it was a place of testing, symbolizing that separation, sorting the wheat from the chaff. Judgment to the threshing floor, but also God's provision, his blessing, and others things. But the threshing floor, we really think about submitting ourselves, saying, yes, Lord, I'll lay myself down on that threshing floor. You separate out what does not need to be in me. Help me, dear Lord, point it out, because you tell us many times, lay aside the sin that so easily besets us. You say for us to sanctify ourselves daily, make ourselves holy, acceptable in your sight, separated from the sin of this world, separated from our sin. Because you see,

0: many people are saying, well, you can't be. You're going to sin every day. No. Jesus came to save us from our sin. Now, will you sin? Yes, probably. We don't measure up to God's glory. I understand that. But that's a whole other ballgame. That's a whole other thing that it's talking about even in the midst of that. But we're not perfect. We make mistakes. But there's difference in a mistake and in a rebellion. And a rebellion is sin. Sin is a rebellion. There are different types of sin. There are sins unto death and sins that are not unto death, the Bible says. So don't get in that trap of saying, well, sin's sin. Well, it is. It separates us from God at some point. If you keep sinning, you turn your back on God. Jesus said, remember Lot's wife. Don't go the other direction. Go toward him and lay yourself down on that threshing floor and let him separate out what shouldn't be in your life.
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sow for yourselves righteousness, reap the fruit of unfailing love, and break up your unplowed ground. 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

Absolutely. That is Tarion here on Victory 91.5 from the album Mad Big World. Yes, it is, isn't it? Yeah, it's a big messed up world, but we can be blessed. Yes, I'm blessed. Can you say amen to that? I'm blessed because I have Jesus in my life. I'm blessed because I have my wife, my children, my grandchildren, my friends, people that come into our lives and go out of our lives, and there's a thread there. God allows it to happen, but are we sharing His love with people? We need to, and tell them, hey, and don't let it be this fake I'm blessed thing. I'm so sick of that. That, yes, I'm, you know, highly blessed and, you know, all this stuff. No, no, no, no, no. Let's have some humility about ourselves. Realize that we are. But you know what? There are times that we're down. There are times that we need prayer. We need to be praying for one another. That's why we pray so many times around the clock, and we're going to right now. So why don't you join me? Heavenly Father, we come before You realizing, oh, more than blessed we are. We're so thankful. You give us breath to breathe. We couldn't live without You. We can do nothing.

0: nothing without you. We can't exist without you. Oh, but we can do all things through you, Christ, who strengthens us. It's your strength, not ours. It's your joy, not ours. It's your salvation you give to us. Your peace, your joy, your love, because you are all of those things. The Prince of Peace, love itself. Thank you. I'm so blessed to know you. And I do know you. I speak with you and you speak with me. Yes, you don't just, when I'm reading the Bible, jump off the page like you do and the Holy Spirit show me things. Just amazing. But yes, Lord, you speak to me throughout the day. Say, hey, why don't you do that? Why don't you go talk to them? Why don't you do this? Why don't you tell that person that I love them? Why don't you just show the love of God, because they'll know you're Christians because of your love, the kind of love that you show, the peace. But also, help us, dear God, to do what we should be doing, because all Scripture is, of course, for exhortation and for rebuke. Help us to realize that. Speak the truth in love. Grab the people out if we have to, like it says, pulling them out of the fire, Lord. Hating the very smell of smoke. Get them out, even if they're fighting against it, Lord. Especially our loved ones that we're wanting to see come to you and to be saved. Do it, Lord Jesus. We are blessed to know you. We want them to be blessed to know you. Help us, dear God, whatever we can say, whatever we can do. Help us to speak when we're supposed to speak and be quiet when we're supposed to be quiet. Help us to throw out seeds, but realize that we're probably not the one that's going to reap the harvest. You're going to eventually reap the harvest. But help us, dear God, to do what you're calling us to do at every moment, because you are present every moment with us. Thank you for being I Am. Thank you. In Jesus' name we pray. Amen.
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And it's Alexander Pappas, and it's called Rejoice Again. Yeah, Paul, in the book of Philippians, 4:4. You can remember that. Philippians 4, verse 4. 4:4. He wrote it while he was in prison, understanding this. Reminding us, believers, the ones that believe. He wrote the full book of Philippians to the believers. Not to the sinners, to the believers. See, most of the Bible is written to believers. It says to the saints. It never says to the sinners. Even though that there are things that are written for sinners to come and to repent and to turn from their sin and turn toward Christ and come to Him for salvation. But they don't have an understanding. You don't if you haven't come to Jesus and hadn't been born again. Because if you're not born again, your spirit is dead. And you can't worship God in spirit and in truth if you don't have your spirit made over anew and a new birth happen inside of you. And then you're walking in the truth because Jesus is the truth. But Paul wrote this. Oh, while he was in prison, all the stuff that was going on with him. And he said, rejoice in the Lord always. And again, I say rejoice. Do it. And what does he say? I said, because let your moderation or gentleness be known to all, because the Lord is at hand. The Lord is at hand. That can mean a number of things. That can be a comfort to you.

0: you. This is how Scripture can be for rebuke and be also for exhortation. That's according to where you are. It's a comfort to you to know that the Lord is at hand if you're born again and you're seeking Him. If you're not and you're rebelling and running away from Him, it can be uncomfortable, and the Holy Spirit can be your discomforter. And I pray He goes after you hard like the hound of heaven. And I pray that you become so convicted that you can't sleep at night until you give your heart and life to Jesus, until you can lay on that bed instead of worrying about whether you was going to hell or not. And you can say, rejoice in the Lord always. Again, I say rejoice. You rejoice in His goodness. You rejoice in His salvation. You rejoice in who He is.
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Even now, declares the Lord, return to me with all your heart, with fasting and weeping and mourning. 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

0: That is Anna Golden from her album Just Us. Daily bread. I need that every day. You do too. Jesus is the breath of the bread of life. He came and said he was. And he was born in Bethlehem, which is the house of bread. It all fits together. Just read it. Read his word. You'll see what I mean. If your spirit is alive, if you've been born again, then you can understand the scripture. If not, you really can't. The only thing it will speak to you is conviction, which that's what you need if you haven't come to Jesus. The Holy Spirit will be your uncomforter. Will make you uncomfortable instead of your comforter. Oh, but when you come to Jesus, yeah, you give your life to him, you're born again, then it's such a comfort to have the Holy Spirit live inside of you. But Jesus is that daily bread that we need. He told the disciples in the Last Supper, he broke the bread. And then even after he rose again, he walked with them on the road to Emmaus, the two. They didn't recognize him until they asked him to come and say, you know, sit with us and eat with us, whatever. So he sat down and he broke the bread, and all of a sudden their eyes were open. They realized it was him. He is our daily bread. Every day we should be getting up and laying ourselves down on that threshing floor, as I said earlier, laying ourselves down on that altar as a living sacrifice to be wholly acceptable to him and to be accepting his daily bread every day, not hoarding it, giving it to other people too. The daily bread and trusting him like the Israelites did not. They messed up so bad that only two of them made it to the promised land that had started. For 40 years. All those. Don't know how many million. Don't know how many people there was toward the end. But they didn't. He said, they will not enter into my rest. But Jesus is offering you rest, peace, joy, love, and daily bread. Submit to him and eat of that bread. In the spiritual sense, it has nothing to do with eating of his actual flesh. No, we're not called to do that. But we're to do it in remembrance of him. Eat that bread and remember how his body was broken for us. But he gives us strength in the spirit by taking his daily bread.
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That's it. Seek first the kingdom of God. That is Pat Barrett with Elevation Worship off their album Lion. This is the kingdom. Now, the kingdom of God is in you. It's not something you're going to see outwardly here. We'll see his kingdom later. But he told the disciples, he said, no, the kingdom of God is in you. Realize that. And realize the king should sit upon the throne inside of you. It is only for him. Only for him. Welcome him. Amen. Well, I'm Tim Watkins. I'm so glad to be able to be with you this evening. And I'll be back tomorrow evening.

0: evening, the Lord willing, at 7, from 7 till midnight. But during the day tomorrow, starting at 7 until 7 when I come on, it'll be Victory Partner Days for this fall. Yes, it is fall already. Can you believe it? Mm-hmm. You're going to feel it tomorrow, too. Praise God. It's going to be great. Well, I'm going to leave you in good hands because Therese is coming in at the top of the hour. Take you through the overnight on the watch. So much good music. Keep it right here on Victory 91.5.
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0: And good morning. Welcome to your Wednesday. I'm Teresa. You're listening to The Watch. And hey, friend, if you are lying awake at the midpoint of the week, worn down and depleted, hear this before you rest. God restores the soul that comes to him empty. He is the shepherd who leads the tired to still water. So you don't have to refill yourself tonight. Let's come to the one who restores us all the way as we open up with Psalm 23, verses 2 and 3. He makes me lie down in green pastures. He leads me beside quiet waters. He refreshes my soul. Well, Father, we praise you at the top of this new day. You are the shepherd. We thank you that you're the shepherd who makes us lie down. Thank you, God. You refresh the worn out soul, leading us to quiet waters when we have nothing left. You restore us. You restore us through the covenant of, from the Old Testament to the New Testament, a Messiah, Jesus, who laid down his life for us so that we could come to you and be restored. So we worship you tonight, oh God. We worship you. You are strong and tender. Maybe you're listening and you are running on empty, just flat out on empty at the middle of the week. You just have nothing left to give. Well, Father, I pray you touch that heart. Holy Spirit, comfort them. Lead them to still waters. Refresh their soul. Make them rise and shine or go to bed and rest. Oh, thank you, Father. You make us lie down in green pastures. You lead us beside still waters. You restore our soul. Truth from the word that some of us, those are like really familiar. So thank you, Father, for your word that leads us to you as we pray in the name of Jesus. All right, on the way, Matt Maher, Charles Weem. It's the sound of revival. On The Watch.
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to all who call on him, to all who call on him in truth. 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This is Atlanta's Victory 91.5, WWEV Cumming, the sound of revival.

Victory 91.5. 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Yeah, shutting out the sound of the world and all its negativity. 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

0: Victoria 91.5, Charles Wayne with Lover of My Life. Hey, good morning. You're listening to The Wash. So do you feel like you just do not have what it takes for what is in front of you? The role, maybe it's the responsibility. The thing being asked of you feels bigger than your ability. And the fear whispers you're going to fall short. But God does not call you because you are adequate. He calls you and then makes you able. Yeah, so stop measuring the task against your own supply. The word says our competence comes from God. He's not surprised by your limits, and he does not leave you to perform on your own strength. What he calls you to, he equips you for. You do not have to feel adequate tonight. You just have to lean on the one, God, who makes you able. So bring God the thing that feels too big and trust him to supply what you lack. 2 Corinthians 3, verse 5, not that we are competent in ourselves to claim anything to ourselves, but our competence comes from God. That's the word on the watch.
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He has showed you, O man, what is good. And what does the Lord require of you? To act justly, to love mercy, and to walk humbly with your God. 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

Victory 91.5, it's Val's Worship. Hey, good morning. So glad you're listening to The Watch. Hey, do your circumstances feel like a cage tonight? Like you are stuck in a situation you cannot change. When the walls close in, hope shrinks, and it seems like this is just how it will always be. But

0: God is not limited by the walls that limit you. He's made a way of impossible places before. So look for the way God is opening where you see none. God said, I am the Lord your God who teaches you what is best and directs you in the way you should go. Isaiah 48:17. So he's not surprised and he's not stumped by your situation. He knows the way out even when you cannot see a single option. You're not as trapped as your circumstances feel. Trust the God who makes roads through seas and watch him direct your path forward. The walls are not the final word.
1: Lord, I have heard of your fame. I stand in awe of your deeds. O Lord, renew them in our day. In our time, make them known. In wrath, remember mercy. Victory 91.5 and Victory.radio. 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
1: 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Matthew West, Back to Jesus. Hey, good morning. We're making our way to the top of the hour. So glad you're listening. So are you awake tonight feeling like you have let your family down? The way you fell short. The mistakes you cannot undo. The sense that you have failed the people you love most. That guilt is heavy, I know. And it gets heaviest in the quiet. But God's grace covers your family story. And he's able to redeem what you could not get right. So bring the guilt, if you're feeling it, over your family to the God who redeems. The word says, when sin increased all the more, Romans 5, verse 20. So your shortcomings are real, but they are not stronger than God's grace over your household. He can heal what you wounded, restore what you missed, and work good even through failures. You do not have to carry the weight of every mistake tonight. So hand your family to God, whose grace is greater, and trust him with what you cannot fix.
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Through Jesus, let us continually offer to God a sacrifice of praise, the fruit of lips that boldly profess His name, the sound of revival. 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

0: Victory 91.5, Cannon Baca, Could Only Be You, My Salvation. Hey, good morning. We are so glad you're listening to The Watch. I'm Teresa. So at 1 in the morning, when you maybe feel unsteady, hear where the steady ground is. God is a rock, a fortress friend, a stronghold that does not move. So you can plant your whole weight on him. So let's stand on the rock who does not shift as we pray. Opening up Psalm 62, verse 6, truly he is my rock and my salvation. He is my fortress. I will not be shaken. Well, Father, we thank you. We can shake on the rock, but you, God, never shake. We bless and praise your holy name this morning. Yeah, you are our rock and our fortress. What a verse. When everything around us seems to move, you do not. We praise you for just being that solid ground where nothing else holds still. And thank you, Jesus, showing us what it means to be solid ground as you went to the cross for us. You were raised on the third day, and you stand. And we, God, stand on you. Jesus, you are faithful when even when the hours feel long. You are our rock and our salvation. Thank you, Jesus. We just take a time to just praise you. Maybe you're listening and your footing feels very unsteady tonight, or you're watching the ground shift under you. I pray the Holy Spirit, first of all, comfort you, be your rock, steady you. Yeah, steady you strong as you can face the wind and stand, because you're standing on God. You're standing on the rock. Thank you, God. We bless you. Praise your name. Thank you for Jesus' love that went so far that we had something to stand on. So we love you and we bless you. Hold every person and every request on our prayer list too, God. We ask you to move on their behalf as we pray in the name of Jesus. All right, Seth Schleter, Sam Wesley, they're lined up next on The Watch.
1: 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He will watch over your life. 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

0: Victoria 91.5. That's Neil Carpenter, The Way Up. Victoria 91.5. Hey, good morning. You're listening to The Watch. So do you feel unappreciated? Like you give and give and no one ever says thank you? You pour yourself out for people and it just gets expected, absorbed, and never acknowledged. That quiet ache wears on the heart. But there is one who notices every unthankful thing you do, and he treasures it. So here that God sees and keeps what everyone else takes for granted. You know, this word says, whatever you do, work at it with all your heart as working for the Lord, knowing you will receive an inheritance from him as a reward. You're not pouring yourself out for nothing, friend. The one God who matters most sees every unappreciated act, and God rewards what people overlook. You do not need the thank you from them to know it counted. It counted to God, and he forgets none of it. So rest in being seen by him.
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0: Jordan Cole with One King. Hey, good morning. So do you feel God is blessing everyone but you? You watch others get their answers, their open doors, their breakthroughs, and you're sitting, waiting, wondering if he skipped over you. But you know, God does not overlook his children. And his timing for you is not a sign of neglect. So trust, friend, that God has not overlooked you, even in the wait. You know, the word says, no good thing does he withhold from those whose walk is blameless. So he's not holding out on you or playing favorites. What looks like being overlooked is often God preparing something in its right time. So remember, you're not forgotten in the blessing. Trust God, who withholds no good thing, and hold on, your turn is not canceled. It is coming in his time and for your good.
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0: Victory 91.5, Stephanie Gretzinger with the blood of Christ. Hey, good morning, making our way to 2 o'clock. So are the tears coming tonight? And you cannot make them stop. I'm sorry. Really sorry. Sometimes everything you have been holding back finally breaks loose in the dark. And the crying feels like it will never end. But listen, friend, your tears are not wasted or unseen. God collects everyone and holds them like something precious. So let the tears come, knowing it's good. Feeling is healing. That's okay. That's good. And also know God catches each one. The psalmist said, "You keep track of all my sorrows. You have collected all my tears in your bottle. Not one of them fall to the ground unnoticed." Psalm 56. So listen, God's not put out by your weeping. He is near to it, gathering it, holding it with tenderness. You do not have to be strong enough to stop the tears tonight. Let them fall into the hands of God who keeps them, and let him comfort you in the crying. The Lord is near. The Lord is near to the brokenhearted and saves those crushed in spirit.
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0: Victory 91.5. What a great song from Ellie Holcomb. Hey, good morning into this 2 in the morning. It's kind of a tender hour, isn't it? It's dark. Your ache may run deep. But listen, hear this before you pray. God binds up the brokenhearted. He heals their wounds. He's gentle, a gentle physician for the parts of you that are hurting. So let's just bring that ache to him as we pray, shall we? Psalm 147, verse 3. He heals the brokenhearted and binds up their wounds. Wow. So, Father, we thank you. We come as we are. Some brokenhearted, some open wounds. Some just need a healing touch. Some just need to hear your voice. So, Father, we thank you for your healing work. We thank you that Jesus made that way possible, where we could experience your presence and come as we are. So we thank you and praise you for being the healer of broken hearts. Jesus, thank you for paying the price that we could truly be free, be healed, and be free. So we worship you, Jesus. You are gentle. You are faithful when we are weak. So we lift up the name of Jesus, even now in the quiet, because you are so worthy. Thank you, God. And you know, you may be listening and carrying a deep wound tonight, or your heart is broken. So we pray the Holy Spirit would move and comfort you. Bind up what is hurting. Be near into the act, the act that maybe made your heart ache. Yeah. Touch their hearts, God. He heals the brokenhearted and binds up their wounds. Thank you for this verse, a promise fulfilled in Jesus, your Son, God. Thank you. We bless you, lifting up the prayers that have been called in as we pray in the name of Jesus. All right, let's go. Phil Wickham, Aaron Williams, they're lined up next on The Watch.
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0: ran out of the moment you got it wrong, the fear that you are damaging the ones you love most. There's no guilt quite like parenting guilt, yeah? But you're not the savior of your children. God is, and His grace covers what your best efforts cannot. So release your children to God, who loves them even more than you do. You know, the word says all your children will be taught by the Lord, and great will be their peace. Wow, Isaiah 54 verse 13 says that. You cannot be everything they need, and you were never meant to be. Believe that God is at work in their lives beyond what your hands can do. Your imperfect love is not the end of the story. His perfect love is. So hand them to God tonight. Trust God who teaches and keeps your children. His grace is bigger than your mistakes.
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sow for yourselves righteousness, reap the fruit of unfailing love, and break up your unplowed ground. 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

what a great song. Christian Holt with Different Story. Well, hey, good morning. You're listening to The Watch. So have you been praying and hearing nothing back? The silence can feel like absence, like God has gone quiet or stopped listening.

0: that is a lonely place to be at 2 in the morning. But listen, listen. God's silence is not the same as his absence. And he's often most at work in the quiet. So trust God. Trust him that he is present, even when he seems silent. The word says, be still and know that I am God. Sometimes the quiet is not him ignoring you. It's an invitation to stop striving and rest in the fact that God is. He is. God is working in ways you cannot yet see, and you don't have to fill the silence with panic. You can settle into it, praising his name, trusting him, trusting God who is there even when he is quiet. He is not left. So be still tonight and know he is God.
1: 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Teach me your paths. Guide me in your truth and teach me. For you are God, my Savior, and my hope is in you all day long. 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

Victoria 91.5, Michael Boggs with Safe. Hey, good morning. Making our way to the top of the hour. Hey, do you carry a deep, quiet belief that you are worthless? That the world would be no poorer without you, but you do not add up to much. You know, that's a lie. And I realize it gets loud in the dark, but it is a lie. And God settled the question of your worth at the highest possible price. You are worth more than you can feel. You are worth Jesus to God. So listen, let the price God paid tell you what you are worth. The word says you were bought at a price, so honor God with your life. That's 1 Corinthians 6. So he did not redeem you with silver or gold, but with the very life of his son, Jesus. That is what you are worth to God. Your value was never up to you to prove or the world to decide. It was fixed by God once and for all at the cross. You are not worth less. You are worth everything to God. So rest in that tonight.

Return, O Israel, to the Lord your God. Your sins have been your downfall. Take words with you and return to the Lord. Victory 91.5 and Victory.radio. 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

0: 91.5, beautiful song by Nori. It's You. Hey, good morning. So glad you are listening. In the 3 o'clock hour, you're listening to The Watch. I'm Teresa. You know, it's often in these stillest hours of the night that we can realize and even hear how near God is, especially to the ones who call. Yeah, God is listening. He is close, ready to answer the honest cry of your heart. You do not have to reach across a distance tonight. Let's you and me, let's call on God who is near as we pray. Psalm 145, verse 18. The Lord is near to all who call on him, to all who call on him in truth. Well, Father, we praise you and thank you that you are near. In the darkest of dark nights, in the stillest of stillest hours, you are near. Thank you, God. And we thank you, Jesus, you paid the price so we could come near to God. You obeyed. Who for the joy set before him endured the cross, despising the shame, and is now seated at the right hand of God, our Father. So we do fix our eyes on you, Jesus, the author and perfecter of our faith. Lord, I just thank you. Sometimes we need to be reminded that you are near as we call on you every hour, top of the hour, and in our own time with you. You are near. Jesus, thank you for bridging the gap. You are our peace who have broken down every wall. You, Jesus, are the nearness our souls were made for. And we grow quiet just speaking your name. Jesus, Jesus, we love you. Maybe you're listening tonight and you feel God is far away. You feel like prayer seems to go nowhere. We ask the Holy Spirit to comfort you in that place, first of all. And then, Holy Spirit, draw near to them. Let them experience the presence of God. Let them have an encounter with Jesus. Let them know your heart and that you hear. Thank you, Holy Spirit. Yeah, thank you, God. Thank you, Jesus. We love you and we bless you, even lifting up the prayers on our prayer list as we pray in the name of Jesus. All right, Jay King, Chelsea Plank, they're lined up next on The Watch.
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0: Gateway Worship always will be victory. 91.5. Hey, good morning. So are you lying awake feeling like time is slipping away? Like the window for what you hope for is closing. That pressure. You feel it, of running out of time, and it steals your sleep and maybe even your peace. But listen, God is not bound by your clock, and he's never late with what he is doing in your life. So stop racing a clock God never set for you. You know, the word says there is a time for everything and a season for every activity under the sun, under the heavens. He's working on a timeline you cannot see, and his timing is never rushed and never late. So what feels like running out of time is often God's appointed season, not yet arrived. So settle this. You're not behind his schedule. Trust God, who holds every season, and rest. What he has for you will come at exactly the right time.
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Steadfast love of the Lord never ceases. His mercies never come to an end. 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

101.5, it's Consumed by Fire. Hey, good morning. So listen, do you believe you have done something God could never forgive? I know, shame convinces you that you have finally crossed the line, the imaginary line in your mind that you can't come back, that your sin is bigger than His.

0: is mercy. But listen, there's no sin so great that the cross did not cover it. And no one who comes to God is turned away. Okay? So hear how far God's forgiveness reaches. The word says the blood of Jesus, his son, purifies us from all sin. Not most sinned, all of it. There is like nothing you have done that his blood cannot cleanse. No failure beyond his reach. You are not unforgivable. God, he paid for every sin. And that same God is ready to forgive yours the moment you bring it to him. Come to him tonight with the thing you thought was too big and let Jesus wash it clean. His mercy is greater than your worst. 1 John 1:7, but if we walk in the light as he is in the light, the blood of Jesus, his son, purifies us from all sin. That's the word on the watch.
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Victoria 91.5, Caitlin Dennis with Always There. Hey, good morning. Making our way to 4 o'clock on this Wednesday. Hope you're doing well. Now, listen, are you awake? Maybe comparing yourself to everyone who seems to have it more together? Their success, their marriage, their faith, their ease. All of it making you feel like you fall short. And I tell you what, you go to the Instagram scroll and that might make you feel that. Because comparison really is a thief. And God never asked you to measure up to anyone. He made you for your own race. So let's do this. Let's put down the iPhone and not scroll for a while. Put down the comparison that is stealing your peace. You know, the word says each one should test their own actions without comparing themselves to somebody else. God did not call you to be a copy of anyone anyway. He gave you your own life, your own

0: own gifts, your own path. Measuring yourself against others will rob you of the good God put in front of you. Run your race, not theirs. You do not have to measure up to anyone, but the person God made you to be.
1: Song after song. I just wanna love myself. Never a doubter.
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Be strong and courageous. Do not be afraid or terrified because of them, or the Lord your God goes with you. He will never leave you nor forsake you. 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

0: praise God for what he's done. Hey, good morning. Top of the hour. What a way to go into the top of the hour, right? Praising God for what he's done. So as we come closer and closer to morning, joy is riding in on the morning. It's here now. Whatever tears the night, whatever tears and tears of the heart the night held for you, you know, the morning is bringing something new from God. Let's welcome the coming joy as we pray. Psalm 30, verse 5. For his anger lasts only a moment, but Psalm 30, verse 5. For his anger lasts only a moment, but his favor lasts a lifetime. Weeping may stay for the night, but rejoicing comes in the morning. So, Father, we come to you as we are. We thank you that you're near to the brokenhearted, those that are weeping. Someone maybe just still not trying to get to sleep. And the tears just keep coming. So, Father, I thank you that we can bring the anger, the tears to you. And that you turn them to joy. So we exalt you for a morning that carries new mercy. Yeah. Thank you, Jesus. You bring new mercy. You obeyed the Father through the longest dark so that that morning joy could reach us. So thank you, Jesus, for the price you paid. We worship you, Jesus. You are faithful when we are weak. You're so good when we cannot yet see it. So we lift your name, Jesus, before the sun is even up. From the rising of the sun to the place of its setting, the name of the Lord is to be praised, as it says in your word. You are worthy even now. Maybe you're listening and you're still weeping. You've been waiting for morning to come. So I ask you, Holy Spirit, to comfort that heart. Wrap your presence around their heart. Bring the joy back. And go before them into the day. May your presence envelop them, because it says, in your presence, God, is fullness of joy. Thank you, Father. We lift up our prayer requests too, as we pray in the name of Jesus. All right, back into the music. Elevation Worship and Dustin Starks line up next on The Watch.
1: Lift my eyes to the hills. Where does my help come from? My help comes from the Lord, the maker.

is still there, and you wonder if it will ever ease. There is no timetable on grief. There's no linear path to get through it. And you know what? God does not rush you through it. He walks with you at your own pace. So I pray God will let you walk that long road of grief, and that God, you'll know that you know that He's with you without hurry. The word says the Lord is near to the brokenhearted and saves those who are crushed in spirit, Psalm 34. He does not stand back waiting for you to hurry up and heal. He stays close through every slow season of the sorrow. You're not failing at grief because it is taking time. You are held in it by a God who is patient with your pain. Let God walk it with you tonight. And whatever pace your heart needs, because He is near to the brokenhearted.

0: It says it right there. It's really clear, and I don't know why it's so hard for me to just get that. But it says, the Bible says, don't worry about anything. Instead, pray about everything. Tell God what you need and thank Him for all that He's done. Then you'll experience God's peace, which exceeds anything we can understand. And His peace will guard your hearts and your minds in Christ Jesus. It's that simple.
1: Keeping you encouraged all day, every day. Jesus looked at them and said, with man it is impossible, but not with God, for all things are possible with God. It's Victory 91.5.

0: Victory 91.5. It's Ryan Stevenson with This I Know. Hey, good morning. So do you feel too small for what God has put in your heart to do? That calling, it can feel bigger than you. And the gap between where you are and what it requires make you want to quit before you start sometimes. But you know what? God does not call the qualified. He qualifies the called. Yeah, you've heard that phrase. And he finishes what he begins in you. So trust God, who completes what he starts in you. You know, the word says, he who began a good work in you will carry it on to completion. Philippians 1, verse 6. The calling was his idea anyway, and he does not hand out assignments he will not equip you for, okay? You do not have to be enough for it on your own. You have to stay available and let him supply what you lack. The gap you fill is exactly where his power shows up. Keep going forward. He's not finished making you ready. Something to think about on the watch.
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2: 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In the moment that I need a pick-me-up or I need a worship song or a prayer, God uses it always on time.
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Aces, ages. Hey, good morning. We're making our way to 5 o'clock. So glad you're listening to Victory 91.5. This is The Watch. So, have you lost your sense of purpose? That clear reason you used to get up in the morning? A hard season, a big change, a loss can leave you wondering what you're even for anymore. But your purpose did not disappear because you cannot feel it. God still has good works with your name on them. So trust the process. Trust that your purpose is intact, even when it feels gone. This word says we are God's handiwork, created in Christ Jesus to do good works, which God prepared in advance for us to do. Ephesians 2, verse 10. So your purpose was never dependent on your circumstances or your feelings. No, it was prepared by God before you were born, and it is still there. You've not lost it. You may very well be in a season where it is hard to see. So trust God, who made you on purpose, and He'll make the way clear again.

My dear friends, stand firm and don't be shaken. Always keep busy working for the Lord. You know that everything you do for Him is worthwhile. Daily encouragement from God's Word on Victory 91.5.

0: 105. It's Jesus Image featuring Mitch Wong with Bride Groom. Hey, good morning. By the way, today is the big day. We start our Victory Partner Days. We so appreciate you so much through the years supporting this radio ministry. So we just want to say thank you. As the morning's almost here, okay, God renews your strength, okay? He renews the strength of the ones who wait on him. So you don't have to walk into this day on what is left of you. Let's pray and believe for that fresh strength is coming. And as we pray, we open up in Isaiah 40, verse 31, but those who hope in the Lord will renew their strength. They will soar on wings like eagles. They will run and not grow weary. They will walk and not be faint. Oh, Father, we praise you as we hope in you. And in that hope comes strength. Thank you, God. Thank you, Jesus. Every morning, you give us new strength. As we fix our eyes on Jesus, the author and perfecter of our faith, who for the joy set before him endured the cross, despising the shame, and is seated at the right hand of God the Father. So, Father, we thank you. We praise you. Jesus, you obeyed your Father all the way to the cross. Thank you, Jesus. We give you honor and praise. We worship you, Jesus. We simply say we love you. Thank you. Maybe someone's listening and, wow, they're just feeling it. They're unsure of if they have what it'll require. They just feel weak. Oh, God, Holy Spirit, renew their strength. Comfort them, first of all. Just comfort them with your presence. In your presence is fullness of joy. May they have an encounter with God. Renew their strength, O God. Go before them into this day, Holy Spirit. And we'll carry and ask you to carry every need on our prayer list into your hands, God, as we pray and believe in Jesus' name. All right, back into this music, shall we? Steph Schleter, Anna Golden, they're lined up next on The Watch.
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0: such a beautiful song. Tim Timmons, Even If. Hey, good morning. So glad you're listening to The Watch. So are you discouraged because change is coming so slowly? You are trying. You are working at it. And the progress, it feels so small. You wonder if it counts at all. But listen, listen. God's not despising your slow, small steps. He's at work in them. And small beginnings, they matter to God. So do not despise the day of small things, because God does not. That's scripture, Zechariah 4:10. Who dares despise the day of small things? Who dares? The small, slow progress you are dismissing is precious to God. You know, He builds big things out of faithful little steps. And He's not measuring you by how fast you move. And listen, you don't have to see dramatic change tonight. You just have to keep taking the next small step and trust God with the pace. The slow progress is still progress. And God, He's in it.
1: Do what is good.
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0: so good. Nori with Change in Your Name. Hey, good morning, Rise and Shine. Victory Partner Days at the top of the hour. But listen, take one thing with you into today, friend, okay? Every heavy thing you named in the dark is known to God, and not one of it is bigger than God is. And you are worthy. You are worth everything to God. You are held. You are far more loved than you feel it. So lift your head and go gently into the rest of your week. God goes with you. 2 Thessalonians 3:16, may the Lord of peace himself give you peace at all times and in every way. I leave you with that word. So check it out. 10 at the top of the hour. Victory Partner Days begin. Pastor Dr. Don Allen and Ray Haynes going to take you through the morning hours with some pastors. Lots of opportunities just to say, give thanks. And of course, give thanks as you give. That would be pretty awesome. All right. I will talk to you tomorrow. You make it a great Super Wednesday.
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0: So good. Nori with Changing Your Name. Hey, good morning, Rise and Shine. Victory Partner Days at the top of the hour. But listen, take one thing with you into today, friend, okay? Every heavy thing you named in the dark is known to God, and not one of it is bigger than God is. And you are worthy. You are worth everything to God. You are held. You are far more loved than you feel it. So lift your head and go gently into the rest of your week. God goes with you. 2 Thessalonians 3:16, may the Lord of peace himself give you peace at all times and in every way. I leave you with that word. So check it out. 10 at the top of the hour. Victory Partner Days begin. Pastor Dr. Don Allen and Ray Haynes going to take you through the morning hours with some pastors. Lots of opportunities just to say, give thanks. And of course, give thanks as you give. That would be pretty awesome. All right, I will talk to you tomorrow. You make it a great Super Wednesday.
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beautiful, beautiful, beautiful song leading us right into this prayer time together as we wake up. It's Wednesday, September 23rd, and today, tomorrow, and Friday is going to be a very, very special day here at Victory 91.5. I'm Donna. It is our Victory Partner Days, and if you are on our email list, then you already know that. So buckle up, Buttercup, because it's going to be a ride for the next few days. We've got a lot of guests that are going to be here live on air with you all throughout the day. It's going to be so much fun. I can't wait to see what God pours in to the next few days with you, our listeners, who we are so grateful for. 2 Corinthians chapter 9, verse 7 says, "Each of you should give what you have decided in your heart to give, not reluctantly or under compulsion.

0: for God loves a cheerful giver. That is one of my favorite verses, a cheerful giver. Because before we get caught up in everything that today is already going to bring with our routines, our schedules, all the normal stuff, but I want to go to God in prayer right now and ask Him genuinely to give us a heart that overflows. Not just with money, not just with things, but a heart that is overflowing today with generosity and love and encouragement. What if today we literally look for opportunities to give something away that might not cost even anything? It could be more than just money. It could be more than financial donations. It could be grace. It could be forgiveness. It could be a compliment, right? It could be support. It could be so many different things if we just decide to walk in this day with a heart of generosity. Not asking what can we get, but Lord, what can I give today? Let's have that on our hearts and let it be just, again, sincere. And let's pray. Heavenly Father, God, thank you so much for waking us up this morning, for blessing this day already. God, thank you for everybody that's listening, every single heart, every soul, every spirit, every name of the people that are tuning in and will continue to tune in all throughout the day as well. Father, thank you for them. Fill all of our hearts this morning with your love until it just overflows and is a ripple effect to everybody that we encounter throughout today. And God, thank you for giving us the opportunity to be generous today with so many things that we have within us. And keep us from getting so caught up in just our own lives, our own needs, our own wants, that we miss an opportunity to give a little extra today, whether that's love, attention, time, whatever that might be. Father, just let your goodness flow through us so freely that people can feel something different when they talk to us, because we want to be the light in so many different ways. We want to be the light today. And remind us that no matter what, we could never outgive you. And it's in Jesus' name we pray. Amen.
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Victory 91.5, that is NCS Collective with Love Is Here. Amen. And we're going to be experiencing so much love today. Again, we've got guests on their way in already right now, dark and early, because it is Victory Partner Days today. Hey, y'all, it's Donna here with you. Good morning. It's Wednesday, September 23rd. And we are just so excited for what the next few days are going to bring. But first, before we jump into that in just a little bit, because again, we've got Pastor Don on his way in. We've got Ray coming in. I know we've got some other pastors and some other special guests that are going to be here, and we are just pumped up and we are ready. But first, I want to just have a quick little devotion with you right now while we have a moment. And I'm going to read to you from the book called Today is Day One. I haven't read to you from this book in like almost 2 weeks. It's my favorite little devotional. It's quick, it's simple to read. And this devotion

for today, this morning, is called the Fully Prepared Day. Isn't that coincidence? Is there such a thing when God is involved? Okay, it starts off with a Bible verse from Deuteronomy. It's chapter 31, verse 6. It says,

0: every day is ours for the taking. Regardless of what we face, we can do so with courage and hope and faith that God goes before us in all that we do. God has seen our today and our tomorrow, and he knows we can handle whatever comes our way. There's no surprises to God. God has, in fact, prepared this day for us. So the question is, are we prepared for this day? We get ready, we get up expecting God to bless us, to guide our every step, and to work all our setbacks back to a good end. Come to think of it, today isn't yours for the taking, it's yours for the giving. Giving each day back to the one who gives you life is the best way to walk forward fully prepared for whatever lies ahead. The end. That's the end of that devotion. I love that last line. Let me read that last line one more time. Giving each day back to the one who gives you life is the best way to walk forward, fully prepared for whatever lies ahead.
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0: Victory 91.5. Hello, my friends, and good morning. It is Donna here with you, and we are so excited about what today is going to bring. But also, we're super excited about what happened yesterday as well. We had our Student of the Week interview yesterday afternoon with me and with Kelly. Corey, there we go, with Corey yesterday afternoon around 4:30, 4:45. And it was so cute. We had Caleb and his whole family, his older brother, his older sister, his parents, everybody came here into studio, and it was like a little party because Caleb is one energetic little kiddo. And he brought that energy live on the microphone. And you know, when we have our Student of the Weeks here in studio and we get to interview them live on the microphone, you never know what's going to happen with live radio, because Caleb was so adorable. We're asking him these little questions, and you know, he's just in kindergarten. He's got the cutest little voice. And at one point, he asked if he could ask us a question. And we're like, yes, you can ask us a question. What is it? And he goes, do you even know multiplication? And Corey and I started laughing so hard. It was so cute. We're like, we know some multiplication. What do you know? And then he goes, let me ask you another question. And so Corey and I were like, yes. And he says, do you even watch cartoons? So cute. That was our Student of the Week yesterday. Again, Caleb, his parents are from Nigeria. I did not know. I learned live on radio with his mom, Charity, sharing with us that they won the lottery in Nigeria to be able to come here to the United States. And it was just a wow factor story. It was really, really cool. So just to see their hearts on fire for God, very involved in their own church. And it was just a wonderful interview that we all got to share together. So if you would like to have your son or your daughter live on the radio with us, with me and Corey together, then all you have to do is go nominate them for Student of the Week. And you do so by going to our website, okay? Our website is victory.radio. Victory.radio, you click on the big picture that you can't miss right there on the homepage that says Student of the Week. And then you just answer a few questions that we've prepared for you that tells us about the heart of your child, the heart of your son or your daughter. And just let us know a little bit about them, and then they can be selected for Student of the Week. And then all of you, you can all come here and be in studio with us and live on air. So that's how that works. And thank you so much to Milton Montessori Schools. Milton Montessori Schools, they are the sponsor for this month's Student of the Month, where they're going to give the grand prize to our very special student. And that grand prize is a Nintendo Switch 2 with AirPods Pro to go along with it. Or they can choose a laptop computer. A brand spanking new laptop computer. So that's very exciting stuff. Again, thank you, Milton Montessori Schools. So get those nominations in at victory.radio.
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Victory 91.5. The name of that song is called Watch What God Can Do, and that is exactly what's going to be happening for the next 3 days. We're going to watch what God can do. It is Victory Partner Days. We are so excited for what is going to be happening. And one of the things that I love so much about Victory Partner Days is just the love and the generosity that pours out from you, our incredible listeners. It just fills my heart and just puts all of us in awe. And we're going to talk more about that in just a few minutes. But first, I want to share with you the widow's two small coins. All right, remember the story in the Bible? I'm going to be pulling this one from Mark chapter 12. I think it's the perfect illustration that generosity itself, it's not about how much you have, but it's about how much of what's going on in your heart, right? Do you remember the story? Jesus was watching people put their offerings into the temple treasury, right? Wealthy people were putting in large amounts. And then you had this widow who was poor, and she came along and she dropped in two coins, all that she had to live on. And Jesus stops and he takes a moment and he calls his disciples to come over. And basically he says, look at her. She has given more than everyone else, not because she gave the largest amount, but because she gave from what she had. This is sacrifice. This is heart. And that is just such a powerful picture of generosity, what generosity really is about, because God doesn't measure our generosity the way that people do. You know, we might think, well, I don't have much to give. But you know, generosity isn't about having a lot. It's just about being willing to give what you do have and trusting God with that. And those two little coins from the poor widow, that story reminds us that sometimes the most generous thing that we can give sometimes isn't even all about money. Sometimes it is, can you give your heart? Is that what's shining? Or you know what? In different situations, it might be your time, your attention, your encouragement, your forgiveness, your support, noticing somebody who needs your kindness, your generosity. So never underestimate what God can do with whatever it is that you are willing to give. So the verse that I'd like to leave you on as we jump back into some great music, my friends, is Mark chapter 12, verse 44. It says, she, out of her poverty, put in everything.

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0: You are listening to Victory 91.5. Good morning, my friends. That was Meredith Andrews. The song is called Prevail, which is what we are going to do over the next 3 days. We're going to prevail. It is our Victory Partner Days. In fact, Pastor Don just walked in. We're going to be kicking it off here in about 15 minutes together. But first, it's our prayer time together. And, you know, we do this twice a year. We have our springtime edition, Victory Partner Days. We've got our fall edition, Victory Partner Days. That's what's starting today. And we are just so excited to see what God is going to do and how he's going to move through you. And I just really want to pray for the next couple of days as we are getting ready to kick it off. I'm Donna Rodriguez, by the way. Don't forget, you can always go to victory.radio. That's our website. You can call here. We've got people lined up to answer your phone calls at 770-781-9150 for the next 3 days. And then just make sure that you stay connected with us on social media too. If you are not following us on Facebook and Instagram, we really want to encourage you to do so. We're putting out content every single day. We've got a lot of stuff involved with Victory Partner Days that you're going to be seeing. We've got our student of the week that was just here yesterday. Those pictures and videos are going to be posted here in just a little bit as well today. So lots happening. We don't want you to miss anything. We don't want anything to fall through the cracks. So please just make sure you go on and follow us on social media. But right now, before we get back into some amazing music, because we got Leanna Crawford on the way, we've got We Are Messengers on the way, and we've got Pastor Don Allen on the way as well from the church at War Hill. But first, let's just go to God together and let's pray over what's about to happen over the next few days. Heavenly Father, God, thank you so much for the gift of today. And today, I just want to take a moment, Father, and bring this fundraiser before you and surrender it to you as we ask that you would just move in the hearts of everybody that is listening. And just, Lord, remind us that this isn't simply about supporting a radio station, but it's about helping keep the name of Jesus out on the airwaves and into homes and into cars and into workplaces and into hearts, people that desperately need hope, need you. I just pray that you would speak to each person about whatever you would lay on their hearts for them to give. Father, it might be a financial gift, but it also might be praying for the station, sharing the station with a friend, or just believing in our mission, believing in this ministry. So, Father, open hearts to just generosity over the next few days. And, Lord, bless us with just the joy of knowing that we can give and become a part of something so much bigger than ourselves. 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We give it all to you in Jesus' name. Amen.
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0: It's Victory Partner Days at Victory 91.5. 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
1: I've been listening for probably 6 months now. I recently found God and started going to church and really found my connection with Him, which I've never had before.
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0: homecoming with yours. Victory 91.5. Good morning, my friends. It is Wednesday. I'm Donna Rodriguez here with you, and I have got the one and only Pastor Don Allen from the Church at War Hill here on air with me, and you're going to be here with me all morning.
1: Yeah, let's not forget, I'm not just from the Church of War Hill. I'm actually from Victory 91.5.
0: And Victory 91.5.
1: Good morning. I've been looking forward to being with you guys. So many of you have commented, said, hey, isn't it about time of the year for you to be back on there talking with us? And I'm like, well, you know, I do kind of talk on here every week, but not like this. And so,
0: yeah.
1: And I get the extreme honor today of talking with Donna. This is exciting. And we get to share with you about what's happening this week.
0: Yes, our Victory Partner Days is kicking off right now, by the way, this very moment. So the phone line...
1: Can you say that again right now? You sounded like ShamWow.
0: ShamWow. Right now. Let's go. We are very excited to see what God is going to do through you, our incredible, generous listeners, because, you know, Victory 91.5, we are a nonprofit. And for all the new people, because we get new people listening all the time, that this is a ministry. This is a mission. And we cannot be here without your financial donations. That's just how it works. So we are calling on all the people that have a heart to give over the next few days, starting right now. And we've got goals we need to hit. There's needs that need to be met in order to keep this radio station alive and functioning.
1: Well, we not only need you to call, or you can, the neat way now is you go to victory.radio and you can give. 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Now, we have an exciting morning planned. Not only do we get to talk, and we're going to have a great time, we get to ride into work with so many of you, but at some point during this morning hours, I'm going to say it like that, hours, my dear friend, Pastor Chuck Ramsey's going to stop by, and so I'm excited about that.
0: That's a treat. And can I tell you, we already have a donation from this morning.
1: Awesome.
0: Yes, our first donor from this morning, kicking off our very first Victory Partner Day, is Trish from Gainesville. She donated this morning at early this morning, and she donated $168.50.
1: That's awesome. Thank you.
0: That's specific.
1: For giving. That is amazing. Thank you for giving so early in the morning. And but let's pick up right now. Let's set the tone for this week. People say, Pastor, why do you have to do this? Well, there's a couple things I want to point out about that. When I'm having a problem this morning.
0: Live radio.
1: When the station went through its change, it was a point to where they were having sometimes weekly share-a-thons or 12 a year. And I immediately said, no, we can't have partner days last, all year long. So we began to focus in the spring and in the fall. And occasionally we have to have that summertime kind of equipment needs and those kind of things. But we really set our whole budget in the summer and the fall. And if there's a broadcast that you like, you got to realize more than likely it was produced out of here.
0: Mm-hmm.
1: And that all takes funds to do. And for us to be able to continue to bring to you this unadulterated gospel message, we need you to step up beside us now and to say, this is my radio station, and I want to share this burden.
0: Yeah. And again, you can do so right.

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0: and we get to read these notes and we can read them live on air. 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
1: Yeah, but you always get like, we love Donna in the mornings, or, you know, oh, wow, that new Duncan, he's amazing. You know, y'all, you get that. Or I hear, thank God for Pastor Chuck teaching every day. And I'm like, could somebody just throw a, hey, thank God for Real Love Now with Pastor Don Allen? That would be amazing.
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0: Leaning on Jesus is the name of that song, and you are listening to Victory 91.5. That's what we're doing for the next 3 days. We're leaning on Jesus and see what he is going to do through each and every single one of you, because it is our giving season. It is Victory Partner Days, which we do twice a year, and it's Donna here with you, and I am joined with Pastor Don Allen. Hello, sir.
1: Well, good morning, and good morning to all those who are listening. I've been looking forward to journeying with you on your way to work, or maybe you're already at work. Some of you are like, you know, it's 7:30 and I've been at work for 3 hours. You know, I'm like, yeah. God bless you. You know, my dad's that way. I'm like, he's like, I'll see you at 7. You show up at 7 and he's like, where were you, son? I got here at 4:45.
0: Oh, you know? My goodness. Not me. It's weird because when I drive into the studio, you know, it's very dark, very early. And there are people out walking their dogs. I've got a guy in my neighborhood who's always out running at 5 a.m. I'm like, who are these type of people?
1: Can I tell you something?
0: That do this.
1: If you see me running at 5 a.m., you should probably start running the other direction because I am not going to do that for fun.
0: If you see me running ever, let alone 5 o'clock in the morning, ever. Oh, my goodness. So we've had a couple donations come in, by the way, over the past couple of songs, because that's what we're doing right now. If you're just now tuning in, you're going to work, like he was just saying, or going to get those kids off to school, you can pick up the phone. It can happen from the app, or you can call here at the radio station. This is our Victory Partner Days, where we are asking for your generosity, your financial gifts, because this is a nonprofit. We are a ministry, we are a mission, and this is what we have to do sometimes. And we're reaching out to you over the next few days to see if you can open up your heart and give whatever God is laying on your heart to give. And right now we've got Marie. She just gave. We got Jean. She just gave.
1: But hold on. I know. I can't even see the screen, but I know that these people have probably celebrated the fact that they love somebody on this station. I mean, I've been doing this for a long, long time. And so,
0: well, what we were saying before, in case you guys caught it, I was saying, I love it when you give online, because when they give online at victory.radio, they get to leave a note. They get to leave a little message that we can read here on air. And you made the joke, Pastor Don, he's like, well, everybody always says I love Donna, or I love Duncan, or I love somebody, and he go, I don't get any love. So right now, Marie,
1: that's not the way that came out, but okay.
0: It's kind of how I heard it. Yeah. And so we've got Marie from Cummings. She gave $50.
1: Thank you, Marie.
0: And she wrote, I do love Donna. But she also followed it up with, and real love now, too.
1: Thank you so much, Marie, for at least throwing us a little love on the end of your comment there. And I am confident that if I know that other name, she really loves you.

0: That would be Jean from Cumming. She gave $130 because it cost us $130 to be on air live per hour. So she just sponsored and gave us another hour. And her comment... She goes, I of course love Donna in the mornings and anytime because maybe that's my mom.
1: Well, that's your mom. So let me just say this. It may backfire on me because I don't need you to call and say, yeah, call your mom. But don't make me have to call my mom. I would you call out right now and be a part of this time as we're having a good time this morning. 770-781-9150. Or you can go to victory.radio because we rely entirely on our listener support. And this is the season, not every week, not every day, but this is the season that we sit back and say, hey, okay, God, we need you to show up strong because there is a cost of $130 every hour. And those hours keep ticking on, and we need you to be a part of that. So, give somebody a shout out. Let Ray know how much you love them. Let Corey know how much you love them. Let Kelly, I mean, whoever it is, let them know how much you love Tim. I mean, I feel like bad if I don't start calling everybody's name, but yeah, let them all know that you love them. But throw a little extra in there and say, we love Pastor Don.
0: Well, my mom did, just so you know. My mom said, follow that up. She was a big shout out also to Pastor Don Allen.
1: Thank you, Miss G.
0: All right. Your name can be next right here on our screen. Like he was just saying, go to victory.radio. Make your donation. It can be $5. It can be $50. It can be $500. We are looking for some heavy hitters today as well to kickstart this Victory Partner Day over the next several days. So we would love to see your name show up on screen. We would love to read your message. What do you love about Victory? How has it blessed your life? What's, you know, maybe some of your favorite things or favorite people or whatever it is that you want to do, let us know. Again, victory.radio or call, like you just said, 770-781-9150. We are super excited to see what God is going to lay on your heart to give.
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1: Let's go!

0: Well, it is an exciting day today as we are kicking off Victory Partner Days. It's Donna here with you, and I am joined by my co-host, Pastor Don Allen.
1: Hey, good. Whatever this is, mid-morning, I guess.
0: It's still very much morning.
1: Still very, very early. I forget that when I do this.
0: Yeah.
1: Because I'll be like, well, why are you not up? And, you know, I start texting people, and they're like, Buzzer, it's 6:50.
0: People like, sleep till 8 o'clock.
1: Okay, sorry. Well, listen, you've tuned in during Victory Partner Days, and we are so, so thankful. You know, we're actually focusing on a specific scripture this year, 2 Timothy chapter number 4, verse number 2. Donna, what is that?
0: Of course you're going to ask me that right here. Yeah. It is. Okay, I know it. Preach the word, be prepared in season and out of season. Reprove, rebuke, exhort, and with great patience and teaching.
1: See, in other words, there are different seasons. We need to be ready in every single season. Now, here's a couple of things in every season that you're going to find. One, God remains the same in every season.
0: Mm-hmm.
1: He's telling us to do the same. He's telling us to, hey, be ready in whatever moment you find yourself in to do what I've called you to do. And God has called us to preach the gospel.
0: Mm-hmm.
1: But in this season, you know, there's some changes going on in our world. And you know, even though God remains the same, guess what? The cost of operating this don't remain the same.
0: Preach.
1: And we're giving an old number saying, hey, we think we can continue to operate at that number. But the reality is, as things go up, so does the cost of providing the gospel.
0: Yeah.
1: So what we're asking you today is to help us. Would you help us to continue to bring this gospel message? And it, I know this may sound a little like, hey, help us, you know, win in our morning time. Well, I am looking for a win today that sets the tone for this entire time.
0: Mm-hmm.
1: So would you consider saying, hey, I want to help set the tone for Victory Partner Days? Maybe you have a matching gift you'd like to make. You want to call with $1,000 or $5,000, $10,000 matching gift.
0: Love.
1: Maybe you want to be a Victory Partner at $100 a month, or maybe you want to be a ministry partner at $1 a day. So any way that you want to come in, we would love to hear from you now. We have people who would be so excited. They got up super early. They're waiting by the phones right now, 770-781-9150. Or you can go to victory.radio. And when you do that, you can leave that little message. And then Donna gets to celebrate how everybody really talks about how much they love her on air.
0: Stop. You did use the word win a second ago. And I just wanted to piggyback on that for a moment, because anybody that knows me knows that I like to have this friendly competition going on in-house here at the radio station. And this is my very first time to do Victory Partner Days in the morning, because now I'm the morning show host, Rise and Shine with Donna, right? So this is my very first time to be here with the financial gifts coming in for the morning show, and I would like the morning show to rock it versus New Duncan, who's now here in the middays, and Corey in the afternoons. I mean, I you know, I want blessings for everybody at all.

0: all times throughout the day, but I really just being the newbie here in the morning, I just want to blow it out of the water, and I want as many people calling and donating right now so that we can walk around with a little, you know.
1: Well, the reality is we got some great music coming up, but what she's really saying is Pastor Don's group beat me last time. And now they've got us both on the same team, so we're not real sure. She thought she had won.
0: I walked out, made one phone call,
1: and made up for the whole day.
2: I'm like, no!
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0: That's right. And again, victory.radio. 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

0: beautiful, beautiful song. That is Lloyd Nix with We Won't, and is leading us right into our prayer time together. And I'm very excited to have this morning being shared between myself and Pastor Don Allen from the church at War Hill. I know we got a lot of your congregation that listens here to Victory 91.5.
1: Well, I am so excited about all of the churches that are tuned in. Of course, I do love War Hill. They've, unfortunately for them, had to put up with me for 35 years up there. But I am so blessed to get to call that my home and thankful for all that God has done as He's caused it to become something that literally shares the gospel around the world. And you know, talking about around the world, I travel a lot. Like in the last couple weeks, I've been out of the country, I've been out of the state. I mean, I'm just all over and sharing, you know, the love of Christ, doing some other things that had to be done, and just, you know, just busy. And what happens is I listen to radio stations many times when I'm in that area. I know, you know, I can always tune in to Victory.radio and hear, you know, our show.
0: Right.
1: But what I want to hear what's happening out there. And I remember 13 years ago them telling me that if you do this, this, and this, you'll destroy the station.
0: Ooh, okay.
1: And now I'm hearing it all over the country.
0: Like what?
1: 8 a.m., my favorite time of the morning. Mm-hmm. We stop. We share the love of Jesus Christ. We pray over the lost. And they told me, if you do that, you'll destroy a Christian station. I said, if it doesn't do it, it's not a Christian station,
0: right,
1: in my opinion.
0: Exactly.
1: And so we have to take a moment to understand who we are. And people who call right now, they may call and say,

0: we've been joking, saying I love this and I love that. If there were anything that I love the people here, of course, but I love this moment. This is the moment the whole day, I literally think, starts at 8 a.m.
1: Okay.
0: Because we remind people of this simple truth, that Jesus Christ came. He lived as a perfect man. He died as a Savior. And 3 days later, He arose as the victor over death, hell, and the grave.
1: Amen.
0: And when we remind people about Jesus, it's the greatest thing. We have to have people help us to be able to continue to do that. I love the fact that we've been able for 13 years. Now, that's not how long Victory's been here. It's just how long it's been since we made that change.
1: Mm-hmm.
0: But for 13 years, we've been able to say, we defy the odds. The gospel is enough.
1: Mm-hmm.
0: People being prayed for and inviting the presence of God in through the sound of revival is enough. Because ultimately, God is enough.
1: Mm-hmm.
0: And so I want to speak to those. There's the one who told me, I make sure that my son listens every morning to hear the gospel and Victory. To those that are riding down the road right now, and you don't know if you've really ever committed your life to Christ. And you're like, I got to do this, and I need to do this first. And no, there's a finished work in Christ. There's a hope in Christ. It's not a get out of free jail card. It's an invitation to live with God in every waking moment of your life. So I'm going to pray for you. The Bible says that if you don't know Him, if you will confess Jesus Christ as Lord and believe in your heart that God raised Him from the dead, that you would be born again. I'm also going to pray for your families, that they, if they don't know Christ, will run right into His grace. Father, thank you for this day. Thank you for this opportunity to do what is most important at this station, to share the love of Jesus Christ. God, I'm asking you, you see our every need, and we need you to show yourself strong, and we pray you will speak to listeners. But more than anything, let us hear testimonies of lives being changed. Let us hear how people were saved, as I've heard so many times as I was sitting in traffic and you shared the gospel and I gave my life to Christ. Father, let us hear those testimonies. Let them now confess with me, Jesus Christ is Lord of all, and He is the risen Son of God.
1: Mm.
0: Father, I thank you that we can declare that God is our Father, heaven is our home, and we can know that this matter is settled through Christ. For everyone listening, for every name being called, may they run into your grace. Fathers will be saved. Children will be saved. Mothers will be saved. Daughters, sons, parents. Lord, let us hear testimonies of life change. I'm praying for people who've received an impartation from this station now to call and give back and be a part. Lord, I'm asking here that you would help someone to say, I want to be a part through a big gift that others can match. Lord, I'm asking publicly in prayer because I'm believing publicly that you're going to show yourself strong. In Jesus' name, amen.
1: Amen. Thank you so much for that. That's awesome. And also, I want to say a quick thank you before we jump back into some more great music. We had another donation come in. Yay. Because it is Victory Partner Days. It is our fall edition, which means we are asking for your financial support, your financial gifts from the heart. It's the heart that matters. And we had J.H. Paint. So thank you, J.H. Paint in
0: awesome.
1: Lawrenceville. He gave $30 online at victory.radio. And when you do that at our website, victory.radio, you get to leave a little message. You get to leave a little note that we read. And it says, I wanted to say thank you to Jesus for all the blessings. And thank you for my son, who is autistic and feeling better every day. And I feel weird reading this part. He says, I do love Donna. I feel like I should not.

0: We all love you, Donna.
1: But I don't want to be the one reading that part. That's weird for me to say. And he said, thank you for teaching me how to be thankful every hour.
0: That's good.
1: And that's what you're talking about, prayer every single hour here at Victory 91.5. So that's awesome. And then as you were praying, sir, we've had a couple more donations come in. So I'm going to jump to some music, and then we're going to come back and read the next few donations that have just come in. 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We had another donation from Yolanda. It takes $130 per hour for Victory 91.5 to stay on air. So if you would like to sponsor 1 hour, that would be awesome. So I'm going to come back and read the next donations in just a minute. Don't go anywhere.
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0: Victory 91.5 is thankful for all of our faith partners who generously support this radio outreach. 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
1: I love it.

0: Victory 91.5. That was the Afters and Eve of a Miracle. Pastor Don, did you know that I got up on stage for one of their big concerts and I was their opening person, that I got to go up and say a little something to all the people and then I got to introduce them for their big concert?
1: I'm trying to imagine you up there singing before.
0: No, I don't sing.
1: Okay. Comedy? Were you doing some comedy?
0: Everybody would turn and run.
1: I could see you do a little comedy up there.
0: You can?
1: Yeah, I think you'd be great at that. And so, well, listen, so many of you have started calling and have been a part, going to victory.radio, and we're getting some serious love. We want to say thank you. I may share a few brief comments. I mean, yes, you know, I've heard enough. Oh, we love Donna, but that's going great. Thank you for continuing. May give that a little bit of a tweak for this next, after this next break, but go ahead and tell me about those that have given.
0: All right. We had a private donation come in. Thank you so much, whomever you were. We are
1: thank
0: so
1: you.
0: Grateful for your $25 donation right there from Lawrenceville. And whoever this person was says, good morning. Thank you for all the joy you bring in sharing awesome music. I appreciate Victory 91.5.
1: That's awesome.
0: Thank you so much. And then we also had Yolanda. And I know I've never met Yolanda, but I know that I've seen her name before in other Victory Partner days before. And Yolanda is from Buford, and she gave $130.
1: And thank you, Yolanda. And you did something that really does help a whole lot of people, because, you know, everybody likes a little love. And so she kind of spread it around. She's like, I like this, and I like this, and I like this. And
0: this person, that person.

0: person.
1: You know, and all those were great. And of course, she finished it. You know, she started from least to her favorite. And I'm playing because last she said, and we love Pastor Doc. So thank you, Yolanda. And that's a blessing. Maybe, you know, not only tell us what you enjoy.

0: of victory.
1: That's a great idea.
0: For example, Seven Hills, you know, we were the first and only radio station for years to play the Seven Hills Worship.
1: Oh, I didn't know that. And I just learned that then.
0: That he is the founder of that, is a very close personal friend. And he's like, Don, you need to hear this song. And I was like, I don't need to hear this song. Everybody needs to hear this song. And so we got it out to the world. And so we, you know, we need to hear what you're liking. So
1: yeah.
0: Let us know what broadcast you're enjoying. Let us know. I mean, particularly if you send a little love right now, I think he's probably driving in right this to some point, not to the studio here, but driving on the way here. Pastor Chuck Ramsey's coming in. Mm. But what do you enjoy on Victory, and we'd love to hear from you now.
1: Yeah, that would be awesome. It is Victory Partner Days. It's the day that we ask for you know, God to touch your heart and move you to give. This is a nonprofit ministry. This is a nonprofit mission. And you know, the reality of how this works is we literally cannot be here without you and your generosity. Now, Pastor Don, you and I have never sat here to do this together. This is our first time, but I've always come up with this little thing that I say is kind of my shtick, which is, it's the circle of blessings, because we are here to want to bless other people with praise and worship and prayer and messages like from Pastor Chuck Ramsey. But in turn,
0: I'm glad that you're taking that all the way around, circle of blessings, because suddenly I heard the Lion King in my head, you know.
1: It's true. It's the circle of blessings, because we want to bless everybody that listens, but they bless us with their financial gifts in order to keep us still on air. And Victory has been alive and thriving for 4.5 decades because of the love and support of listeners. And so we want to keep that going for another 4.5 decades, and we can't do it without you. Now, it takes $130 per hour. That's just being transparent, okay? $130 an hour to stay on air. There are bills to pay. We've got machines and equipment like crazy. We've got towers that need work. And so that's just the heart of it right there. So like Yolanda, her gift, and my mom's gift, my mother, she earlier, they donated $130 so that we could be on for another 2 hours.
0: I feel great. Your mother called. You know, I should probably call my mom. And now I'm feeling a little guilty that I'm not talking to my mom today. But, you know, but that's a blessing. And, you know, we want to hear from you now. And we hope you're okay with us just having fun this morning during this time, because we realize you like it to be the normal thing. Well, it's not a every month normal, but twice a year, it's normal now. Yeah. We have to come to you and say, hey, we believe in this ministry, and we need those of you who believe with us to step up beside us and to show that through your support and giving. So we're asking you very specifically, would you call now and give whatever amount God puts on your heart, but also would you consider being someone who sets the standard and paves the way for others by giving a significant gift that can then be a matching gift. Thank you.
1: I love that. Yes. And all you have to do is call 770-781-9150. 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We get to see your message. Like Pastor Don was just saying, tell us what you love about the station. We want to know. You can do that when you make your gift. Again, victory.radio. We're looking for the next hero.
2: 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Hey, this is Pastor Josh Mayo of Cross Church here in Cumming, Georgia. 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

0: Victory 91.5. We're just over here having a great time on the kickoff day of Victory Partner Days. It's Donna here with you, and I've got Pastor Don Allen in studio with me as well. This is our first official time to do a whole show together.
1: Yeah, this has been fun so far. We're about halfway through. You may be pulling your hair out. I don't know, but we are thankful that over the next couple days we get to come and be a part of what God is doing during Partner Days. When I say we, Ray will be on at different times. I'll be on at different times, and we have some guests coming in to be on at different times. And you know, some are coming at specific times, and then some are given a window of time, and so we watch this little camera right here to see if they've showed up, you know. So looking forward to those moments and those opportunities. But you know what I look forward to more than anything?
0: What? Tell me.
1: People who call and give and say, this is why I'm giving. This is what God has done for me. Mm-hmm. If people could see what has occurred in 42 years through here. Mm-hmm. I don't know how many pastors and pastors' wives I meet who tell me they got saved listening to Victory.
0: I love that.
1: One of my favorite stories about Victory support is my dad. My dad is, you know, he's getting on up there pretty good now because I'm getting on up there pretty good. And my dad is this, you know, certain genre of music that we don't play.
0: Okay.
1: And so he comes down here and he's like, I'm working down here. I can't even stand the music, you know, that kind of thing. And then he comes back and I was like, what's up with you? You're talking about Victory. You love Victory. He said, people get saved there every day almost. He said, people are calling, giving their lives to Jesus. And I was like, yes, sir. I've been trying to tell you that for about 40 years. And
0: he's like, a good thing.
1: He's like, This is God. I can get behind this.
0: Aww.
1: Well, that's what we're looking for. Some people who say, you know what? I might not love every song. Guess what? I don't love it. You know, the funny thing is, if I don't like a song, usually it's the one Donna comes on and says, hey, that's my favorite new song. And, you know, I don't love every song, but I can get behind the fact that we share Jesus all over the world.
0: Amen.
1: Would you help us be a part of that by going to victory.radio or calling
0: 770-781-9150. You know, we really need people to stand up and to follow that nudge in your heart. If you feel like there's a little pull that you're feeling like, yeah, maybe I should donate. Well, that's God knocking on your heart, literally. And do not ignore that little nudge. Do not ignore that little wink that God is giving you, because, you know, we are called to sow in to what Jesus is doing. And right now we are living in a world that is a broken world. Is it a divided world? You turn on the news, it's nothing but negative. You turn on the news, it's nothing but hate and arguing and all this stuff. And we want to be a place, your safe place, where you come and your spirit is fed. And we want to touch people's lives. Like Pastor Don was just saying, people are getting saved just by listening to Victory 91.5. And you get to be a part of that. When you donate here to keep us on the air, you are not just donating to this radio station, you are sowing into the hearts and the lives and the spirits of everybody that listens. Everybody that listens all around the world, you become a part of that. That's why we call it Partner Days. You become a partner in sowing the seed of the Holy Spirit into the hearts of everybody that listens. And I think that is just powerful. It's awesome. It's exciting. And you can do that by going to victory.radio. And by the way, God sees what you're doing. Not, you know, all the thousands and thousands and thousands of people that listen to our station, they may not know that you're the one that gave $25, or you're the one that gave $150, or you're the one that gave $1,000. They may not know, but God knows, God sees, and we know.
1: Victory unites us, is what you're really saying. Mm-hmm. Victory gives us a common cause where the church worships when it's not at church. And it reminds me of this. It's happened to me twice now. I'll see a Victory sticker go by on somebody's

0: car. And so I pull up beside them and I'm like, hey, hey. And I've always, because that says, hey, we're on the same page. We have the same station. It's like being teammates almost.
1: I love that.
0: And it victory unites us. And then they look at me like, who? And then I remember it's radio. They don't have a clue what you look like. So, but we would love for you, even though people may never see you. Heaven sees.
1: Yes.
0: As you join with us, as we are prepared for what God wants to do in this season, and what he really wants to do in every season is reach the one that no one else has been able to reach with his grace and love.
1: So do that right now. Follow that nudge. Follow that calling. Just open your heart to that generosity. And whatever it is that God puts on your heart to give, we are grateful for every dollar. 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

0: 5. That was one common. And I am Donna Rodriguez here with Pastor Don Allen. Thank you so much for tuning in and listening to our very first kickoff day of Victory Partner Days.
1: We are so thankful that you are a part of our Victory family. And this time we pull together and say, this is our radio station because we love the music. We love the atmosphere that it brings to our lives. I don't know how many people tell me, you know, it helps set my tone for the day. Or they'll say, I was riding home and I'd been through so much and it just changed the whole outlook of my evening. Mm-hmm. So thank you so much for those responses. But now we need to see a response by those who say, I want to give, I want to support, I want to be a part of what God is doing at Victory. Because without your support, we can't continue in this season.
0: True.
1: So we need your help. You know, Donna, I hate to get technical about things, but you know, there's about 30 feet from here, there's a brand new board that had to be bought because the other one was like ancient.
0: Right.
1: I mean, I'm not talking about years. I'm talking about decades kind of ancient.
0: He's talking like a soundboard for our studio equipment, our production boards.
1: And that was $5,000 that had to be upgraded. Mm-hmm. And that's not in your normal budget. And so
0: yeah,
1: we need people who come along and say, I want to be a part of what God is doing. And, you know, the people who helped make that a reality now are helping us with every broadcast that's coming out of here preaching the gospel.
0: Yeah.
1: And you can have a part. That simple.
0: Yeah, we need you. And this is why we have these days twice a year. We do one in the spring. This one is our fall edition, Victory Partner Days. And we need you to partner with us and with this radio station and with the mission and the ministry of what it is we do. And, you know, the reality of the world, like Pastor Don was just sharing, is everything costs money. And it costs a lot of money to have a radio station, especially a radio station of this magnitude, to do what we are so blessed to do. And we can't do that without you. So yes, we need your help. Yes, we need you. If you don't think your $10 matters, can I tell you? Yes, it does. If you don't think your $100 matters, yes, it does. It costs $130 per hour to stay on air. So this hour right here that we're finishing, this 8 o'clock hour, we had to pay $130 for this 1 hour. So if you would like to sponsor 1 hour, we've had a couple donations that do that. I think that's a really cool number to be able to do. Like, hey, Victory stayed on 1 more hour because of me and my generosity. Well, you can do that at victory.radio. 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It's super simple. It takes 1 second. I know you're busy. I know we're midweek. But you know what? 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And then you also get to like leave a little message and we get to see your name and your message. And Pastor Don was saying earlier, let us know what you love about the station. What feeds you? Why do you listen to this station? Tell us. And then guess what? We will actually read it here live on air.
1: And so what we need to do is go to victory.radio right now or call 770-781-9150. And while you're doing that, we're going to be listening to some amazing songs that are coming up. And we have a special guest about to join us. He is in the building.
0: I saw him just peek in the studio door a second ago.
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0: 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Bob Bailey's wants to encourage you with 1 Peter 2, verse 9. But you are a chosen people, a royal priesthood, a holy nation, a people for God's own possession, so that you may proclaim the excellencies of him who has called you out of darkness and into his marvelous light.
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0: is one of my favorite music groups, Cochran and Company, Cochran and Co., right here on Victory 91.5. It's Donna here with you, kicking off Victory Partner Days. We are so excited for this, and we want you guys to be excited for it, too. And, man, I've just got such a nice view right here in the studio. I've got two gentlemen with me right here, my guest, Pastor Don Allen, and we just now have Pastor Chuck Ramsey from Restoration Church just walked in. Hello, sir.
1: Good to see you guys. 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
0: It's so good to have you here. Yeah. Okay, well, surprise, surprise, you guys are friends.
2: Yeah. Well, I mean, I hope I can call you friend.
1: Oh, yeah. Brother.
2: No, he's actually one of my good friends. Yeah. I thought when he kind of approached me, he's like, hey, let's be friends, you know? And I was like, okay, you know, I've always wanted to know him better. And then I realized he was doing me a favor, you know? Aww. And you know what the number one, I just got to deal with this right off the bat. I have gotten so used to this. People come up to me, and I was a little shocked not long ago because people come up to me and they always say, hey, thank you for helping me find my new church. And I'm like, awesome. Which church is that? And they're always like, Restoration Church. And I'm like, well, awesome. You know? And so the other day, somebody comes up to me and I'm like, I said, hey, let me guess, Restoration Church. And they went, yeah, how'd you know? Yeah. And so it's followed a few days after that, somebody comes to me and goes, I just want to thank you for helping me find my new church. And I was like, and they go, War Hill. And I went, oh, no, thank you, God. But we are so thankful that you bring such a quality message to our city. I think there was somebody years ago who told you you had a voice that would speak to the city.
1: I'm looking at that somebody right now.
2: And yeah, God has not only opened the city, this message is going around the world. And you are being listened to all over the world.
1: Humbled by it. Just truly thankful. You know, when you and I met that pastor's fellowship over in South Forsyth several years ago now, and you talked to me, it was like 2 years about going on the radio, and I was like, I'm not real politically correct. We kind of preach an old school, like straight up gospel.
2: Like, are you describing me?
1: Yeah. And I was like, I don't think you're going to need to hire a couple editors. And you're the one that spoke into me. And then when you came and met with our elders, and you saw something in me and all my life, honestly, that I didn't see at that time. And I'll tell you another thing about 91.5. So I came to Atlanta in 1989 as a youth pastor at the old Roswell Church of God, which is now Restoration Church. And when you talked to us about going on the radio, I was like, you know, I'm not real sure. I know people still listen to radio, and I know 91.5 is just like reliable, a standard influence in the city of Atlanta. But I have to tell you, man, I have been blown away at the number of people who are listening and the number of people who have found our church. Even people that are not even in our community will get messages or DMs on social media from

0: people in different parts of Georgia who they'll never be able to come to our church, but we have been blown away. And I got to tell you, and I want to say thank you for seeing something in me, because that's what pastors, that's what fathers in the Lord do. We recognize things on people's lives, and it's just humbling. I'm grateful. We're having fun. And I get to be here and with Pastor Don at the same time. I don't think we've ever done this.
1: They're having such a bro moment right now.
2: I'm sorry, but he is a great friend.
0: We have a little bromance going on.
2: Actually, I had a weird thing, and you didn't even know about that, a weird thing that happened. We're going to get you back some music in just a second, but I had a weird thing that happened the other day. I had come back into the country, and my schedule just cleared because of some unforeseen things, and so I didn't have anywhere to preach. And I went, okay, I'm off. Wow, this hasn't happened in years, you know? And so I'm like, where are you going to church? I'm thinking about this friend. I said, if I'll go here, it'll hurt this friend's feeling. If I go there, it'll hurt that. I was like, and so I said, I'm going to Restoration Church.
0: No, you didn't.
2: And so I was headed to Restoration, and somebody heard that I was free. And so I had to take a left on 141 instead down Peachtree Parkway and preach at a church there. And yeah. I was like, oh, I was going to get something I could steal from Pastor John.
0: Oh, it's a good thing I didn't know you were available. I would have called before.
1: And you guys can hear Pastor Chuck Ramsey every single day, Monday through Friday, right here at Victory, because we play one of his sermons at 12:30, right around your lunch hour, every day. And it's just such a blessing to be able to hear you fed. Like during lunchtime, I say be fed at the same time with the word from Pastor Chuck Ramsey. And your church is right around the corner from where I grew up my whole life. I was right around the corner from Rucker Road. That used to be Roswell.
0: Yeah.
1: Now it's Alpharetta because they rezoned everything. But it is technically Alpharetta. So if you are looking for a church to go visit, well, I got two men with two incredible churches right in front of me.
2: Well, there's tons tons of great churches in this area.
1: We'd love to hear
2: from you. Why don't you give your church a shout out and call in today and give and be a part of what God's doing. Listen, we're going to get you back to some music in just a moment. Don's going to tell you how to connect. And then maybe in the next break, Pastor, you could kind of speak toward what generosity really means.
0: I
1: love that.
0: Let me encourage all the Restoration people. Come on, y'all.
1: There you
0: jump go. Jump in. Let us know you're listening, and let's support 91.5. Love this ministry. Honestly, back in the day when I was a youth pastor, this was like the hub of to know what's happening in the Christian community in Atlanta.
1: I love that.
0: And all these years, I just honor you guys. Honestly, like a Swiss watch, we know we can count on 91.5, and I'm so thankful to be a part of it.
1: Well, we've got great music coming up next. We've got Forrest Frank, one of my favorites, followed by Danny Gokey, the original American Idol guy, go Christian music, coming up in just a second. But while these songs are playing and while we're all sitting here behind the scenes chatting, get those donations in to continue this ministry. 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It touches so many people's lives, and you can do that right now by going to victory.radio. That's our website, victory.radio. I want to say thank you to Julie. Julie, you've probably been hanging on to this conversation, waiting to hear your name. Well, here's your name, Julie.
2: Thank you, Julie.
1: Gainesville. 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
0: 2 hours.
1: 2 hours. It cost $130 per hour to stay on air. So, Julie, you just allowed us to be on air for two extra hours. So, thank you so much. And she actually left a note. I got to put on my glasses because I'm at the age now. Well, I can't read anything without glasses. She said, I love everything about this station. May God continue to bless Victory 91.5 and its mission to reach around the world with the gospel. 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

0: Love him. That is Danny Gokey with Jesus Over Everything. Love that song too. Hey, it's Donna here with you, Victory 91.5, and it is our Victory Partner Days. The donations are coming in. I want to quickly say thank you, thank you, thank you to Michelle in Braselton. Your $50 goes a long way. Thank you so much for being so generous and doing that online at victory.radio. When you donate at victory.radio online, you get an opportunity to leave a little message for us to read. And Michelle says, I love this station and ministry. I do a lot of driving for my job and keep this station on to stay grounded by God's love. So I love that. Thank you, Michelle. And then we had another donation just come in from Gainesville, and it's Laura. Laura, shout out to you for your $300 donation. Thank you so much. Now, your message hasn't populated yet. It takes a couple minutes. I don't know why. But as soon as your message pops up, we will read that as well. But you guys, I am so blessed and so honored to be joined with Pastor Chuck Ramsey from Restoration Church and Pastor Don Allen from the church at War Hill. Hello, gentlemen.
1: I'm sorry, I'm going to interrupt here. How long do I have to sit in this seat to not be a guest? I mean, I've only sat here
0: for 13 years.
1: Well, 13 years as working here, and like, I don't know, 40 years almost.
0: Well, I called you my co-host earlier.
1: Okay, there you go.
0: Is that better? My co-host, I mean, Pastor Don Allen.
1: I'm like, you know, I feel like I've been living in transit for 40 years. Almost sounds like the children of Israel. But anyways, hey, Pastor, we're glad you're here.
2: You are a man on the move always. Since I've known you, you are.
1: I think that's not even comparing to, I try to find what part of the world you're in.
2: But so. I do think you're part of the furniture here now. So yeah. No longer a guest.
0: You're part of the furniture. Yeah. I love that.
1: Kelly will love that upstairs.
0: She's going to use that.
1: Yeah.
0: That's awesome. All right. You guys wanted to give a shout out to your churches and your congregation and your people, right?
2: Let me jump in front of Pastor Don. Come on, Restoration people. Don't embarrass me now. Let's go. Let's score. And I know many of our people listen. They love 91.5. And as a church, I know that we give. It's part of our missions and outreach budget. And we're honored to do so. And so I want to encourage everybody. The Bible says, as long as the earth remains, seed time and harvest. And if Christians only knew the joy of giving. It's crazy farmer to expect something to come out of the ground that he never planted seed in.
0: Oh,
1: but
0: that's good.
2: Also, it's crazy farmer to put something in the ground and not expect seed. But it's a wise farmer that puts something

0: in the ground, expects it to grow, and gives God praise when it does grow. And my mother, raised in the small town mountains of Virginia, my mom and dad taught me at an early age, you can't outgive God. And we always want to put it in good soil. And I can say without a doubt, 91.5 WWEV, Sound of Revival, is that right?
1: Yes.
0: Is good soil. It's touched millions of people.

0: Ramsey's. I've got 5 boys, 2 girls, 6 of them are married, 9 grandchildren. Ramsey's, let's step up.
1: Y'all ought to be able to take care of a whole month right there.
0: we'll give a few hours, a few days. Yeah. But seriously, people, let's give. How it's 4 decades plus.
2: Yeah. 4.5 decades.
0: 4.5 decades.
2: We've been on
0: this
2: air.
0: This ministry has touched the city of Atlanta and all the surrounding metro areas. So come on, y'all. Let's give. Let's support. Do it cheerfully.
1: You'd be amazed how many people have found their church through Victory. They hear something on here. I get those responses all the time.
0: Connector.
1: And we love it. You know, we had one church call and they were like, you realize you've connected, because they tracked it, 9,000 guests in like 2 years to our church. And I was like, that's awesome.
0: Yeah.
1: You know? And so we see a lot of churches.
0: Where else could you get that?
1: We really see get to grow and respond. And, you know, I love, of course, when I travel around, getting to hear the different people as I meet from congregation to congregation. And, of course, in our congregations, and it's always a joy. And so...
0: Yeah.
1: So thankful for all that God's doing. We'd love to hear from you now, and excited about the fact that there are people who are giving. And
2: yes,
1: we also need somebody who will say, hey, we'll sponsor a day, which is roughly $3,000, $3,100, but roughly $3,000 to sponsor a day. And people will come up to me and they're like, Pastor, you're doing this, you're doing that. And I'm like, yeah, but when you start adding those numbers up, it can be very daunting.
0: Yeah.
2: Mm-hmm.
1: And I realize, though, how good God is, because he meets the need and he does it through people who plant the seed.
0: Yeah.
1: And that was an awesome illustration.
2: Well, yeah, that was awesome.
0: Pastor Don, I honor you, man, for being a... For seeing the vision, walking in faith, continuing to plow up, go for it, swing for the fence, keep this ministry not on the air but vibrant. First time I've met you, Don, and I'm not just saying it. Walking in, you're a breath of fresh air. You can pick up the spirit of a person when you listen to 91.5, and you're a blessing. And I honor both of you. These are good days for 91.5, and I think the best days are ahead. I really do. People are hungry for not just something to listen to that's Christian, but people are hungry for revival. People are hungry for, and there's a difference today in things that are Christian and things that have an anointing on them. And this ministry has an anointing on it, and it's making a difference. And I honor both of you guys for serving.
1: Yeah, we
0: so
1: are blessed with a phenomenal team here.
0: Yeah,
1: you all are. Carry that with such integrity, and I'm so proud of them. And, you know, I get to kind of blow in on these days, and, you know, but they work day in, day out, just pouring out their hearts. And, you know, you don't know what they go through, because this room we're in, it can be fun on days like today. I mean, I'm, you know, you're one of my closest friends. We're getting some time together, but it can get really lonely on other days. And because you're talking to the world, but nobody's talking back.
0: I can only imagine, because all of us pastors learned in the early days of COVID how fun it was to preach to an iPhone, you know. and you can say, come on, somebody, but you're not going to hear anything.
1: That's
0: no feedback.
1: I stacked the room all around. I spread them out like 20 feet, and I was like, you go there, and there. And so,
0: but I honor you guys, you DJs that are ministering in this room by yourself. You may feel isolated, but I pray that the enemy doesn't cause that to really weigh you down. And ministry can be lonely, can it? Am I right, Pastor?
1: I just did a big podcast, and their takeaway was, their biggest thing they promoted was, Pastor Don Allen talks about the loneliness of the front seat.
0: Yeah.
1: You know?
0: It's for real.
2: Yeah. Well,
0: I thank God for you two, and may you keep swinging for the fence, go for it, and I pray every listener will get on. Let's support this thing.
2: I tell you, being here in my seat and being here every single day, I get phone calls, especially on Hallelujah Friday that we implemented, where people can just call and the phone lines are open, and I cannot tell you how many different age groups that I get phone calls from. I've gotten phone calls from 20-somethings all the way up to 80-somethings, and we offer something here that is so special, because it touches the lives and the hearts of so many different people from so many different walks of faith, and wherever they are in their own journey. And I get to hear those stories, and I get to hear all the prayer requests. I get to hear the praise reports, and to sit in on this side of the microphone and to be connected with our listeners. It's just, not only is it a joy, it is just an honor, and it's a blessing. And I love the fact that

0: I know Victory 91.5 pours into the heart of these people because I get to talk to them.
1: Yeah.
0: So if you would like to sow into exactly what Chuck Ramsey was just saying, if you want to sow into this, I'm over here like refreshing my screen, then all you have to do is go to victory.radio. We need some home run hitters. I want to challenge everybody that attends Church at War Hill. I want to challenge everybody that goes to Restoration Church. Let's see what you got. Come on, because we know that this station is important to you and you are important to us. So we need to have this whole circle of blessings active and alive and happening right now.
1: That's awesome.
0: We want to bless you. You bless this station. It is a ministry. It is a nonprofit mission. We can't be here without you. 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

lost. I have questioned if you could, and when it led me to the cross, only then I understood that even in the ruthless pain, there's a

That is Seth Schleter right here on Victory 91.5 with Valley of Worship. Little fun fact, he goes by Seph, S-E-P-H, but that's because he shortened his name, Joseph.

0: Instead of being Joe or Joey, he decided to take the end of it and just be Seth Schleter. What a fun name that is to say. Well, I've got another name that I want to call out, and that is Wilson.
1: All right, hold on. We got to stop for a moment because this is one of Ray's highlights of every Partner Days when Wilson calls. But thank you, Wilson, for your faithful support
0: donation.
1: Of Victory. Thank you for all that you do. But what does Ray always do when you call Wilson? He goes, Wilson, you know, quoting the movie.
0: And Cast
1: and,
0: Away.
1: And then he always says, and you know, something about a soccer ball. And I'm like, it's not a soccer ball, you know.
0: It's a volleyball.
1: So we cry out for Ray Wilson. So.
0: Well, Wilson is our latest person to donate because it is Victory Partner Days. 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
1: Thank you, Wilson.
0: Thank you so much. He's from Buford now. I'm assuming he wrote a message because he did it online, but it takes a few minutes for these messages to populate for whatever reason. So as soon as it populates, Wilson, we will share whatever it is that you mentioned. But yeah, that's a great thing that we love to read. When you donate online, victory.radio, you get an opportunity to leave a little message, what you love about the station, maybe a church shout out, anything like that. And we love to read them because we want to know what you love about the station.
1: Well, let's give a shout out right now to our guest and his church. I'm going to let him introduce himself, I guess, in that sense. And then give a holler out to your church. But you were just telling me some exciting things that God's doing and, you know, what's happening in your church.
2: Yep. So thankful, you know, the last 5 years, we have just seen the hand of the Lord blow up our church. We are in 3 services.
1: And what's that church?
2: Restoration Church.
1: Yeah.
2: 410 Rugger Road, Alpharetta, Georgia, 3 miles west of Avalon.
0: And exit, by the way, this is Pastor Chuck Ramsey that you hear every day at 12:30 here on Victory.
2: Yeah, so it's good to be with you guys. And, you know, people are hungry. The world's going crazy and a world in crisis needs a church on fire. It may sound cliche, but man, is it the truth.
0: Yeah.
2: And so we're thankful, just trying to faithfully, humbly declare God's word. And we are seeing people are hungry at a level we've never seen. We've seen 3 people get out of wheelchairs in the last 24 months. We are seeing Muslims come to Christ. We are seeing stuff that, you know, I've read about in history. December, we purchased 30 acres there in Milton.
1: Wow.
2: And we're in the process of planning, getting it zoned where we can build here soon. And just excited about it all.
0: That's
2: I want to encourage everybody, too, here for 91.5. I'd like to encourage Christian business owners. Let's step up. What's it cost a day? So 24 times
1: about,
2: what, 130?
1: It's about $3,100, about $3,000.
2: Mm-hmm. All right, here's what I'll do for restoration. We've got like 22 minutes left for me. Is that right?
0: Yes. That's
1: and
0: very
1: so,
0: specific, but yes.
2: $3,100. Is that right?
1: Yeah.
2: For a day. We will give $3,100 matching.
0: And
2: I want to encourage all of our restoration at work people, all of our Christian business owners. Nobody has to give it all, but if everybody will give something, we can get there. So I just really want to encourage, let's give to 91.5. Restoration Church family, Ramsey family, anybody listening, if this ministry has touched your life and you're listening, because it has touched your life and it continues to impact your life.
0: Mm-hmm.
2: If it has, come on, let's give. And so we ask, you said, Donna, we do it kindly and humbly. We do it, but let me step in here and say, let's do it. I'm going to do it boldly as a pastor. You know, it takes money to do ministry.
0: Mm-hmm.
2: These lights don't just magically stay on. Georgia Power doesn't like give you a pass. You got to pay the bills. It takes money. And God has given us, blessed us with money, with resource. So let's bless the places that are blessing us. And WWEV 91.5, what is it, 770-781?
0: Mm-hmm.
2: 9150. 9150 or victory.radio. Radio online. Come on, everybody.
0: And all you have to do is just click donate, and then it just literally takes maybe 2 minutes of your time.
2: If you love Jesus, give.
0: There you go.
2: If you don't,
0: that's a challenge.
2: Don't give.
1: You know what I just realized?

0: realized in the middle of that.
1: What?
0: Dr. Walker, you sat in my seat here before. He always was famous for amen, amen, and amen.
2: Yeah.
0: You know? And apparently I've... They say, God is my father, heaven is my home, this matter is settled. That I travel all over and people walk up to me and say that. I've heard you enough now that, come on, somebody,
1: come on, Chuck Ramsey, shout out.
0: No, that's awesome.
2: And so,
0: but would you join him as he's invited you to come along on that journey? $3,100 we have matching. What we'll do is, since it's a limited amount of time, we might even cut one song out if we need to or something in a minute, but we'll get there.
1: Yeah. And I love how you said that your church is on fire right now, and so is this radio station. This radio station is on fire. We're getting new listeners every day, not just from Atlanta, not just from Georgia, but from all other states and all around the world. People are tuning in because you can stream online at victory.radio. 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
2: Can I say one more thing, Donna?
1: Yes, sir.
2: You know, yesterday I was scrolling through social media and I saw Kirk Cousins, who used to be the Atlanta Falcons quarterback, and we let him go, and he's now with the Raiders. Well, we're 0-2. They're 2-0. And somebody caught his little 30-second maybe 60-second pregame speech on the sidelines to his team. His dad's a pastor. And I was listening to that, and I had to stand up in my office. I'm like, if that quarterback can preach with such passion and urgency, like, guys, let's go for it. I'm an old football guy.
1: Mm-hmm.
2: You know, and on Sunday mornings, y'all, this is heaven and hell stuff. This stuff matters. And even right now, like, everybody that's listening, come on. If you care, let's do this. This ministry matters. You said you got 20-somethings and 80-somethings.
1: Mm-hmm.
2: What ministry has 20-somethings and 80? Don and I are closer now to the 80-somethings, but let's
0: hold on, hold on now.
1: We're the same. He and I are the same age, so hold up.
2: So let's give. Come on, everybody. We're $3,100. We're giving a matching gift. If you'll match it, we'll give it. Come on.
1: I love it. So that means if you give $25, you're actually going to be giving $50. If you give $100, that actually means you're going to be giving $200. That's what the matching gift is. Whatever you give, they're going to double it. So do not miss this part of the window where you can take advantage of that. So donate right now, victory.radio. 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
0: Amen. Come on, somebody.
2: Come on. Amen. Amen. Amen.
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0: That is Ellie Holcomb here on Victory 91.5. Good morning, my friends. It is Wednesday. It's September 23rd, and it is our very first day of three Victory Partner Days as we are kicking it off here this morning. I'm Donna Rodriguez, so grateful for all the donations that have come in since 6 o'clock this morning. I'm getting ready to go. I've been here with my co-host, Pastor Don Allen, and our very special guest, Pastor Chuck Ramsey. And I have to be completely honest, Pastor Don's over here making fun of me because I'm sticking out my lip. I'm pouting a little bit because we didn't bring in as much as I was hoping for this morning, which is okay because we still have two more days to go, but I'm competitive.
1: Yeah, the problem is you created this atmosphere.
0: I did.
1: And now Duncan has your number and he's going to work with all that's in him to beat that number. So that's kind of self-inflicted.
0: Well, I'm not used to not winning these fundraisers where my shift gets the most money in because I'm that competitive at heart, but for the greater good, right?
2: But you probably have stirred everyone up, and they're going to now give when Duncan comes on.
0: There you go.
2: Here.
0: You're welcome, Duncan, who just walked in here, by the way. But yes, it is Victory Partner Days. We are asking for your donations because this is a nonprofit ministry. It's a nonprofit mission, and we cannot pay the bills and do what we do. In fact, we just had a whole big issue last night with some equipment that's going to cost thousands and thousands of dollars. And in fact, Ray's going to come in here and chat a little bit about that with you guys here in just a minute with Duncan. But we ask two times a year, spring and also in fall, where you will just open your hearts, pray about it, and see how God moves you and to donate.
1: Well, see, they kept that from me up until now. And so I'm like, okay, we're about to have a conversation. But no, that's awesome. But, you know, we have been having an amazing talk. God's doing some amazing things down at Restoration. So if you were able to say one more thing, and I want to say thank you. There is a challenge out to Restoration from Restoration for those who would help match a $3,100 gift is what takes care of a whole day. But if there was one thing that you could kind of say to folks about what God's doing at Restoration right now, Pastor Chuck, what would that be?
2: We're experiencing His glory, His manifest presence. We're having people stand in a worship service who've never been in a

0: spirit-filled environment, weeping men. We've actually had two men reach out to our office to ask, what are we putting in the atmosphere? Like there was something in the AC, HVA system, and they said that their allergies are acting up. And we're like, bro, you need to come in touch with your emotions a little bit. And it's the presence of God, like literally. It's the and I'm, you know, 2 minutes in his glory is better than 20 years of counseling. Yeah. We are created to experience his manifest presence. And if he doesn't come, you know, we're a vertical church. And that means it's all about him. Everything is focused on him. It's not about us, not about people, not about our church. It's about lifting Jesus up. And when he's lifted up, he literally, he draws all men, women, boys, and girls to himself. That's number one. Can I tell you, though, I think it's not only what is God doing at our church. I think what is God doing in the greater church or in the community? And I think we're in a series called Be Radiant from Isaiah 60. Arise, shine for the glory of the Lord. The Bible says, Isaiah said, deep darkness, not just darkness, but deep darkness will cover the earth, but the glory of the Lord will rise upon the church. And so we're in a time of deep darkness in the world, but great glory in the church. And we're in, so this Be Radiant series. And I think Christians, we can get caught up on the deep, dark, how evil things are, how dark and deep and evil, demonic. So what are we to do? We're to shine our light. We're the city on a hill. And I think if the church can know who she is, be what God's called her to be by the power of the Spirit, we're going to see a harvest that we won't even be able to contain. And I am contending, and I know you are too, Pastor. Now, I'm contending for revival. It's revival or bust. Our culture is so poised and ready. Because what's every great awakening had? Deep darkness.
1: Yeah.
0: Well, we got number one requirement for an awakening.
1: Yeah.
0: And I think if men, women of God, if spiritual leaders will get a backbone and declare the word of the Lord, you know, Isaiah said, his word's not going to come back empty or void. And so I always give long answers to your short questions.
1: No,
0: so
1: that is an amazing response. And so I think some of you have been struggling maybe while Pastor Chuck has been speaking because you're having to deal with the Pavlov effect. You know, you know what I'm talking about?
0: Yeah, dog.
1: Yeah, so basically he trained a dog that every time it heard a certain sound, it'd be fed. And then even when there was no food, he could ring the sound. So some of you were like, I don't know, I'm strangely hungry early today.
0: Yeah.
1: That's because you normally hear Pastor Chuck during lunchtime. And so some of you are going, I feel like I should be eating right now. But he is not here during lunchtime. He's here giving the bread of life this morning. And what a joy it has been to have this time together as he has come to represent what God is doing, not only through Restoration Church, but how God has used Victory to come alongside with them. And it's helping. I don't know if you know this, but we get responses from like Ireland.
0: Yeah.
1: And they listen to your messages.
0: It's incredible.
1: Or those that, one of my favorites, this little nurse in the middle of Jordan. She is the only Christian for like 100 miles.
0: That's something, man.
1: And this is how she goes to church.
0: Yeah.
1: And she hears you and me preach and that we're her pastors.
0: So thank you.
1: I hope you put a different perspective on what you're sharing out there.
0: Yeah.
1: So good things. Thank you for being a part. Donna, hey, it's been fun to be with you today. I know we're about to turn this over to some really expert people in that. I tell you what our plan is. We're going to let them think they do great today, and then we're going to sneak in here tomorrow and just crush them.
2: Okay. It has been such an honor to be here with the both of you. Thank you so much to Pastor Chuck Ramsey, who you'll be hearing again at 12:30 with his sermon of the day today. And also, again, to my co-host, who will be back in here on Friday.
1: I'll be back tomorrow, different times throughout the day.
2: That's right, So he'll be here for the next couple days. We are in the midst of Victory Partner Days, kicking it off. And I want to say a huge thank you to Sue in Woodstock just gave five.

0: $1,000, which technically, because we've got the matching gift, that means whatever you give, it's going to be doubled by Restoration Church. So, Sue, you gave $500, but technically that's like you just gave $1,000. That is amazing. Awesome. So thank you so much, and thank you to Restoration Church.
1: And that goes for five more minutes, so they need to go right this second to Victory.radio.
0: If you want your donation to be doubled, you have a few more minutes of a window where you can make that happen. 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If you're giving $100, you're really giving $200 because it is being matched, and that is super exciting. So don't miss out. God sees what you're doing. Heaven sees what you're doing. We see what you're doing, and you are sowing into this ministry and this mission that we just want to bless other people's lives and keep the name of Jesus alive and on fire in our communities and all around the world. So whatever you do in terms of your donation, you are helping make that happen. So I have to go. I'll be back tomorrow morning with Ray on the Rise and Shine show here with Donna. You got Duncan coming in. And again, thank you one more time, Pastor Don Allen and also Pastor Chuck Ramsey. Thank you so much. Go follow all of us on social media. That would be Facebook and Instagram. We've all got our own accounts. Plus, you also have, of course, Victory 91.5.
1: I think we may change the name of that to Daybreak with Donna or something like that.
0: So. Oh, yeah? Okay. I guess we're going to have a meeting on that one. I'll see you back tomorrow morning. God bless you all, and keep those donations coming in. Victory.radio.
2: My wife and her family were out for a swim in a nearby river. They'd invited their pastor to go with them, and he was pretty much a pool swimmer, a lake swimmer. He was unfamiliar with the river currents that can make swimming a little more challenging than usual. The pastor wasn't aware of the whirlpool in that water near the bluffs that overlooked the river. He got too close and suddenly got sucked into that swirling water. And their pastor, here he was in serious trouble, and since everyone was swimming, they didn't immediately see the danger he was in. He'd already gone down twice when he finally managed to get one yell for help. My father-in-law responded immediately. He went in for the rescue, and he saved his pastor's life that day. Well, I'm Ron Hutchcraft, and I want to have a word with you today about everyday stuff, never everyday again. My father-in-law was not a professional lifeguard. Had he waited for one that day when his pastor's life was at stake, his pastor would have died. But this was a man who knew that he was the one that was there, and the responsibility for the rescue rests with the one who is where the dying person is. Right? Well, especially when it comes to the people near us who are going down spiritually, dying spiritually, because they don't know the Savior who's the only one who can rescue them from the death penalty for their sins. Once you realize the ultimate reason why you are where you are, your everyday activities, they'll never be everyday again. Consider the example of the young woman in our word for today from the Word of God in 2 Kings 5, verses 2 and 3. It's the story of a young Jewish girl who's been taken captive by the Syrians and forced to become a servant girl in the home of a Syrian military leader. She's clearly a victim of unfair circumstances that are beyond her control. She's in a situation that had to be lonely. She's ripped from her home. She's forced to live in another country. And we can be pretty sure she's in a place she doesn't want to be. But none of that makes her forget why she is where she is. In the course of her everyday chores, she has the opportunity to save a life. And she does. Her master, General Naaman, has developed leprosy. He will die from it unless he can find a cure, which humanly does not exist. But the Bible tells us, quote, "She said to her mistress, 'If only my master would see the prophet who is in Samaria, he would cure him of his leprosy.'" See, she realizes she's in a unique position to save this man's life because, well, she knows the dying person, and she knows the only one who can save him. Now, if you belong to Jesus Christ, that's exactly the position God's put you in with the people you go to school with, or you work with, or you live near, or you recreate with, the people in your family. When you go where you go each day to do what you do each day, you go on an eternal rescue mission. Jesus put you there so you can take some of those people to heaven with you. Every day, you're there to show by your life the difference that Jesus makes, and to capture every God-given opportunity to tell them how they can belong to him. And suddenly, this everyday stuff you do, hey, it becomes eternally significant. That Syrian commander, he did not die.

0: die, by the way. Because someone who worked for him cared enough to tell him how he could live. Imagine if that girl had been too shy or too scared to speak up about the answer she knew. Her silence would have been his death sentence. And so it is for the people near you who don't know Jesus. Your silence could ultimately mean their death sentence because you know the Jesus who is their only hope. They don't know him, but they do know you. And humanly speaking, you're their best chance. Maybe their only chance of ever belonging to Jesus and of ever being in heaven with you someday.
1: Thanks, Ron. 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

0: Victory 91.5. That is Kingdom of Christ by Kanan Baca. I am Duncan Schaefer, and I am in the studio today with Ray Haynes.
1: Good day.
0: Basically a special guest now, which is really weird because you're normally in this seat.
1: I am.
0: And I have on a handful of times been in your seat. Well, one over. They don't see us in the studio. I'm normally right there sitting next to you. But he is our general manager now, formerly on air with us in the morning show. Now Donna has stepped into that seat. And how does it feel to run this station instead of sit in this seat all the time?
1: Well, you know, when I worked here as an announcer for 20 years and did promotions and a lot of different things. And then in 2010, I became general manager, and I actually pulled myself off the radio then. So even though for you, you used to hear my voice.
0: I'm so new.
1: I was off the air for 16 years just being general manager.
0: So.
1: And it wasn't until 2 years ago when our morning guy, Quincy, had a call and a desire to step outside of radio and do ministry with young kids out in Albuquerque. And so he stepped away. And so I said, I'll just take a few months and find a new morning host. It'll be great. It'll be grand. It'll be groovy.
0: Yes.
1: It was not great, grand, or groovy. It took 2 years. And of course, I got to talk to Donna a year ago, and I had a feel. I said, you know, you

0: could probably be the next morning person for me. But
1: oh yeah,
0: but of course
1: I she's got just that brightness to her, you know, that bright joy, like the morning
0: exuberance. Well, of course, the problem was I had just hired her for the midday, and so in order to put her to another, right, I didn't have to replace a midday, yep, all over again. So
1: and voila, here I am.
0: And so so you're actually the person that enables me to step away and sit, yes, in a different seat.
1: Well, I'm
0: once
1: so
0: again
1: glad I can be that person for you, Ray.
0: Well, I am too, and it feels it's actually really good for the most, other than the last 2 years, the only times I came on was for Victory Partner Days or to teach on the feasts. And so, and we'll be talking about that a good bit today, because yeah, we're getting ready for the wrap-up of the Feast of Tabernacles.
1: Oh,
0: begins,
1: yes,
0: on Friday evening. So
1: yes,
0: we're at the tail end of the feast.
1: I am looking forward to your wisdom on all of that. These 3 days, though, are partner days.
0: They are. And what do we do in partner days?
1: Yes. So on partner days, it's actually this week and this time around, it's Wednesday through Friday. So you're going to be hearing quite a bit about this until Friday. And it's where we just stop and we ask you directly to become a financial partner in what God is doing at this station. And you guys, it is all about Jesus. We want to represent Jesus with that. We talk about it. You hear about it all the time. That sound of revival. And that is 24 hours a day. There's worship. There's teaching all the time. And the only reason that we can do that is because of you.
0: Yes.
1: And we are 100% listener funded, which means that there's no big corporation writing us that check. Just people like you who are listening every single day. And so you can give today by calling 770-781-9150, and you can also visit our website, victory.radio. And, you know, I'm hearing it's super fast, super easy, and, you know, it's safe. And
0: yes,
1: that gift is 100% tax deductible. Well, I wouldn't say 100%, but I don't know how that works really exactly.
0: It's
1: but
0: 100%.
1: Okay, there you go. There you go. Yeah, I was like, oh, well, you don't just like get your money 100% back, I don't think. But we've got people upstairs ready to take your call. And I want to, we want to set a goal for each hour. That way we make sure we're jumping in and we're trying our best to reach these goals each hour. And so our goal this hour is going to be $3,000. I know it sounds big, but I think the Lord is bigger, and he can do this, and we just need your help. And you know, if you're also looking to be a mission partner, you can do that. It's literally just giving every month. And so that can be of any amount, 10, 20, 30, even big numbers. Like if you have the capacity to give 500 or more even every single month, wow, what a crazy thing. Whatever the Lord puts on your heart. So could you give that today? Let's see. We've got some donations that have come in over the last, five to 10 minutes or so. I'm not sure which ones Donna read before she handed it off to us, but we've got, let's see. Do you have that in front of you, Ray?
0: I don't. I haven't got mine tuned up yet.
1: I got it right here. I'll read. I just didn't want to talk, you know, take over. You're here with me. Let's see. Okay, we've got Sue J. She's from Woodstock, Georgia. I believe they read this on the last one, but she gave $500, and that was during
0: praise
1: a match.
0: God.
1: That's during the match. There is a match right
0: so
1: now.
0: So there's a match for $3,100.
1: Yes.
0: From Pastor Chuck and Restoration Church, and that gives basically the cost. It's $130 an hour, so that's right, the cost of a day. So
1: yes,
0: what part of a day would you take for us?
1: Yes, exactly. And it's that's $130 an hour. So, and then you multiply that, and that gets your day for $3,100. And so we got Craig also from Buford, Georgia. He gave $100, and he would like to say, Victory 91.5 has made a huge change in my life. I look forward to listening to Pastor Chuck every afternoon and have started watching Restoration Church online every Sunday morning. Christ is King. Amen, Craig. Thank you so much for that donation. And we got Cliff and Jackie for $200 from Gainesville, Georgia. She said, and they say, love 91.5 and Restoration Church. Hope this qualifies for the match. I believe it does.
0: It does.
1: I believe it does. Yes. Thank you so much, Cliff and Jackie. And then one more cent that we'll read on this one. Hannah for $20 in Alpharetta, Georgia. It says, I am a widow and I have been blessed by the radio ministry, helped through with my grieving and blessed by pastor's messages. And now I am going to Restoration Church because I heard Pastor Chuck here. God bless you all. That
0: Amen.
1: Is an incredible story. Thank you so much, Hannah, for your donation. And that is matched, just so you know. Thank you. So, Ray, let's see.

0: we probably need to move on, don't we? We got to get some more ship in here. So, Ray, I'm so grateful to have you on the air with us today. I know you've got a heart for the station like nobody else does, and you've been through a lot of seasons with radio station.
1: Well, 36 years ago goes by really quickly, and the journey is long, and we're going to run down and tell you about just what God has done through the years and all that that you could be a part of, and we have some special needs that we have, and but we're going to get to all of that, but we're going to pray first.
0: Yes, let's do it.
1: Father, we thank you for your presence, for your glory, your majesty, your wonder as you draw near and you draw us near to you. And Lord, that's exactly what we need, whether we're in our cars or in our workplace or at home or with kids or whatever. And we don't want to pray as if you're not in the room. Lord, we want to worship you in spirit and in truth and full confidence that you have made us your tabernacle, that's your dwelling place, and that you want us to come near. You said that we could come confidently, boldly before you ask for our help in our time of need. And Lord, for us as Victory, Lord, we ask you for this daily bread, this provision for this larger portion of time here for this fall Victory Partner Days. Lord, you know what we need this day. You know the special needs and air conditioning and other things that are on the top of my mind right now. And Lord, I thank you that you've already gone before us and you're going to show yourself mighty today. Lord, would you stir hearts to give, those that would give large gifts and those that would just give what they would even say out of their own mouths. This seems so small, but in your hands, you made the world out of nothing. So Lord, we bring our nothing to you that you might make something out of nothing. Lord, there's nothing we wouldn't give. So, Lord, we surrender it all to you today. Lord, be glorified in us. Heal bodies today. We ask for signs and wonders and miracles ahead of time. And that you would show yourself glorious. And many would come to you. They would acknowledge you. That in repentance and life would come. Hope would come. Father, touch pastors and touch churches. Those who will come in as guests later on today. Lord, fill them up to overflowing. Give us a word in this time, in this season. And strengthen, God, in Jesus' name. Amen and amen.
0: Amen. Thank you so much, Ray, for praying for us. Real quick, before we head out, I just want to tell you how you can give. It's 770-781-9150. 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We've got Ben Fuller coming up now.
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1: Yeah.
0: I'm Duncan with Ray Haynes in the studio with me. And, hey, say hey, Ray. That way they all see hear you.
1: I know. It is hard on radio because you can't see the people, and we're looking at them, and they're just looking at us. Well, I'm giving... So Duncan is new to Victory. Yeah. He's been training and getting ready, and so this is his first time doing Victory Partner Days on that end of it, on the mic and charge. Yeah. And so
0: just throwing me into the fire,
1: so
0: aren't you, Ray?
1: I'm just testing him to see if he'll actually do all the things he's supposed to do before he looks at me and talks to me.
0: Exactly. As a quick reminder, though, if you're tuning in, it is Victory Partner Days, which is those 3 days and kind of where we're just asking bluntly and asking boldly for you to partner with this station. In fact, Pastor Chuck Ramsey, you hear him from him every single weekday at 12:30. He was just in the studio. So thank you, Chuck, for coming to talk to our people and talking to your people. But you said earlier that Georgia Power doesn't give us a pass to keep the lights on, which is, I mean, so true. It's actually people like you listening today, and your partnering with us allows us to keep those lights on. And you can give, though, today by calling 770-781-9150 or by visiting our website, victory.com.

0: radio. And it just takes a few seconds, especially if you're already in our system. You can just, you know, call us or whatever, and Kelly can literally just pull you right up. And so we have those people ready to take your call upstairs. And we are chasing that $3,000 goal this hour, and we're looking for that one new mission partner. And I was thinking, you know, what if somebody wanted to sponsor 1 hour a month? That could be their mission partner thing. So that's $130 a month that you could give, and you would know that you were sponsoring a full hour every single month. And what was our month, our for a full day, basically?
1: It's $3,100, which was the matching gift that Pastor Chuck launched earlier, last hour. And so of that, we've seen Sue give $500, mm-hmm. Craig give $100, Cliff and Jackie $200. So that is $800, and then Hannah added $20 to that.
0: Yes.
1: So do the math on that one.
0: Yes.
1: That's what remains of that matching gift.
0: Yes, that's awesome. Thank you so much for giving. We thank you for the ones who have already given, and we're just already thanking in advance, because we know the Lord is going to come through for this station by your partnership here. So if you've never, though, given to Victory before, would you consider a first gift today? Maybe you've listened for a long time, and maybe you just haven't ever just done that. You know, half of the people who give during partner days have never given before. So that could be you. And so we just read those donations. And so, but Ray, did you want to share a little bit about a kind of a spur of the moment need that just arised?
1: It was always something coming up, right? Yeah. A spur of a moment. So yesterday, so from a technology point of view, we were talking about Georgia Power and stuff like that, right? The utility bills. We're actually Sunny EMC, so Georgia Power wouldn't help us.
0: Right.
1: But, for the utilities and all the things, anything you would have at your house, this is a house, and it's a house that have as well. Plus the 24-hour staff, plus all the, imagine, the hundreds of thousands of dollars of radio equipment that has to keep it all running.
0: Right.
1: There's a radio station location, our studio here with multiple studios. And, of course, up on the tower of Sony Mountain, up on that mountain, we have our transmitter site and tower. And also lots and lots of equipment. Mm. And in that equipment, one of those things is the transmitter, which is how you're hearing us right now. We take the signal, and it's going all the way up there, and working is down, way down transmitter, and it's sending it out to the up to the tower and through the antenna, and it's making its way to you, and all the technology is going on.
0: Yes.
1: But for our needs, that transmitter right now, if you were to go to the backside of that transmitter for a while, you would find yourself very, very hot. It puts out 120 degrees. It blows that out. Mm. So you can imagine, makes that room pretty hot.
0: Right.
1: So air conditioning is very important because of the transmitter, but not just because of it. All the equipment up there is electrical equipment. And what's the highest it's supposed to get, the various electronics? I know it's in the 90s.
0: He's talking to our tech guy in the studio right now.
1: Oh, so if it gets in below that 120 mark, it shuts off. So you don't want that equipment to get too hot.
0: Right.
1: So that becomes a problem. So we've talked about this before, because every now and then you have air conditioning issues, and we've certainly been dealing with that over the last month. Right. And then yesterday, we discovered a hole in one of the coils of that main air conditioning unit. And we thought we'd plugged it about 11 o'clock last night, and we thought it was happy and going to be nice. And when I got up this morning, before I came here, I looked at the equipment to see temperatures, and it was 82 degrees.
0: Oh, wow.
1: And that's bad.
0: Worse than yesterday.
1: We generally keep it around 72. Mm. So in conversations with two different folks in air conditioning, and it became very apparent that that unit's got to be replaced now.
0: Right.
1: So that was not going into Victory Partner Days.
0: No.
1: One of the issues we had. And that unit, Larry, our AC guy, said it's about $8,000.
0: Right.
1: So we've got to do that tomorrow. So before we even meet the needs of Victory Partner Days, we've got a special need for that AC unit of $8,000.
0: Yeah, and we need to stay on the air, guys. We need to stay up and running. And so that is what your part of what your donation is going to go towards, is keeping the station running and keeping the name of Jesus over the airways.
1: And because you might remember a few years back, it was in July, summertime, much different story. We had all those storms come through.

0: and knocked down all the trees, and it was a horrible situation,
1: wow.
0: right?
1: Wow.
0: And it knocked us out so that we couldn't get up to the mountain. Mm. We did not have a good generator at the time, and so we went off, and so there was no power coming to that building,
1: yeah.
0: and no way to cool it. The AC wasn't hooked up.
1: Wow.
0: And so by the time we got up there, it was in the 90s
1: yes.
0: in that building, so we were already
1: yes.
0: drawing very precarious situations, and so
1: right.
0: years ago, you provided and you're giving a brand new generator.
1: Wow.
0: And that has been just a blessing beyond words.
1: Yes.
0: It tests itself every week.
1: Yeah.
0: We get a bunch of tests and have a good repairman that takes care of that, and we're very thankful for him.
1: Yeah.
0: So you've been on this journey with us, if you've been listening for a while, that mm-hmm. of the needs that we have.
1: Yes.
0: That's only half of the need, or a third of 2/3 of the need.
1: Yes.
0: You also have to have a backup, you know, for these moments like this right now. We have staff up there, and you can get fans to blow in the heat out there because it's cooler outside than it is in that building.
1: Mm-hmm.
0: And so trying to get all that air out. So we have a backup unit that we have not replaced, and we should have replaced it already, and now it becomes even more important. It is a mini split. It's a much smaller unit, 2-ton,
1: yep.
0: and that's $2,500.
1: Wow.
0: So we went from $8,000, so now we're... $10,500 before Share-a-thon ever begins.
1: Right.
0: We have to meet that need.
1: Wow.
0: Plus the board in the production room that runs everything.
1: Yeah.
0: That is $4,200.
1: Wow.
0: So if you want to go full on, that's $1,400 before we get to start meeting the basic needs of Victory Party
1: right.
0: days.
1: Well,
0: You're
1: being really honest with our people, and so I hope they hear that. There is a very strong need, especially right now, and these things happen when you are running on a massive amount of equipment that you have to keep going. I mean, now I'm learning right now how much it takes to run a radio station. I was up there with you yesterday, you know, and I saw some of the issues kind of right in their early stages, I guess, or maybe it had been developing over a while. But anyway, we thank you so much for your giving, and for those of you who are giving today, we want to get you right back into some worship, and so we want to just go ahead and let you know that that number is 770-781-9150, or you can give at victory.radio. We're telling you right now, we need your partnership.
0: Yes.
1: So log in there or give us a call. We are ready to talk to you. We got people ready to talk to you. We got Focus on the Family Minute coming up right now on Victory 91.5.
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1: Let's go!

0: God You Are by Madison Watkins. You're on Victory 91.5. I'm Duncan. We're on with Ray Haynes today, and we are headed into the last stretch of this hour, and our goal is still $3,000 plus one new mission partner. And so that means whatever it is that you feel like you can give in a month and then give it each month, that is what our mission partner means, that you are partnering with us monthly for whatever you feel like God led you to give. But I also want to talk to maybe even business owners or managers or pastors or ministry leaders listening. I know Pastor Chuck Ramsey challenged his church.
1: Yes.
0: Yeah, right before we got on today. And Pastor Don Allen, he actually Pastor Chuck challenged Pastor Don's church too.
2: So he was challenge like, everybody.
0: Yeah, and then Donna was laying into it. Yeah, come on, Pastor Don's church. Come on, Pastor Chuck's church. You know, so yeah, we feel the same way. Come on, you guys. We have big needs here. Ray has shared recently, just on the last break, where we talked about our big needs up in. You want to just really briefly touch on that?
2: Sure. AC unit for our tower site is $8,000. It's going to be put in tomorrow. It has to be put in tomorrow because right now the transmitter doesn't have a whole lot more before it'll knock itself off the air.
0: Right.
2: It gets too hot in that building. So
0: right.
2: we're already trying to figure out some urgent ways to meet that. But that's very, very big.
0: Yeah.
2: The mini split for there as well is $2,500.
0: Right.
2: Those are the two prime ones that really need to be dealt with this week. And there's others. But let's start there. What could you give? $500 or $1,000?
0: Right.
2: Whatever is in your wheelhouse to give. And also, would you mind praying for God to just meet the needs? You know, your cry as one who loves this radio station and listens goes a long way. And just begin to pray for the station that God would meet the needs that we have, because this isn't getting to Victory Partner Days. This is some more urgent needs for the next couple of days. And praise God, it's not heat waves summer out there right now.
0: Yes.
2: It's, technically, the first day of fall has arrived.
0: Right.
2: So we are enjoying a little bit of break. But humidity is very bad for us. So we're not just doing Victory Partner Days, but I'm also trying to shuffle the plates and going, okay, how can we avoid the transmitter going off the air? So that's what I'm solving right now.
0: Right, exactly. And I want to read a scripture because I feel like if we just focus on, you know, our need, but I think the word speaks deeply into this. And that's 2 Corinthians 9:6-7 says, whoever sows sparingly will also reap sparingly. And whoever sows generously will also reap generously, because God loves a cheerful giver. And I think that's so important for us to realize. Sometimes I just, when I feel kind of pushed into giving, maybe sometimes I'm really struggling, you know, with finances or whatever it may be, I will feel that weight of wanting to feel like negative towards my giving. But I have to immediately remember that scripture right there, which is to give with a cheerful heart, because God already promises, you know, the return on that. God promises the return for giving. And so if you want to give today, we have a phone number you can call. It's 770-781-9150. And then you can also go to our website, victory.radio. And I think that's /donate or whatever. You just click on it. It's on our main page. You can click
2: up
0: donate.
2: Right.
0: Yeah. And so if you already give with us, it's so easy. You literally, if you call, you just say, hey, I'm this person, and they can pull you right up in our system. And so that's easy, but also going online is also easy. You can also leave us a little note. We love to read the little notes that you guys leave for us, and we'll read them right here on air. So, and also just mention that if you are a business or a ministry and you want to support this ministry on air, we have been receiving those for more than I think we're in our 46th year right now, more than four decades of doing this. And we have been partnering with businesses and ministries for a long time. So if you've ever wondered about maybe even becoming an underwriting partner with us or whatever it is, today is a great day to ask about that. You can just give a call up to the office and they'll explain what that's like. So everybody else, we still need those one-time and monthly gifts too, which could be 20, 100, 500, 1,000 or more, whatever the Lord puts on your heart. Ray, thinking about this, for somebody who owns like a business or leads a ministry, what does underwriting with Victory kind of look like? Just a general idea of it.
2: If you get in touch with us, we'll break it down for you in terms of a certain number of packages.

0: Yeah.
1: You have to make a 6-month commitment.
0: Right.
1: But, you know, for as little as $399 a month, that's the smallest package. It goes up into the tens of thousands of dollars to how much you want to do. The more that you're able to share your message, and because basically what you do is you link with us, and so those who are listeners can relate to you as a business, and we become kind of partners in that, and which we really love. We take very seriously those who are underwriting with us to represent us and to walk in godliness, and so these are friends and families, people who've come to know as the years, and some have really been on for so many years, we can't even track back that many years.
0: Right.
1: And that kind of friendship and faithfulness. So it's one way that you can give. Mm-hmm. You know, it's not just how it can benefit you, but how can you as a ministry partner or a business, how can you partner, whether you're selling cars or AC, it doesn't matter what you're selling.
0: AC.
1: You know, we have all kinds of things that give you an opportunity to partner with us and do things that go beyond words.
0: Yes.
1: And build that relationship. So you just let us know. We'll start the conversation. It is a conversation.
0: Yes.
1: And it doesn't take long, but we have sales reps, and they'll sit down with you. You can come call me, talk to me. Call Kelly. That's be the first line is give Kelly a call at 770-781-9150 or give her an email. It's kelly@victory.radio, and she will start that conversation.
0: Yes, great. Thank you, Ray, for sharing that. 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Up next, we got some great worship coming up, and I'll go ahead and let you know who's coming up. 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

0: Running to a Runaway by Phil Wickham on Victory 91.5. I'm Duncan, and I am in the studio with Ray Haynes, our general manager here at the radio station.
1: And you know, I'm just thinking, of all the artists, we play a lot of artists, a lot of great worship, and I think if I had to pick the number one, the one that I'm just blown away by the most, I think it's Phil Wickham. I can see him a few years back and over at Mount Perrin, and gosh, it was anointed, powerful, and as you would imagine.
0: He's all over our playlist, too. He just keeps coming out with stuff. You can't get away from him, and we don't want to.
1: You can't catch up. There's so many great anointed songs, and if you are one of those runaways, Kelly is just up. I'm talking to a gentleman who is just a wonderful testimony how God stepped in and just ran to him, rescued him. That's such a cool story.
0: Oh, my gosh.
1: And so, and we'll be sharing things like that as we go, but we got so many people to thank for their giving. I mentioned really massive need for us, our AC unit in our transmitter site, which has to keep it, the transmitter puts out 120 degrees. That's a lot of degrees. And cool that down or it shuts down. So, and it's actually way too hot.
0: Yes.
1: So that's $8,000, and we've got to replace that. It's going to be replaced tomorrow, so we need to pay for it.
0: Yes.
1: So what I wanted to say is thank you so much, Denise from Watkinsville.
0: Wow.
1: Called in $3,000, and that is just
0: incredible.
1: Such a wonderful blessing. She's a longtime listener, so thank you, Denise. I sure appreciate your heart, and that's the first step to meeting that need. So $5,000 left in that need that we've got to meet literally tomorrow by lunchtime. They're going to put that in, God willing. Kenneth, $150 from Roswell.
0: Yay, Kenneth. Thank you so much. Oh, his note came through.
1: Yeah, go ahead and read his note.
0: His note says, thank you for your love, support, guidance, and for glorifying, big caps, glorifying Jesus every day with your anointed music and faithful on-air team. And, of course, the love.

0: loving group in the office. Kelly and all. Kelly was just down here.
1: She wasn't. She is a loving group.
0: Yes, she's awesome. We're so thankful for Kelly up in the office. Woo-hoo! And speaking of Kelly, she's actually up there ready to take your call. If you want to call in and make a donation, we have 770-781-9150. You might just get to talk to Kelly. You know, we've also got some other donations. We got Alan from Gillsville, Georgia. Thank you so much. He just said hallelujah.
1: Hallelujah.
0: Hallelujah.
1: That just summed it up right
0: Amen.
1: There.
0: Amen. He gave $100. Thank you so much, Alan. We also have Dora from St. Petersburg, Florida. And that is $10. Thank you so much for Dora. And do you want to read her note real
1: sure.
0: quick?
1: Sure. You know, it says, thank you, oh my King Jesus. bless your name, oh King of my heart. I love Victory Radio Station and all you there that make prayer every hour, 24/7 possible. You are all on my prayer list. And yeah, we have been, you know, back when I was just a radio announcer, we did it once a shift. And when I became manager, we started doing that every hour 16 years ago. And, you know, there's never been anything we've been more passionate about than praying with you and praying for you. So $10 from Dora. Thank you, Dora.
0: Thank
1: John
0: you.
1: From Silver Creek added $100 in there,
0: oh,
1: too.
0: Oh, yes.
1: So with all of that, that, of course, gets the match matched. So...
0: And John says, bless you. And we receive that. We receive the blessing.
1: I receive the blessing. Come on. Bring
0: we,
1: it on.
0: We receive that. So, again, we are 100% listener funded. And we thank you for all these donations that are coming in that are just showing that you believe in what we're doing here at Victory. And so, these next few days, we're going to be diving into just talking about who we are, what we do, why it's important that you give. And we hope that you will partner with us along these few days. And weirdly enough, we're just kind of in a competition. We always do that. And we were just talking about how Donna started it all. Did she start this competition?
1: She did.
0: It's Donna's fault. And Pastor Don last, you know, for the first bit, he was saying, you know, Donna, you got yourself into this. You know, you got yourself into this. And so now we're all just kind of in a competition. But of course, it's much bigger than that. Obviously, we have big needs. And, you know, but the Lord is a big God, and yeah. He reaches the hearts of all these people who are deciding to partner with us. And so we thank you so much for that. It is the top of the hour. I would like to pray for us as
1: Please.
0: We kind of continue in the day. And let's all pray together. Lord God, we thank you so much for days like this, Lord, where we all get to unify as a body of Christ. And we all get to bring together via like donations and whatever it is, Lord. But God, you're bringing us together. And that is the most important thing because, Lord, you are a unifying God. God, we thank you for the hearts of the people who have given and who are giving. And Lord, just for the people who support us by listening. Lord, we thank you for those wonderful blessings, God, that we have as a radio station, God. We could not do this without those people, and we thank you for sending them to us, God. And we pray right now that you would continue to send people to this station, God. God, you are faithful, and you are worthy of the praise and worship, God, that we put up here on the air, God. God, we pray for the people who are listening right now. Lord, would you fill them with joy, God. God, whatever method you choose to do that, God, whether it's through worship, God, or through this praise, God, I pray that today, Lord, you would fill them up, God. God, your presence is what we need. Your presence is what we need right here. Your presence is what we need in the office, is what we need in our cars. Lord, we need your presence everywhere we go. God, and you are faithful. God, we pray that as people are going about their days, God, Lord, would you bring healing to their lives, Lord, where healing is so needed. God, would you bring encouragement, God, where encouragement is just needed when we are just down and we just need to be lifted, Lord. You are the lifter of our spirits and of our souls. God, we pray that for each person who just wants to know what it's like to be near to a loving God, God, would you draw them in? Draw them close to you so that they can experience your love and your peace, God. That overwhelming peace that really just does not make sense given the current circumstances, God. Fill them with peace and know that you are with them. God, we worship you. or it help our

0: 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God, we love you and we praise you. It is in your name I pray. Amen. 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

0: Victory 91.5. That was Give Me Joy by L. Limebear. I'm Duncan, and Ray is here in the studio with me. Hey, Ray. Hey. How's it going?
1: Good morning to you. Hope you're doing well and enjoying life and Victory Partner Days.
0: Oh, yes. Victory Partner Days is our 3 days, this at least here in the fall, where we just kind of boldly ask for donations. And I have been just blown away by some of these donations that have come in.
1: Tell me more.
0: Already. Well, basically, this last hour we had, I set a goal at the beginning of the hour. We said $3,000.
1: Right. That's
0: guess
1: a good
0: how
1: goal.
0: Much? Yeah. Guess how much came in?
1: I'm just going to wait. $3,000?
0: At least.
1: Ba-bam.
0: Way more than $3,000. And we're so thankful for that. I mean, it feels so good to meet goals. It's so crazy. So, okay, now we've got some more coming in, and I am still blown away. Okay, who do we got? Let's see. We got Charles from Canton, gave $50, and he did that online, and he left a note, because you can do that when you give online. You can leave us a note, and we're going to read it right here on air. So, you know, say really nice and fun things, you know, about whatever you want. Thank you for your most excellent ministry. Keep up your great work. Well, thank you, Charles. We are so grateful that we get to do this and for people like you. Other than that, let's see. Ann, you want to share about that one? Ray?
1: Ann gave $500. She's from Roswell. Thank you so much, Ann. Said, I'm so happy to do my part to bless this ministry, and I pray for the needs to be met super abundantly. Well, amen to that. I just found out they're going to be able to replace the AC unit in the morning.
0: Oh.
1: So that's even better than the afternoon, for goodness sake.
0: So, amazing.
1: And with the coolness of the night, we may be getting closer to having the joy down in my heart. Now, in terms of the giving of it all, so $8,000 is what it costs. Denise did $3,000, and Alan with $100, Kenneth $150, Charles with $50, now Ann with $500, and that'd be about $3,700.
0: Wow.
1: Towards the $8,000 need. So this is an AC unit. You know, without that, first things first, transmitter just goes off the air.
0: Yeah.
1: And but you get to a certain temperature as well. All the little things, the pieces,
0: yes.
1: The things we take for granted, the switches, and Austin would actually put names to all these things. But Bree, I'm just going to say, you know, little doinky things. They are a lot more delicate than the transmitter, and so except that it's dealing with heat, it's putting out 120 degrees. So, and already parts of it are going, hey, what's going on here? Why am I so hot?
0: Yeah.
1: So, our great need is to meet that and to get that done. So, let's get that $8,000 in so we can start there. That's before any of the Victory Partner Day needs.
0: Yes.
1: So, you're

0: giving, it matter. So abundant, my mind. So
1: right.
0: If you can give, go to victory.radio or call us. We're here. We'd love to take your call and hear your heart and how victory has impacted you at 770-781-9150.
1: Yeah, and we are setting that goal each hour, trying to hit that 3,000. So
0: yes.
1: So each hour, we're in a new hour. That $3,000 donation from Denise, which we're so grateful for, came in just before the hour. So that's like our 11 o'clock. Or sorry, what time is it now? I don't even know what time it is.
0: You've lost track, haven't
1: from
0: you?
1: From the 10 to 11 o'clock hour, we met that 3,000 thanks to all the awesome givers who gave during that time. Now we're in that next hour. So we're looking for another $3,000 to help. And just imagine if we had another 3,000, we'd basically be paid for that specific need, which was, you know, it just happened randomly. We learned of that, yesterday?
0: Well, yes, yesterday. In fact, we were going about our normal day, and we have a different equipment that tells us when there is urgent needs, and it came up around, let's see, you took me up there around 5 o'clock is the time I talked to you, right?
1: Yep.
0: So probably about 15 minutes before that, Austin and I, he was getting home, and called me and he said, "Did you get that alert?" I said, "Yeah, I did." And so he said, "Well, I'll go up and check it out." And so Duncan drove me up, or I drove you up, actually.
1: Yeah, you drove
0: me
1: up.
0: So let him enjoy the joys of the transmitter building.
1: Yeah.
0: And it is a great joy and blessing because everything in there, you provided. Someone gave, and that's how that's there. And over these last 45 years, that's how it happens.
1: Right.
0: Someone gives. And so from time to time, you have big needs. You have a generator that met last year or the year before. And every piece of equipment, and there's nothing up there that's cheap. We had to go up there and go up on the tower and put some new satellite dishes. We also have a need that's a unique need that... Comcast has become a little more challenging for us in the Wi-Fi and internet speed and all the struggles just drop off a lot.
1: Yeah.
0: And so we've installed AT&T fiber up there. And that's ultimately $400 or $500 more a month.
1: Wow.
0: So that's a need.
1: Yeah.
0: That's just boom right there.
1: Yeah.
0: That's enable, and that's going to switch up everything and also give us more guarantees of staying on the air and streaming and everything else without any struggles, because that is a battle.
1: Right.
0: If the power goes out or the internet goes out, you're just dead in the water.
1: Yeah.
0: So those are the kind of things that have been going on, and that building needs your support right now.
1: Right. And sometimes, though, I think when people hear these big needs like that, you threw out some big numbers, you know, when we hear a goal like $3,000, $8,000 to replace something, I think we can often think, well, I can't do that. And it's crazy. You don't have to. You don't have to do that. Now, this thing works when we, as a whole lot of people, come together and do our part in God's mission. I mean, we are sharing Jesus over the airways, and it's reaching thousands of people. You know, so you could literally just commit, maybe even as a monthly donation. You could give $10 a month. You could give $20 today. You could do $50. These are smaller amounts, and you could even do less. It really just, when we all come together, it adds up to much more. And so that's kind of thinking about like the body of Christ working together.
0: Yeah.
1: You're the arm, or you're the foot, or you're the leg. You know, we're all working together. And so, and then somebody else could do 1,000.
0: Well, that's an unusual imagery picture, but it's scripture, which is maybe... for someone that we talked to earlier, Denise, maybe she's an arm or a leg.
1: Yes.
0: That's $3,000, right?
1: Yep.
0: And
1: or
0: maybe
1: a torso.
0: Or a torso. And maybe Charles is more like a toe or a finger with $50.
1: Yes.
0: But you see, let me tell you, if you hurt your toe, and you can... I can just promise you, it changes your life.
1: Right,
0: so that, don't think that the small thing isn't significant. And having gone through two back surgeries, I can tell you, every little bit and piece and inch of your body is significant.
1: Mm-hmm. And we need our toes.
0: We do. We need every little part. So
1: as much as we can keep them, let's keep them.
0: So whether you're a leg, an arm, a toe, and well, there you go. There's another arm right there.
1: Yes.
0: Elena from Dahlonega. $2,000.
1: Wow.
0: We're going to just go ahead and call you at least an arm, Elena. How about that? That's a serious arm right there. Thank you. So that knocks down. So that's $5,000.
1: Wow.
0: Over $5,000. So we're well a halfway part of knocking out the air conditioner.
1: This is incredible. I am just blown away. And I'm calling Donna right after this.
0: You don't have to call her. She's in the production room. You can go.

0: Donna, you can make faces
1: hello,
0: at her.
1: Come on in here. We got something to share with you.
0: Miss Competitive.
1: Yeah, I know, exactly. Well, again,
0: I love her energy and I love that passion too so much.
1: 100%. And I've been on as her co-host for one of these.
0: That's true.
1: It's fun. It's fun. We do get a little
0: silly.
1: Crazy and silly. Yeah, okay. So anyway, you can give 770-781-9150 or you can go online at victory.radio. Just a few questions, especially if you're already in our system. Super easy. And you can leave us a little note and we will share it here on the air. So thank you so much for your awesome donations that you've already given. And we're so excited to watch them keep coming through because you guys have been so faithful to us. And we just love you guys. And we're just excited to see where the Lord takes us. So thank you. And up next, we got some great worship. We got Hannah Sullivan and the rock music right here on Victory 91.5.
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0: As Worthy with Stephen McWhorter on Victory 91.5. That was his acoustic version. Ray is on with me today. And,
1: of course.
0: Yeah, and you were talking to me about how you love Stephen McWhorter. And
1: well, he used to be with a band called Iron Bell Music, and he came down the road here in Covey. Got to see him, and just a wonderful ministry, wonderful heart.
0: That's
1: the most horrendous testimony of heroin use and near death, and God just brought him back. And so I love good testimony.
0: Oh, yeah.
1: And his heart is just tender, and he just built for worship. You know, from a guy who's just laying in bed ready to die to just endless worship.
0: Powerful.
1: That's what we get to bring to you 24/7. Only time when we're not bringing you great worship is when we're bringing you great teaching. Mm-hmm. or we have an announcer perhaps talking and sharing the Word of God, encouraging you. And these are the things that are our passion and have been for 45 years. And as we continue the journey, we'll start 46 in the beginning of December.
0: That's
1: how closing in we are. And that's that is exciting right now. We're closing in on... just saying thank you to for those of you who've been giving so far. We discovered a rather massive need this morning.
0: Right.
1: We thought it was a need we had solved yesterday, fixing and repairing the AC units in our tower site. In fact, it died. And so, but the good news is they can be there in the morning. Praise God for that.
0: Yes.
1: Because that's unbelievably crucial. It seems weird. You're listening to a radio. And you probably have no idea of all that goes into that.
0: Exactly.
1: You think, well, music and people, right? But, of course, there's equipment. And you, the other thing you wouldn't maybe think about is if you're ever in a room with a bunch of equipment or light bulbs or whatever, they put out heat.
0: Right.
1: And all this equipment, especially the transmitter, it's literally puts out 120 degrees. So you go behind that and put a little thermometer there, it's just going, man, that's hot. And so we have to have an AC unit. In the 60s, and it's, you know, we set it to about 72 in the room. So those two can fight it out, fight to the death. Unfortunately, this particular AC unit went with a death route. And so we got to replace it. And that is $8,000.
0: Yes.
1: Good.
0: Yeah. And I was just thinking, like, one of the things that you were mentioning about Stephen McWhorter's story, and like one of the things that I love and something I think about is that you really never know the type of person in their situation that we are actually reaching. Like, you never know, because there's so many people who listen, and, you know, especially when you give, this is the kind of thing you're sowing into. You're allowing us to fix those things up on the hill there and fix those things so that we can keep that signal on the air. And you may help keep this station on during a night when maybe somebody is, you know, they're driving home super discouraged.

0: discouraged. Maybe they had something really terrible happen at work or in their life, and so they're discouraged. And so your gift is helping us keep the radio going for them, you know, this station going. You may be putting, you know, a teaching program, whether it's Pastor Chuck or Josh Mayo, you may be putting that in front of somebody who's seriously asking questions about God and who he is, and they want to know more about him. And so you may also be keeping worship in the home where somebody is just needing peace. Things are crazy and a little hectic. And so worship and teaching, I mean, it changes the atmosphere and it shifts like trajectory of lives around it. And so that is why we are asking, you know, we met that $3,000 goal last hour, and we're just asking now that you would partner with us so that we can keep meeting these goals. We're setting them for a reason. We're setting them because it does take big numbers to keep this station on the air. And so we're talking about how those big numbers don't have to feel so big. So if you're listening, that big number, $3,000 goal, that's a big overarching number where little donations can add up. And so we are actually looking for a mission partner. Have we heard of a person partnering yet this hour that has committed to a monthly? We're going to ask Kelly about that.
1: No, I have not seen one commit.
0: But I would love to, you know,
1: so
0: let
1: you could
0: that
1: be the first.
0: Yeah.
1: Come on, jump
0: you
1: on
0: could.
1: One.
0: You could be this first partner. You know, we've got all these donations. Like, we've had a $3,000, a $2,000, a $500 donation. You know, wow. If those were monthly, that'd be great, too. So that's an option. That's an option. But, you know, it could just be $10 a month. It could just be what I was saying earlier is $130. Keeps us on air for one more hour. You could sponsor an hour every single month. And we talk to you probably four times in an hour-ish, and then the worship goes out. Teaching sometimes falls within those hours. And so you could be sponsoring something really significant, you know, in that hour that you're sponsoring.
1: And you get to pick and choose because it's your hour. You can go, and that's my hour. Yeah. And that's my hour. And
0: exactly.
1: If you have a bad memory, you can do that every single day.
0: They're going to start calling you and having requests. They're going to be like, hey, this is my hour. This is my hour.
1: I need this song in my hour because that wouldn't really work. But I will request of you that you just what's your part? What's your best gift?
0: Yeah.
1: You know, as you mentioned, Denise and Elena, it's 3,000 and 2,000, and at 500 in there. Alan, 100. Kenneth, 150. And Charles did 50 in there, and all together. That gets a chunk in that 8,000 amount. So you're talking about $2,000, probably $2,300 left to meet that goal for the air conditioner. That's our first step before we even take the next. And we need to take the first step.
0: Yeah, you had in your mind of things that needed to be done prior to this happening. And so you're like, we're trying
1: to... Yeah, we haven't even got the victory partner days yet.
0: Exactly.
1: Because you can't have victory partner days without a cool transmitter building, because everything it'll shut itself off.
0: Right.
1: Just like, boop, it's done.
0: Right.
1: And I know that we have a replacement in the morning, and so that'll take some time to put it in, obviously. But
0: yeah, thankful for that.
1: And we wanted to send out congratulations, too. We got to meet a young gentleman and his family, Caleb, which is like Caleb, but with a V. Caleb, yesterday, a young man in elementary, and was this week's student of the week.
0: Yep, week four.
1: And we are looking forward because next week we have week five and the monthly winner that we're going to get to congratulate. Donna's going to get to chat with both
0: of them. We've been building up to that.
1: And that's and the next winner, the weekly winner, is a high schooler, I know.
0: Yep, and that's thanks to Milton Montessori Schools. So thank you so much
1: for coming,
0: providing the gift for the student of the month. That's coming up next month, next week, as you said, next week.
1: Yeah, the first one. In fact, Milton Montessori has sponsored the first 2 months. So they're just treasured friends, and I'm very thankful and glad this meets the heart and passion in there. So, what do you do to be a part? Well, here's what you do. You go to victory.radio, upper right corner, you see, and give, or you can call right now, and we'll chat with you and help you along. It's 770-781-9150.
0: Yep, big or small. Your gift is a part of something that we may never see fully this side of heaven, but it is still so important. Thank you so much for your giving. Up next, we got some great worship coming up from Iveth Luna and Michael Boggs right here on Victory 91.5.
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0: Victory 91.5. I'm Duncan. I'm in the studio with Ray Haynes. You just heard Cade Thompson with Wait on the Lord. Thank you so much for joining us in the studio, Ray.
1: Oh, certainly. It's one of the things we do is wait on the Lord on a perpetual basis at Victory.
0: Yeah.
1: It's a great joy, too. It's one thing to have a life and a world that's built on, I don't know, great abundance, that there's this overflow. You never have to think about any needs or anything. I don't know what that's to be like, but for my world and my life, it has been the joy of joys, because what you get is perpetually watching God provide. You know,
0: right.
1: He told us to come and seek Him
0: right
1: daily for daily bread.
0: Right.
1: And ask for forgiveness daily to perpetually. That would be a continual thing to realize that the things that we should never, ever take for granted are conditioned with Him.
0: Right.
1: Or His love and desire to provide for us.
0: Yeah.
1: And so when you do wait on the Lord, when you're still, when you're quiet, when you're focused on Him, you get to enjoy His presence more than anything else, because you can't get obsessed with anything else.
0: Right.
1: When all of your hope is in Him.
0: Yeah, exactly.
1: So these songs are not just songs that we play. They're songs that we get to live and rejoice in. And if you're a new listener to Victory 91.5, perchance, welcome. I love to talk to new listeners. I always almost always ask if you call in. I answer the phone for donation. I say, so how long have you been listening? Tell me about your journey. How did you find us? And I'm still amazed at the people who just, you know, they're listening along and they're just not happy with this, twisting it along or pushing buttons, however it does, on their radio, and they find us.
0: Right.
1: And God does that sovereignly, supernaturally, or word of mouth, perhaps. So if you're a new listener, what can you expect out of Victory? Well, you know what? We are extremely different than anything else out there. Most of what you're going to find out there, you have the K-Loves, which are the mammoth 1,100 radio stations.
0: All over the place, yeah.
1: So that's the monster. And and that's just from swallowing up all the little radio stations.
0: Mm-hmm.
1: We all started about the same time, the ones who are in this area, the Joy, K-Love, and us. And K-Love's only been around in this area for a few years now.
0: Right.
1: But obviously, the K, and by the way, we are WWEV.
0: Mm-hmm.
1: The W means
0: officially
1: we're east of the Mississippi. The K that you find in K-Love, that's because they're west of the Mississippi, because they started out in California. And so they've just kind of swept across, and so now they're in this area. But that's a different animal, right?
0: Yeah.
1: So our budget, if it's $130 an hour,
0: right,
1: you do the math, it's a little over $1 million for a year of ministry of all that happens, for equipment and people and all, 24/7 people.
0: Yeah.
1: Which is actually a really teeny tiny thing for most radio stations. It's in multi-millions, and in their case, hundreds of millions to $1 billion. So you're talking a very different situation. So what's the difference of who we are and what we do? Well, my desire as general manager has been that you might have a variety. So in other words, I grew up in radio where there's just a few songs over and over and over and over and over, and you hear that in repetition. And if you like repetition, that's great. But if you don't, you want something that's a little more unique and original. And so we try to give you is, we don't repeat songs during the day. Every song you hear, it's going to be unique. It's that song.
0: Yeah.
1: That one song.
0: Yeah.
1: And if you do hear it repeated, that's probably a mistake.
0: But-

0: If it happens, it happens. But yeah, for the most part, in most radio stations, they'll play it 3 or 4 times a day. Mm-hmm. So that's not a mistake. That's an intention. Yeah. So, and we want to pray.
1: Which means you'll never know what you're going to get. You never really know what you're going to get.
0: You're always going to discover new music, new artists.
1: Yeah.
0: And we'll be praying at the top of every hour, which we're about to do. And we'll also be bringing you great teaching. Coming up at the bottom of this lunch hour will be Pastor Chuck Rams, a good friend for many, many decades. Yeah. And
1: was just here.
0: Yeah, just here. In fact, his son Banks will be here this afternoon with Corey at 5 o'clock. So we're looking forward to seeing Banks again. So it's a great, it's a bit of what you get in announcers. They're going to speak the word. The thing I'll guarantee about the songs is they'll be word-filled songs. So all day long, whether what you're doing, you're going to be filled up with the word.
1: Yeah.
0: Encouragement.
1: And I love getting to talk about them. I love just getting to study kind of what they're about and what, you know, after kind of once a song comes on and you just kind of get to dive into what does that mean? What does that mean about that song? Sometimes we don't inspect our songs, not us personally, like us individually, the people listening. We don't inspect these songs.
0: You just let it in, right?
1: Yeah, we just let it in. But it's so important to think about like what we're actually declaring, you know, what we're actually thinking about when we're singing these songs and what are we declaring to the Lord, you know, in our worship and in our praise. And I think it's so important because that gets into our spirit and it reaches the heart of God when we start like connecting with him in that way.
0: Yeah.
1: We're start like, wow, we just sang about his goodness. We just sang about how he's faithful to us in every season and stuff. And so when that really gets into your spirit, I mean, it changes things. It changes things in your day. I just know waking up sometimes, if the first thing you do is get on your phone and, I don't know, start scrolling or whatever, your day is just, I don't know, it just won't be as good. I mean, unless you're getting on our app and listening to Victory, you know, I think when we really fill our day with worship and teaching, I think it really, really changes things. So I hope you are doing that each day and just tuning in to Victory or wherever you get it on our app or right here on the radio live if you're local. And so, again, we basically got our goal last hour. We got so close to it, and I'm not mad about it, honestly. We did really good last hour. We did great the first hour I was with you. We did great last hour. We're going to set that goal again because I think the Lord is just pushing people, you know, to give, and he's helping people make way in their budget and whatever it is, you know. Our goal, again, is 3 hours this hour and plus a new monthly mission partner. So if you want to give us a call, 770-781-9150. We've got Kelly upstairs or people just ready to take your call, and they can talk to you about quickly setting up a monthly partnership with us where you can give in whatever the Lord has led you to give. You can give that amount.
0: So we are a little past the top of the hour, but it's okay. We'll just catch right back up. So we're going to take a moment and pray. In fact, I'll give you a couple of verses. We talk about giving a verse as our theme for this particular Victory Partner Days is preach the word. Be ready in season and out of season. What does it mean to be prepared, to be ready? And that is what's going to come out of your mouth to reprove, rebuke, exhort with great patience and teaching. And whatever you're going through right now, whatever you're dealing with, we want you to be ready in season and out of season so that when you turn on the radio in the morning, as I did the first thing, the first song speaks next, it prepares me, it stirs my heart, and I love that. So let's take time and pray. If you have needs, let us know. We'll pray for you. Father, we come to thank you, to praise you, to magnify your name. Oh, Jehovah, we stand in awe of you. There's no one like you. He said, now to him who's able to do far more abundantly beyond all we ask or think or according to the power that works within us, because Christ in us is the hope of glory, God. Mm. And we hold on to that hope. Lord, we ask for glory. We ask for your mercy, for your power to pour out today. Father, there's some that are going through just big needs, tough needs, some in healing, some in aging, and some in financial. Father, you know our needs. You've always known our needs. Before our first need, you began to plant, and before we ever even had our first day of broadcasting, you had already sown the seeds to make it possible. And you stir hearts even right now that what we haven't seen, we can't imagine that thing, that very thing is what you're stirring up. And Lord, we long to just see you move this day.

0: in a way that goes beyond our understanding. So, Lord, would you move in our hearts right now? Father, bring salvation to the one that's far, to the one that's just trying to get direction. Father, give them direction. One needs wisdom right now. Father, one's just discouraged, giving up hope. Lord, would you stir that heart? Father, would you awaken them and come to know what it feels like to have your arms around them, to know that you're for them, that you can do exceedingly, abundantly, all that they could ask or think, even in the best thoughts they could never capture, how much you love them or what you want to do in them. So, Lord, blow our minds today. Father, we ask for the needs to be met, first for this air conditioner, then the mini split and the board, and then the day-to-day needs of this ministry. And you know they are great. So, Lord, we don't ask you for small things. We ask you for great. Father, open up the windows of heaven. Pour out, God, in Jesus' name. Amen and amen.
1: Amen. Amen. And thank you so much. Before we jump into some awesome music, we've got Paula, who made a donation online for $200. She's awesome. From Cumming, Georgia. Thank you so much, Paula. You are helping us meet our goals. Thank you so much. And you're sowing into the kingdom right here, firsthand. 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And we got people upstairs ready to take your call. And we're getting back into some more worship. We got VU Worship coming up right here on Victory.
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The Lord is near to all who call on Him, to all who call on Him in truth. 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

0: Praise You All the Same by Eric Nider on Victory 91.5. I'm Duncan. You're in the studio with Ray Haynes, our general manager.
1: You're technically in the studio with Ray.
0: Yeah, I am here with you.
1: You're in the studio with everybody, whoever's in here
0: You guys are with us in spirit, you know. We're talking to you right now. 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Our phone team, though, is ready upstairs to talk to you. They're ready for your call. Kelly should be up there, and she can just take that donation. If you're already in our system, she literally just presses a few buttons.
1: Maybe a minute.
0: Yeah, maybe a minute. So easy. So, and it's not that hard to get you in our system either. So don't let that stop you either. We are looking for about $3,000 each hour. That is our goal. That's our big goal that we want to set, because that is kind of the kind of numbers that kind of help run our station. $3,000 is just under what it costs to run the station for an entire day.
1: Isn't that amazing?
0: I know. It's crazy. And we do not think about that. I think so many, like, you guys may not have even realized that. You're just listening, just going about your day, listening to the radio. But yeah, that is what it takes us to stay on. And we are 501c3, so, right?
1: It's all nonprofit. And and when you're ministry oriented, it's not about making a great amount of money, or because what we make, we spend. It's all in the the service of what we do. And unfortunately, because of the world that we're in, the economy that we're in, and technology times, especially driven by AI, technology equipment, computers. We have, I think, over 22 computers as part of what we do here.
0: Right.
1: And so, you know, most of the cost of that, much like owning a home, you could own a home, you could own a computer. They're about the same price now. So everything's going up and double and triple of what it used to be. So even just the basic needs and computers, it costs an amazing amount. And so if you imagine what our budget is, imagine trying to make a budget in the world that we live in, where we did things for a computer, I don't know, 3 months ago, and most of those things have already doubled.
0: Right.
1: So if we were planning on doing that computer today, it would have blown our budget. And so, and right now, we just want to take a few minutes to say thank you.
0: Yes.
1: For some of you, the moment I sent out that email the other day, Bill from Opelika gave 10. Pat gave 10 from Fiery Branch. Donna, 50 from Dawsonville. Deborah, 100 from Alpharetta. Peggy, 200 from Dahlonega. And beyond that, and that was just when I wanted to send it out. And after that, I had Maggie, $100 from Cumming. Janet, talked to her. Used to live in this area, moved to North Carolina, and just wonderful to get the touch base and talk again. Donna from Snellville did 30. Sherry, 150 from Decula. Brandon, $10 from Canton, and on and on and on. And then we get to today when we've just been watching you just pour out in abundance. So we need more of an abundance, though, because that's AC units, $8,000.
0: We're just trying to get past that.
1: Yeah, and we're almost there. So what could you give? $500? $1,000? $100? Give that now, because we're going to get you a little bit more music, and then we're going to jump into Pastor Chuck Ramsey with another great word.
0: Oh, yeah.
1: Digging in the word.
0: Yeah, just one more time, 770-781-9150, or you can go to our website at victory.radio. 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

Victory 91.5, that is Zoe Worship with Somebody. I'm Duncan. I am in the studio with Ray. He's off doing something he's got to do right now, but it is Victory Partner Days, and that is those 3 days that we are just setting aside because we just need partnership. We need your partnership with us during these 3 days because there are needs. I don't know if you know, but as you're listening to the radio right now, there are big things, big equipment that keeps us going out to you. 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You can just give us a call, and Kelly, who is upstairs manning those phones, will be able to just... It's probably less than a minute, probably, for that. But then, you know, even if you're not in our system, it's super easy. And we want to get to meet you, especially if you're a first-time giver. That's something we want to invite you to do. If you have never given to Victory before, would you make today your day? And it does not, those big numbers can scare people off sometimes. Though we have had some people really just put their best gift forward, which is also something we're asking for. Give your best gift. But if your best gift right now, when you think about like your budget and the big overarching idea of your budget. My wife is constantly like, oh, we got to get the budget. You don't go off budget. You know, that's important that we do that. And maybe you can find one way that you can just cut something just so that you can sow into this ministry. And it's so important for us to have you partner with us because we are fully listener funded. And so we need you. And, you know, the Lord loves a cheerful giver. And, you know, it says where your treasure is, your heart will be also. And I just hope you treasure us because we treasure you. And I just, you know, I want this to be this mutual thing where we just all are in this together. We are pushing towards the mission of Jesus in our city. And so, $3,000 for the hour is our goal still. You know, we did that on the first hour and we just shy of it in our second hour. Honestly, I'm not mad about that at all. One new mission partner would be great. Gifts of any size, $20, $2,000, all of those matter. They all add up. And so, you know, we've had some great donations recently. And, you know, even just the last three from Ann and Elena and Paula, you know, we talked about how you are just one part of the body that's helping this thing function. And so today, I just hope you give. And again, one more time, 770-781-9150. And then you can also give on our website at victory.radio. Coming up right now, though, we have our daily message from Pastor Chuck Ramsey at Restoration Church in Alpharetta, located at 410 Rucker Road. He was just in the studio with us talking to Donna on the morning show. And so he was such a joy to have here. And he helped us, you know, he helped us bring some money. And he shared a gift, a match. So we are so grateful for

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2: 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Around here, we love the Word, we love people, and we love helping people understand the Word. Jesus taught that knowing the truth brings real freedom, and that's what this time is all about. So settle in and get ready for truth right in the middle of your day.
3: So we're in the year of increase, and I just want to start by just acknowledging, if you've read the Bible pretty much at all, you know that, wow, God is a God of love. We're created in His image. His plans are to prosper. They're not to harm us. They're to prosper us, give us future and hope. Bible teaches that we are the apple of His eye. He knows the number of hairs on our head. He's for us, not against us. He even takes bad stuff and makes it work out for our good. It's just amazing. And then you have to go, but why do we struggle so much? And I think it has to do with what I was talking about last 2 weeks. You know, giving is the key to everything. God gives, we give, and He gives back. And somewhere along the line, like I mentioned last week, something happens. It hurts, creates trauma. And we stop being able to give. Our heart shrinks. We begin to play it safe. And then we build a belief system around protecting our new way we live with hurt. And that just short circuits God's plan in our life. And then the master key, you know, He says, give. It's the key. And He says, if you give, I'll give back. And it's compound interest, like pressed down, shaken together, running over. It'll be poured into you, as we talked about last week, your bosom, your heart. You'll receive so much that what you receive, it will change you, your heart. And just to think, it's like a can of Coke that rolls off the table, rolls halfway across the floor. And then when you open it up, it just showers everybody. That God in His Word would say, when you give, I'm going to give back to you like that. And so we go, He has a heart to shower us with His blessing. But we get stuck, hurt, or stop. We can't give anything to anybody. And if our giver gets broken, there's nothing to receive. And then we're just stuck in a dry, painful existence. And that defines too many people. So this morning, I want to talk to you about confirmation bias. Confirmation bias is when people look for and only see information that confirms their beliefs. They see things that go, yep, that confirms what I believe. And they overlook or ignore things

that don't support what they believe, or they get stuck into an algorithm. Social media has exacerbated all this stuff. And you're like, all this stuff you are learning on your social media feed, you're like, why don't other people see this? They don't, because they're in a different algorithm. And all their stuff is getting confirmed too. And so to consider this is really quite important, because confirmation bias leads to poor decision-making, poor mindsets. It can lead to the persistence of stereotypes and the spread of misinformation. And it's all happening to us like we're fish underwater and don't even realize we're wet. It's subconscious. And we don't ever think about what we think about. And so it's worth considering your confirmation bias, because it leads people to hold strongly to false beliefs. And the master key is give. And if you can't give, oh, you get stuck. And you're stuck in that confirmation bias algorithm. And so I bring up Romans chapter 12, verses 1 and 2, and I submit to you this morning. And so, dear brothers and sisters, I plead with you to give your bodies to God because of all he has done for you. Paul says, give your bodies to God because of all he has done for you. Let them, your bodies, be a living and holy sacrifice, the kind he will find acceptable. This is truly the way to worship him. So it starts, Paul's saying, Romans 12 is an amazing chapter. You should read about once a month. And he starts by saying, give your life to God as a living sacrifice. And verse 2 is what I want us to focus on in the NLT. Don't copy the behavior and customs of this world, but watch this. Let God transform you into a new person by changing the way you think. Let God transform you into a new person by you changing the way you think. And then look what happens. Then you will learn to know God's will for you, which is good and pleasing and perfect. Let God transform you by you changing the way you think. And so what we're talking about is when we get stuck and our heart shrinks, it's trauma. And after trauma comes drama. And the Bible says a lot about this stuff. Proverbs 23:7 says, for as a man thinketh in his heart, so is he. Trauma. Then it creates drama, and we get opinions and arguments about why this that is true is not true. And these strongholds are imaginations. Everybody say imaginations. And they're opinions. Say opinions. That go against the truth, capital T, Jesus, the way, the truth, and life. And Paul talks about this. What do? 2 Corinthians. He says, we destroy them. We destroy arguments that get us stuck. Hurt that forms trauma, drama. We destroy those arguments. And every lofty opinion raised against the knowledge of God, and take every thought captive to obey Christ. Now, I would submit to you, it doesn't matter what you know to be true in your head. What matters is what you believe in your heart. How do you know what you believe in your heart? Your behavior proves. Not what you say you believe, not what you think you believe, but your behavior. And we should pay attention to our behavior. It's like on Instagram. Have you ever hit the little button on your account, the explorer button, and it will show you your algorithm of what you look like and, or what you like to like and what you look at. I would bet if some of us were just to pass our phone to one position to the right and you say, go ahead and check my explorer, we'd realize our algorithm is creating strongholds for us. Trauma, drama. And so today, we live in two realms.
fact

0: and meaning. And the problem occurs when we blur the two. So fact, these are things that happened to us. And then the things that happened to us, they actually happened. They're facts. And then based on what happened to us, we have feelings and we interpret a meaning from what happened to us. And when we blur these two, and I got here from just, I think Wednesday night a week ago, I did a little brief little thing on how to think critically. And you realize, wow, we're living in this news-saturated world. And I don't mean to borrow the president's term, but it is. When's the last time you heard news that you knew that was true? I don't know if it ever even happens anymore. And so social media and algorithms, you're like, why can't everybody see politics like the way I see it? Because they don't see it like you see it. They're in a different echo chamber. And all of their biases are getting confirmed too. But when it comes to your life, the things that have happened to you, what did you let them or make them mean? That happened, how did it make you feel, and what belief system did you create to protect yourself after it happened? Like, for instance, I want us to do, we did this and kind of fun in the first service. I need a couple volunteers, so consider birth order. Where do you fall in the birth order in your family, and how did it impact you? Anybody that would say, yeah, where I fell in the birth order, it had a lot to do with who I am today. Anybody? Lindsay, how about you? You're smiling so pretty there. I bet you're the youngest, aren't you? Yep. How'd I know that? And the world's been waiting on you to tell us what that means. So you're the youngest. Being the youngest, what has that meant to you, Lindsay?
1: You don't get to hold the remote.
0: You don't get the hold of the remote. So you have no control over your life. Trauma, drama. Are you okay? You're shaking your head not. How many of you are the oldest? Anybody is the oldest? Aaron, you're the oldest. How many siblings do you have? And boys, girls, brothers, sisters? You being the oldest in your family, Aaron, of three boys, what did that mean, or what does that mean to you?
2: Yeah, I think I had to be responsible and kind of protect my
0: room. Okay, you had to be responsible. And you had to protect your younger brothers. All right, let's move along and go a little deeper. Who's gone through something, a painful personal moment, like maybe a divorce, you raised by addicted parents, alcoholics, suffered an injury or an illness, you've been through traumatic, heartbreaking church hurt. Anybody? Anybody, all right? Caleb, what have you been through?
3: I had Lyme disease.
0: How, Lyme disease and several other, what kind of conditions did you go? Autoimmune. So what's that meant to you? How's that made you feel?
3: Lonely.
0: Okay. Lonely. All right. Let's go one more deeper. Let's talk about painful business moments. You've had a year in the red, been through bankruptcy, a business partner that did you wrong. Anybody? Yeah. Isaac, what have you been through? A painful business deal.
4: Business partner stole like $12 million.
0: Business partner stole $12 million. Help him, Jesus. What has that done to you?
4: I wanted to kill him.
0: Okay. If we could stop the live stream just a second. Dr. Isaac Jones. Okay. Awesome. We'll just stop right there. I'm afraid this could turn into a

counseling session. I don't know if we can get out of that pit right there. But these are real things. Fact, the youngest shaped you in ways that the older you get, the more you run. Oldest have to be responsible. Lyme disease, other autoimmune. You've carried it. Now, the fact and the meaning situation. Facts are facts. Life is going to keep on doing life. We're all going to have some John 16:33. Jesus said, in this world, you will have trouble. But you're going to have to learn to overcome it. But life is going to keep on lifing whether you like it or not. But because of our need for purpose and significance, we almost instantaneously make any fact mean something about us or about life in general. And we all have this deep-seated belief system, and we need to be right about it. So we're going to look for things that confirm our bias. You have a fact, and you make it mean something. And so it's like this right here. And you have, after that happens, without even thinking about it, you begin to form a belief system on how you view things. And it's subconscious, unconsciously, it happens. And before you know it, you don't even realize you've been wearing these for 35 years. Everywhere you go, church, golf, work, the grocery store. And because of our need for this, your belief system goes about collecting evidence for why you were right about the thing you made up in the first place and why you have the right to view that, feel that way, and make that meaning out of it. And then you wonder why that thing keeps happening over and over and over again. Like, let me illustrate it by this. Have you ever met a woman? Can y'all concentrate while I wear these? Because I'm used to them by now. Have you ever met a woman who, men are dogs in her world? She got done wrong, and it was wrong, and it was a fact. She should have never been treated like that. And without thinking about it, she concluded, men are dogs. Have you ever met anyone like that? And when they, like every guy she brings home or she finds to date, you're like, where did you find that guy? And why do you keep finding guys like that over and over and over? Because she has a belief system about men. You can put that woman in a room with 100 men, and 99 of them are godly men, Christian men, solid men, respectable men. And put one snake in the grass in the room. Who will she find? The snake in the grass. Her belief system, her world, there's a magnetic attraction that like attracts like. You may have seen this happen. You can get that woman who thinks men are dogs, and you can put her with one of the 99 solid, godly, real men from Restoration Church, and she will treat him like a snake in the grass. And before long, there will be something that happens that he does that's not necessarily perfect, and she will go, see there? That's why I treated you that way. I knew you were a dog. You were a snake in the grass. Have you ever known that to happen? Because it happens all the time in our world. I'm suggesting to you that when the right side of the board doesn't line up with the Word of God, you made it up. You chose to respond in a way. Now, if we made it up, what can we do about it? We can change it.

we can change what we believe and how we respond. Can I get a witness? Yeah, it's hard and it takes a miracle. How do you then change that? How do you renew your stinking mind, PC? It's hard, I know. But how do you do it? It takes a revelation. You have to see something that you don't see, or you have to see something in a different way. And oftentimes it's the pain in life that wakes us up to seeing things rightly. But this is what should happen in a spirit-filled church where the Holy Spirit is present. We have the eternal, life-giving word of God being preached under an anointing, hopefully. Revelation should be what happens every Sunday, all the time. Like there should be life, like straight fire up in here that helps us see things rightly. And that's what I go for every week. So we move from trauma to drama to comma. Like, let's change the line of reasoning. Let's change the line of thinking here. Stone's our number five child. And it may be why he's getting his PhD in marriage and family therapy is because he's number five. And this subject just came up, and I said, you're not going to believe what I'm preaching on tomorrow. And I talked about facts and meaning and feeling and the meaning we give and how we interpret or misinterpret the facts. And he goes, Dad, and then the next thing is catastrophizing. It's like, I never heard that term. He said, you should look it up. Catastrophizing is where individuals habitually assume the worst possible outcome, treating minor setbacks as major, unmanageable crises. That's where the woman who thinks men are dogs, she knows it's a matter of time. All men are dogs. Catastrophizing is when you take that minor headache and you go, oh, it might be a brain tumor. Your children are 5 minutes late and they didn't respond to your text because you told them don't drive and text, and they just got held up and they're right around the corner, but you've gone already to who's gonna do their funeral. And it's a spiritual issue. And I'm simplifying it, but in our world that we're bombarded with messages and, you know, it's like I have friends, I'm going, your algorithm's different, your skin color is a little different. But I love you. We're not that far apart. My algorithm may be different, but the algorithms are doing this to us. And y'all, it's like the whole world has collectively lost its mind. Am I right? And you're like, oh God, help us. We are people of the truth. We are people of the Spirit. And he who knows the truth will be set free. Can I get a witness? And so, So where does anxiety and worry and fear, all the we've been talking about, like there are people in this church who go, Pastor Chuck, he spent 2 weeks on increase. They're convinced I'm a prosperity preacher. I'm serious. Some have challenged. Some like have come after me. Some have left our church. And I'm like, hang around long enough. I'm not from Tulsa. I'm not a cheap, name it, claim it, blab it, grab it. I'm getting me an airplane because I want to be a real pastor, a celebrity with a following. Hear me. God knows my heart. I don't want any of that. I want the kingdom of God to be advanced. And the kingdom, the message of this, I'm not going to let your echo chamber threaten me bringing truth that doesn't fit in your echo chamber. God does not want to harm you. He wants to prosper you. He wants to give you a future and a hope. So, God help us, you know, to get the right confirmation bias. So how do we change it? Number one, admit this happened, but you made up the meaning for it. Maybe without thinking, maybe it was a natural response. And we're all, everybody in this room, we are guilty of this.

0: it has happened to some level, at some degree, at some point in our life. And it'll happen again. This is why you'll have to choose to not let your facts turn your feelings into a negative meaning. So everybody admit, what some of you need to do today is go, I didn't even know it. And you need to come to the altar today and go, oh God. That's all you need to do. Admit it. Secondly, if you made it up, decide to change it. Make it mean something else. Romans 12, 2, let God transform you. Let him do it by you changing the way you think. Then you will learn to know God's will for you, which is his good, pleasing, perfect.
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0: Victory 91.5. I'm Duncan Schaefer. You know, this year's Partner Days theme is be prepared in season and out of season. And that is from 2 Timothy 4:2. I'll read it for you right here. It is preach the word. Be prepared. It means we're ready in season and out of season. Reprove, rebuke, exhort with great patience and with great teaching. And, you know, for us as a station, that kind of means just being ready with the microphone on. That means teaching is available, worship is playing, and prayer is happening. Whether things are crazy in your life as a listener, if you're listening now, whether things are crazy in your life or whether they're really easy, maybe it's you're just smooth sailing right now. But it doesn't matter. We need to be ready for each and every single moment. You know, we just recently had, literally recently, yesterday and today, we're working on it, but we had the unit go up at like our tower site. And this, it's not like the AC that keeps us comfortable here in the office. It's the unit that keeps the technology up in the, up at the tower cool. And that's like the transmitter. Ray mentioned, he called them doohickeys because really we don't, we have somebody who knows what everything is, but sometimes us, you know, on here on the radio, we're like just a doohickey, that doohickey that keeps the Victory 91.5 on the air, you know, and that repair, they're estimating around $8,000. So now when you hear something like that, I mean, especially here, especially for Ray being the general manager, I mean, it's easy to like, because what he said, Pastor Ramsey just now was talking about catastrophizing something. I mean, you start thinking, oh no, what if the equipment overheats and what if something breaks? What if we go off the air? You know, Lord forbid that. What if this turns into an even bigger expense? And suddenly that one broken air conditioner up there becomes like 10 disasters in our heads that those things haven't even happened yet, but, and they may not even happen, but there's a difference between like catastrophizing and then just being prepared. Catastrophizing says everything's about to fall apart. And preparation says, okay, this happened, but what do we need to do next? And honestly, that is the picture of our theme. To be prepared in season and out of season. Because we cannot predict when $8,000 repairs are going to show up. And we can't predict when equipment is going to fail. But we can prepare so that those moments, when they come, ministry does not stop. We continue with that. All the worship, all the teaching, all of the time. You know, and because we are 100% listener funded, your giving doesn't just pay for what you hear coming through the speakers today. It helps us be ready for things that you may not even see behind the scenes. The transmitter, the tower, the technology, and yes, sometimes an $8,000 air conditioning just to get everything back to what it needs to be. So when we ask you to become a partner, this is what we mean. You're helping us stay ready in season and out of season. And so today, you know, we are asking for big things. We're asking for big numbers because it takes big numbers. We're asking even during this hour, at least until we come back, which is, let's see, it's 1:10 right now. So yeah, I mean, $8,000 would be a great thing, but then we're asking for $3,000 this hour is our main goal, but that can come in little gifts layered, you know, and then that adds up. And we do not, that's not bad at all. You could give 20, 50, whatever it is on your heart to give, and maybe you could give it monthly, and $130 sponsors a whole month here on the radio. Or sorry, it's not a month. $130 sponsors a whole hour here, and it's crazy to think that $31.20 is the whole day. So, big numbers, but we believe that God is big and he can do big things. Again, you can call 770-781-9150, or you can go to our website, victory.radio, and give there any time. Thank you so much for your giving. Up next, we got some great worship. It's Julia Poe and Jordan Coley Cole right here on Victory 91.5.
1: You ever sit and think there's got to be more to church than this? You feel like you're going through the motions. I bet you'd love my church. Restoration Church is amazing. It's the most authentic Christian community my wife and I have ever experienced. Pastor Chuck brings it every single Sunday. It's straight fire. He says what too many are afraid to say, and often with tears in his eyes and a broken heart. It's straight up truth. And the worship is no joke. No trendy, concerty worship experiences, just real.

0: God-honoring, Jesus-exalting worship. It's amazing. 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I bet you'd love my church.
1: The Lord will keep you from all harm. He will watch over your life. 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Victory 91.5 and Victory.radio. 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

0: producing anything, you know. And I think that's so powerful for us to lean into, especially because so often we're growing plastic fruit on our own branches, and we are so guilty of that. So it's what she's saying there is noticing that. Notice those things in your life. I don't know, ask the Lord to help you notice those things. What's plastic in our life? You know,
1: it's a hard cry to say, God, prune me.
0: Oh,
1: prune
0: yeah. Me. Yeah. That's scary.
1: Yeah.
0: But we need it. We need it. You know, I hope you guys are having a great day today. We got a lot happening around here.
1: Well, it's Victory Partner Days, of course. There's yes, a lot. I'm yeah. Ray Haynes, and Duncan, of course, is our new midday host, yep. And that allows Donna to be up in the morning times now, and I'm very thankful for that as I continue my journey getting this back all healed up. It's like 12 weeks gone by, but... I tell you what, it just doesn't feel like 12 weeks of healing yet.
0: I know. Well, I think you're up and down the stairs. Yeah. You're walking. We're just like, sit down, Ray. Sit down, Ray.
1: Just sit down. But so thankful. God's just always, always faithful and always doing work. And that leads us to thanking you, who are also always doing work. Since this morning, we've been opening up the phone lines and opening up the computers and just saying, would you give? Mm-hmm. And first thing, Trish was the first up this morning, $168.50 from Gainesville. Marie did $50 from Cumming. And Jean, $130. Actually, Donna's mother. Can't fool me. J.H. Payne did $30 from Lawrenceville.
0: She also liked one of our posts earlier. And I was like, look, somebody liked it. And Donna said, that was my mother.
1: She's very considerate. See?
0: Yes, thank you.
1: She's a sweetie. A donation, $25 from Lawrenceville. Yolanda did $130, which is an hour, from Buford. Julie did $260, so she took 2 hours, for goodness sakes.
0: Yes.
1: Her and her husband, David, there. So that's a double gift there. Michelle did $50, and she's from Braselton. Laura did $300 from Gainesville. Wilson.
0: Awesome. Wilson!
1: I haven't got to say that
0: I know.
1: Today.
0: This is. We knew he'd say it.
1: $100 from Buford. Sue did $500 from Woodstock. Craig, $100 from Buford. Cliff and Jackie, $200 from Gainesville. I'm just running through them because
0: I know. It's great.
1: I wanted to say thank you. Hannah, $20 from Alpharetta. John, $100 from Silver Creek. Dora, from St. Petersburg, Florida, $10. Thank you so much. Of course, we started getting I shared the need for the air conditioning unit, which is going to go in the morning. $8,000 is the need. And Denise called in $3,000 from down Watkinsville.
0: Wow.
1: Elena added $2,000, so that's $5,000 of the $8,000 right there.
0: Yes.
1: Alan, $100 from Gillsville. Kenneth, $150 from Roswell of Glorified Jesus. Had Charles from Canton did $50. Ann did $500 from Roswell. We had Paula, $200 from Cumming just a little bit ago. And Bobby is the newest gift, and he did $100 from Flowery Branch. Said loves the station and love how you that love that you put out. Also, Dan from Lawrenceville did $35.
0: Yes, thank you. And that actually, together, Dan and Bobby just sponsored an hour.
1: Look at that. Yeah. See, teamwork. And, and that's what I was going to say, is it really is this partnership. It's everybody doing their part. We talked about the parts of the body, you know, for Elena and Denise, where we said we're arms or legs.
0: Yeah.
1: You know, some people are fingers and toes and hands. And somebody's got to be that elbow. You know, that's how we function. And all you have to do is get an injury to, you know, get a splinter in your finger. And can you think of anything else? No.
0: Yeah.
1: Because it's messed up. And so your part, that's what I want to ask you for this afternoon. What's your part?
0: Yeah.
1: Yeah. You know, it's one thing to be a listener.
0: Right.
1: And that's wonderful. If you're a listener, praise God. And I pray that, we keep sowing life into you. But the need for this radio station for us to function is something beyond listeners. It's partners. It's Victory Partner Day. So we're looking for you. If you haven't partnered yet, or maybe in the past, but need to again, we need $100, $500, $1,000, $2,000, $3,000, $5,000, something large for a matching gift. But you can see, you know, several thousand dollars to meet that first air conditioner. Then we have a mini split that we're going to need as well. That's $2,500. So maybe somebody says, you know what? I'll be there. I'll be your mini split. So it's going to It's going to do take some of the load off the air conditioner.
0: Yep.
1: And whenever you think, well, do I want to invest in air conditioner? Well, here's the thing. There is no transmitter without an air conditioner.
0: Right.
1: There's no switches.
0: Yep.
1: There's none of the equipment that takes what we're doing to you without the air conditioner because right. it overheats and it's dead. And yeah. that's $15,000, $20,000.
0: Right.
1: And

0: And so that's a bigger, that's nobody talking to you for a while.
1: Yeah, I just talked about, Pastor Ramsey was talking about how somebody brought to his attention the idea of catastrophizing things. And sometimes, you know, it's in our head, you know, we're like, we're probably worried where that air is blowing hot out of that piece of equipment you were talking about. Yeah. And then that, you know, messes with our air conditioning and nothing, everything falls apart at that point. And so we catastrophize in our head. We're like, oh, this is going to break. This is going to break. If we don't get the, it's true. We do got to fix those things, you know, but I think the Lord is so faithful and he's shown himself faithful already through all of this giving that we're watching coming in. I mean, we saw some of these big numbers and we were just blown away by the faithfulness of our listeners. And so we thank you so much. If you're a listener right here on Victory and it's super easy to give. So if you are considering, you've prayed about it and you've really you know, let the Lord kind of lead your heart towards something, the phone number you can call is 770-781-9150, and then you can 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celebrate, you know, what you're doing and how you're helping us. I love that you guys changed the name to Partner Days, because originally it was like Share-a-thon.
0: It was Share-a-thon for many, many years.
1: But Partner Day is so fitting. It's so much more like, because it's us together.
0: That's like, that's what we thought. That's the one.
1: You know, the Lord brings us together. He's a unifying God. And so let's get those donations in. Don't be afraid to make your biggest gift. Whatever is possible for you to give, we hope that you'll consider that. We're so excited for what is to come here at Victory. Up next, we've got Elevation Worship and John Reddick here on Victory 91.5.
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0: Tarion with This Rock Will Stand on Victory 91.5. I am Duncan Schaefer, and you know who just stepped into the studio with me? It is Corey King on mic over here to my left.
1: Hello,
0: hello. Hey, she's in here actually early. She was like prompted, hey, come in early because there's so much going on with the whole tower situation that we were talking about. You know, we're trying to get, they said, you know, $8,000 was like the quote for that to be fixed. But you know what? We have had some donations come in today.
1: Praise
0: I don't
1: God.
0: Know if you've heard yet.
1: No.
0: But I mean, almost as soon as we got in, let me just go to the beginning of the day. Here we go. This is where I got in.

0: And Donna was very serious about, this is where yours starts.
1: She's competitive, so she's going to let you know.
0: She said, this is where your money starts, you know. And I'm not claiming it for myself, of course. This is to help this station literally, like, for moments like it says in our the theme is to be prepared in season and out of season. And it's so crazy to think that as soon as, you know, we do something like this, some big need really did come in. And we almost have to look at like the glass half full, because it's incredible the timing of this thing, you know. But we had Hannah gave $20.
1: Thank you.
0: John give $100. We had Dora give $10. And then all of a sudden, boom, Denise gave $3,000.
1: Wow.
0: And she called and talked to your mother, Kelly, upstairs. And then we had Alan give $100. Kenneth with $150. Charles with $50. Anne with $500. Elena with $2,000. And your dad said she's the arm. You know, because it's the arm, the legs, the body of Christ working together. Elena, you're an arm.
1: Mm-hmm. Yeah.
0: Paula, $200. Bobby, $100. And Dan, $35. And that is some awesome donations that we've had. Let me refresh. Yep, that's what we got right now. So doing really, really good. And I think the Lord is providing through our people here. So tell me what you're eating right now. What you're about to eat.
1: Nothing healthy. We spent the day with some friends and my mom was like, hey, like, can you get there early? And the closest, pretty much the only thing around here is Zaxby's.
0: I know. It's like, if you want to get into something and then get here quickly, it's Zaxby's.
1: It's Zaxby's.
0: Or Subway. Subway's right there across the street.
1: That's true. But if you don't want to get out of your car, like drive through, it's like.
0: Yeah. They're usually really fast right there.
1: Yes.
0: I mean, you order. And it's like as soon as you pull up to the window, it's like, here's your food immediately out the window.
1: Yeah, I always feel a lot of pressure because I was like, I don't even have enough time to put my debit card back before they're handing me the drink and food. And I'm like, wait.
0: Good job, Zaxby's.
1: Yeah, they're on it. They're trying to beat Chick-fil-A.
0: Yeah.
1: For sure.
0: I get the same. I probably get something similar to you if I'm looking over there. It looks like she's got some chicken strips and some fries. I'm going for
1: Zax sauce.
0: Oh, yeah. And extra Zax sauce for me. Thank you very much. And then sometimes I'm getting that sandwich, too. With the pickles and stuff.
1: Yes, grilled or fried?
0: Yeah. Fried for sure. I mean, we're in the South, are we not? We were just talking about how earlier Pastor Chuck Ramsey was on with us, and they were talking about my accent. And I was like, well, you know, I picked it up somewhere along the way because I didn't always have a Southern accent. You know, I've just lived in Southern places so long that I've picked up the accent, I guess.
1: Yes.
0: So it is what it is. You know,
1: the South is a good place to be.
0: Yes,
1: for sure.
0: It is. Yeah. All that good cooking.
1: That's right.
0: Especially my grandmother lives here. So there's definitely some good cooking within an arm's reach.
1: You're going to have to start bringing some of her food.
0: Yes. Let me see. I'll give her a talk. I'll give her a call. Let's see if we can have her, that'll be her donation.
1: Yeah.
0: It'd be just like, give us lunch here, please. Thank you.
1: Yes. Let us know as you're listening if this feels like family. Victory is a place that feels safe to you and your vehicle and your home and your workplace, something that helps you connect with God. That's why we're asking you to fund it, since we are a nonprofit ministry. We want this to be a family that continues and that our kids, our future kids, our future grandkids, you know, can also experience the presence of God.
0: And some of our people may have grown up on this station.
1: Yes.
0: I mean, we're going into our 46th year, I think around starting December, because I think that's when the articles were signed and all that. And so that was 45 years ago. Going into our 46th year. So you may be one of these families that have grown up with Victory. Mm. And so I'm thinking about that and I'm just like, you're probably a giver. You know, you've probably at some point along the way, you've given. Maybe it was a long time ago. Maybe it was last week. Mm-hmm. Maybe you've already given this morning. You know?
1: Yeah.
0: And so we are so appreciative of all those people that have just sowed into this good soil here at Victory. And so right now we're trying to set that goal at like $3,000 an hour. I know it sounds big.
1: That is a big goal.
0: It is. But we did it in the first hour. And then we basically did it in the second hour. I mean, it was so close that I'm counting it, you know?
1: Yeah.
0: And then, you know, this hour, we're just praying for another 3,000. And that right there, if we do all three of those hours at 3,000, that covers our issues up there. And then we can really get into some of the stuff they had already planned for, you know, that we need here at the station to kind of keep us on. So that could be $10 a month, could be even up to $100 a month, or even more, whatever the Lord puts on your heart. And every single

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0: 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Mm-hmm. 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Up next, we got Joy X3, Consumed by Fire, and then When I'm With You by Jess Ray, right here on Victory 91.5.
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0: Sons of Sunday with One More Day on Victory 91.5. I'm Duncan, and right next to me, I've got the awesome Corey King.
1: So happy to be here.
0: Yeah, she's jumping in just a little early with us today because we got so much going on here at the station. And so she just grabbed some food and ran on over here, you know, drove on over here. I'm sure you didn't run. But, you know, that's funny because that song we just came out of, it's One More Day. You know, I think that title, it probably is not relevant to the actual song itself, but that title right there, it kind of writes this one for me because it's like, you can literally help Victory 91.5 get one more day.
1: Yes.
0: And it's going to be a big number, I'm about to say. It costs about $3,120 to keep this ministry operating for a full day.
1: Think about that adds up year round.
0: Oh, I know. I mean, we don't even think about, we were talking about earlier how sometimes we just tune in and we listen and we get something. Maybe it's a message that from Pastor Chuck Ramsey or a message from Josh Mayo, whoever that we stream their messages on here, whatever it be that you got out of that day, it cost us.
1: Right.
0: $130 an hour to keep this station going. And we don't think about that sometimes. Mm-hmm. We as announcers and DJs, we don't think about that.
1: So, what a gift. Yes.
0: I know.
1: That somebody is funding this ministry. Every song, like you're saying, every song is funded.
0: That means somewhere along the way, somebody gave that amount of money to help us stay on the air. And I do not even want to, I think we're talking like in the millions if we're talking about for like the whole year or something like that.
1: Mm-hmm.
0: I mean, it gets big.
1: Right.
0: And so that means the need is great, but we have great listeners.
1: We
0: have a great family. You said a family.
1: We do.
0: I agree. We have a great family here at Victory. And so maybe, just maybe, you feel led to cover a whole day. And that is a whole day, 24 hours of the name of Jesus going out into the greater North Georgia area, but even more so than that, around the world. Because people, we hear stories constantly of people listening from all over the country.
1: Yes. You know?
0: And so what a powerful thing that feels powerful in our hands that God has given us the platform to be able to reach that far. Mm-hmm. So if you want to do something really big today, then you can fund a whole day here at Victory. And that is our hourly goal right now anyways. Mm-hmm. So just over our hourly goal. So, you know, if you want to do that, you can do that. $130 an hour is the cost for that also. And we actually have people upstairs who are ready to take your call. And just once I'm off here and Corey's jumping on and she's got a guest coming up.
1: Yes, we have some local churches. I know Waypoint Baptist Church. Mm-hmm. They're kicking off at 3:00. Pastor Eric is going to be here. I was telling you, I haven't had the chance to meet their church or this pastor. So that's fun to be able to connect with so many different denominations and local ministries and to hear what God is doing, like you're saying, through Victory and so many places.
0: Right. Yeah. And we're learning of all these people who just really support Victory.
1: Yeah.
0: And I'm just like, wow, like all these pastors are willing to come help us, you know, to just reach people, you know? And so I think it's so powerful to be able to, like you said, just reach these people, have these partnerships with these pastors and these local churches who are willing to jump in and say, and help, you know, spread the name of Victory, you know?
1: Yeah.
0: And so we're excited about them coming in. And just when is that? That's really soon.
1: Probably about an hour.
0: In about an hour.

0: That's when they're coming in. So I hope you're encouraged over this next hour and this, you know, with worship that's coming in and the, you know, if you want to give $20, if you want to give $50, if you want to give $100, and something we've also been looking for is a mission partner, and that is you giving that amount each month. And you can set that up recurring. That way you don't even have to think about it, but you thought about it at the beginning enough to be like, look, I want to support this ministry. And maybe that's $130 a month, which sponsors an hour a month of our ministry here at Victory. And so if you want to do that, just go ahead and give us a call, 770-781-9150, or you can go to victory.radio and make sure you leave us a note because we want to read it right here on the page that we can pull up right in front of us. When somebody donates, we can just pull it up right here and
1: it's
0: we can
1: convenient.
0: Read.
1: Yeah,
0: yeah. It's so easy. So go ahead and give today. We really hope. Give your best gift now. And just know we are 100% listener funded. So we need you. Coming up, we have House Fires. Ooh, I love House Fires. Mm-hmm. And that's their song, Joy, right here on Victory 91.5.
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0: NCS Collective with You Are More on Victory 91.5. I'm Duncan Schaefer, and I've got Corey King here with me in studio.
1: Hello!
0: Jumping in here just a little bit early because, people are going up to that tower we've been talking about all morning to kind of get some things worked out with the tower, and they've got people coming in the morning to start fixing our air conditioning issue. So, as we said, this Victory Partner Days is coming at a great time, honestly, because your donations are coming in, and I believe we're already covered for that thing. But of course, there were needs prior to that happening that we were already had on our minds, you know, and so we thank you for what you've given. I think you've already kind of showed up and showed out for this Victory Partner Days, but we definitely have more that was on the list before that ever even happened. And so we just hope, you know, that you know how much you mean to us as givers and as listeners to this station. We are 100% listener funded, and your donation goes to more than you can imagine, you know, here at the station. It costs a lot to keep us on air, and we don't want 1 second of being off air, because that means somebody might be missing something really important to, like, the trajectory of their entire life. You know, we take that very, very seriously. And, you know, our theme is to be prepared in season and out of season. And so, you know, the truth is, being prepared doesn't mean that we know what's coming all the time. This things happen, like we just learned. So, but there are needs that we can plan for, and there are needs that show up without warning. And there are people who turn this station on tomorrow, next week, or next month, or whatever, carrying things that we don't anticipate these things. They don't anticipate these things happening to them. But we want Victory 91.5 to be here when those things come, you know. And so that's really what makes your partnership important. And and it makes that partnership really, you know, possible for us, is those giving moments where you decide to give. And so, again, every person who gives, every mission partner who commits to giving monthly, you guys help keep this ministry ready when moments come, ready for us so we can share the gospel, we can worship with you, we can pray with you, and we can be here in the moments when people just need to hear truth.
1: That's right. I know at the top of every hour, we look forward to getting to pray over people, because it meets you just right where you are. And maybe today, maybe we forgot to pray. Maybe we forgot, you know, to include the Lord. And in Psalms chapter 19, verse 14, the verse of the day on the YouVersion Bible app, David, he prays, "May the words of my mouth and the meditation thoughts and every movement of my heart be always pure and pleasing, acceptable before your eyes, Yahweh, my only Redeemer, my Protector." And God, we just pray this prayer too. Show us what's coming out of our mouths, out of our hearts, out of our lives, what maybe we didn't even realize was going on inside that's affecting people outwardly. We want our hearts to be made pure. We want our hearts to be a healed and holy place that you can minister through. We want our mouths to be honoring you in every way. So would you help us stay accountable so that the words of our mouth, our thought life, like you're saying, every part of our life would be pleasing to you before your eyes. Or we're living before your eyes. I would stop comparing. Maybe we've been comparing our lives to other people for a long time. So easy to compare where somebody else is at, what somebody else is doing. Help somebody break free from that. No more comparing. No more comparison. Your plans for our life, they're unique. They're your heart for us. And let us embrace and just want what you want for our life. I thank you that this radio station, it wants, this is your best in each listener's life. It wants each listener.

0: to encounter, like Duncan said, a life-changing God. Hmm. You change the trajectory of our life and help somebody experience that their future is going to be so much better than their past, that their future is going to be filled with you, filled with peace, filled with new life, filled with life worth living. Let them hold on to that. In Jesus' name, amen.
1: Amen. Thank you so much, Corey, for praying for us. This is God's ministry.
0: Yes.
1: You know, these are his people, you know, that we get to talk to. And ultimately, he is our provider. And we believe that he will provide for us through people just like you listening. So today, if you feel the nudge, you know, to give towards this awesome ministry and to sow into it, I have personally been impacted by it through the worship and through the message. And so I know how important it is. So you can give today at 770-781-9150. You can just give us a call, you know, or you can just go online, victory.radio, and leave a little note, because we want to read those donations and read what you have to say. And I'm going to just double check, make sure I haven't seen. Oh, we did have some. We got to read these.
0: Yay.
1: We got to read these. Okay. Did we say Geraldine? We haven't said Geraldine
0: yet. No, I don't think so.
1: Geraldine, thank you so much. You are from Duluth, Georgia, and you gave $50. Thank you so much. And you said, I love you guys. Thanks for praying for us daily. Well, we just love praying for you. So we are blessed. Mm-hmm. Chris from Buford, Georgia, just right over there, $500.
0: Thank you.
1: Thank you so much. And he said, may God continue to guide you, strengthen you, and give you clarity as you follow where the Spirit leads.
0: Mm-hmm.
1: Thank you so much for that prayer over us. That felt like a prayer right there. That felt like you praying for us. And thank you so much. Before we move on, I know we've got to get back some more worship, but I just want to give a big shout out to our student of the week, Caleb. Him and his family came to the studio this week, yesterday, right?
0: Yeah.
1: It was yesterday? Yes, yesterday. And we had such a great time with them. I mean, he is full of energy.
0: He was.
1: He was all over the place. He loved being here. Big personality, super enthusiastic. And so he just brought so much joy into the room. His family has an incredible story too. So, I mean, they moved to America from Nigeria 12 years ago, more than 12 years ago. And it was such a blessing to get to hear more about their journey and the ways that they're serving the Lord right now. So, Caleb, congratulations for being our Victory 91.5 Student of the Week. Week 4, we're so glad you are part of this family. If you want to nominate your student, you can go to victory.radio. Scroll down just a little bit and click that Student of the Week banner, and you can nominate your kid. Make sure you tell us why you think they're going to be why they should be the next Student of the Week. Mm-hmm. And thank you so much for doing that. We've got great worship coming up. We've got Delaney Rivera and Citizen Way right here on Victory 91.5.
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Never stop praying. In everything, give thanks. Victory 91.5 is grateful for friends like you who joyfully give and continue to pray for the sound of revival to reach the nations. 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

0: Way with Lift My Eyes. We're so glad you're joining us today. We've got Corey in the seat next to us today.
1: Hey, guys. So. Victory Partner Week.
0: Yes, we're so excited. It's the next 3 days. Mm-hmm. We're from today until Friday. We're going to be really focusing on really just asking you boldly to come to the table and give whatever your best gift is. And so, you know, often scripture shows us that God is not intimidated by things that look small, you know, like by something that feels insignificant. Because, yeah. I mean, we have in John 6, you've got this boy with the 5 loaves and 2 fish, and that's not enough to feed a crowd, right?
1: Right.
0: But at least it's not in somebody else's hands, but Jesus, you know. And then you've got Mark 12. Jesus points out a widow who gives just 2 small coins.
1: Mm.
0: And everybody else's standards would say that that didn't look very impressive at all. But Jesus saw her heart behind right. those 2 coins. And so, like, Corey, do you have any time? I mean, we saw that the loaves and the fish, I mean, Jesus multiplied that. And I think sometimes that when God puts something in our hands, he's faithful to, you know, multiply that. Do you have any, you know, stories about how God has really come through for you in that way?
1: Something happened recently where my husband and I, there was a certain amount of money, like very specific amount of money that we needed. And we had prayed and, you know, we didn't really know how the Lord was going to provide that. And then we just got this blessing from somebody. And we realized after, we're like, oh my goodness, this was the exact amount of money that, you know, we needed. And it just happened spontaneously, random. The person did not know the need, you know, and God met the need. And that's what we saw. Yeah. We're like, Lord, this is you. There's no way to deny that this amount of money is so specific. You're showing yourself. You're showing that you're a God that meets exactly. You're enough, you know, in every season.
0: That actually had that happened to me similarly too, where I don't know if anybody's heard of the unclaimed property website from the government. So you should look it up. If you know, you might just have money sitting there from some person who owed you something, but maybe you moved and so the mail didn't get to you and they didn't have a forwarding address or something like that. And so that money gets, you know, put in on the back burner until you happen to find it, you know. And so you can usually go to like a state's unclaimed property website. It's usually a .gov website. But at one point we were buying our house. Mm. I think it was that recent.
1: Yeah.
0: You know, we were buying our house. We just recently bought our house and moved in. And that was like 6 months ago or so now, I guess. But, you know, it was kind of crazy. We needed a certain amount to kind of help get us to the amount for like earnest money and stuff like that. I can't even remember the exact situation, but it was something like that. And we go to this unclaimed property website because someone told us about it. I don't even know how we found it, but we go to that website and we had, like you said, the exact amount in unclaimed property that we needed to get to this amount. And guess what? That was a couple weeks prior to when we needed it, or even more so than that. So at the time, you know, we didn't even realize the exact need. But by the time it got to when we needed it, that money came in the mail.
1: Wow.
0: Like,
1: wow. And like on time. Like on time, God.
0: And it's not always like that money, you know. You don't know how long those processes take, you know, when you're dealing with government and you're not sure like when the check will actually be cut and given to you. And it may say 2 weeks and stuff, but it's actually like 4 or 5 weeks or something.
1: Yeah.
0: Or they give you a 4 to 6 week or a 5 to 10 week time frame. Mm-hmm. And you're like, oh, well, it could be 5 weeks too late, you know, at that. No, it came right on time. And so I think the Lord, he really has showed up.
1: Yeah.
0: It showed himself faithful. And I think that might be encouragement for someone listening right now that God is faithful.
1: Yes.
0: And so sometimes though, we need to take that first step and be faithful with our finances and realize, you know, everything is God's.
1: Yeah.
0: Everything is God's. And so he's blessed us with what we have. And so we can just give right back.
1: I really love that our listeners, like, you are able to be a gift from God for this ministry.
0: Oh, yeah.
1: Like, we view you guys like you are such gifts and on so many levels. But right now, as you're giving back to Victory, like, thank you for being the person that's saying, here, I want to show you that God cares to meet your needs, too.
0: Yeah. And God is faithful to do, you know, with whatever we can just simply place in his hands.
1: Mm-hmm.
0: And whatever we place into his hands, he multiplies and he does something with it.
1: Yeah.
0: And you just say, hey, God, I'm giving this to you. Do whatever you want to with it. I was just talking about that song yesterday. It was like, I will make room for you to do whatever you want to.
1: Yeah.
0: And so that's such a powerful thing, even when we're talking about money.

0: Mm-hmm. I'm placing this in your hands to do whatever you want to with this money. And Corey, I think sometimes we get caught comparing what we can give to what somebody else can give. Mm-hmm. And I mean, what would you say to somebody who feels like that what they have is not enough?
1: Right. We were just praying through like comparison a minute ago, and that was on my heart because I think the Lord's going to show us, like, there is no need to compare. Like, he's not comparing us against each other. Like, he created us both. Like, he's never comparing us.
0: Yeah,
1: never.
0: Exactly.
1: So don't compare.
0: Yeah, exactly. And what you have the ability to give may not be what somebody else has the ability to give. And that is okay because money stacks. I mean, we've seen it already. The money stacks. I mean, you give 10 and then somebody else gives 10 and then we meet our goals, you know, through this process. And so it is a family affair. We just continue to bless each other, and we thank you so much for blessing this ministry. Again, we're 100% listener funded, so we literally need you.
1: Yeah.
0: So if you didn't think we needed you, we're telling you right now, we need you.
1: Oh, yeah.
0: And so if you would like to partner with us, call 770-781-9150, or you can give online at victory.radio. We've got people ready to take your call. Please, if you are giving online, leave us a note. We just really want to read these. And let me just double check, make sure nothing's come in just the last second that I looked. Nothing yet. All right. Hey, while we're gone, I pray you give your best, you put your best foot forward.
1: That's right.
0: And you give the best gift that you are able to give, whether it's 10, 50, 500, something else entirely. We don't underestimate what God can do around here when things are placed into his hands. Up next, we got some awesome worship from Anthony Evans. It is Good Plans right here on Victory 91.5.
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0: for joining us on Victory 91.5. We hope you guys are having an awesome day. We were just talking about how yesterday was the first day of fall.
1: That's right. We're in fall now, and I'm happy about it. I wore my sweater today. Yeah. I'm loving this.
0: I went over to your house with my wife.
1: Yes. Recently.
0: This past weekend. Yeah, and I immediately noticed fall decorations.
1: Pumpkins everywhere.
0: And chili.
1: And chili
0: on the stove. What a fall day that was,
1: yes.
0: You know. And speaking of chili, I was just telling her how I made some chili over just last night. And my wife did not get enough chicken, first of all. She thought that we could get a pound of chicken off of a rotisserie. And maybe one of those, like, Costco chickens, maybe.
1: Yeah.
0: You could get 2 pounds off of a chicken. But this was a little bitty chicken.
1: This was not a Costco chicken.
0: No, it yielded about 1 pound. And my recipe that she was, you know, preparing she got the groceries for, for this specific recipe required 2 pounds of chicken.
1: Yeah.
0: And I was like, I could only get 1 pound off this chicken. So it looks like I'm making half of this recipe.
1: That's hilarious.
0: Unless you want like just a scarce amount of chicken in your chili. And I don't know about you, but I want like a lot of chicken in my chili. And so we made that, and I brought some for leftovers today. And so it was super good reheated. You know how sometimes like food is just better reheated sometimes.
1: Especially, soups. Stuff in the crock pot that needs, you know, a day or two to just really get the flavor.
0: You know, what do you think about Chinese food? Do you think it reheats well?
1: Maybe not fried.
0: No,
1: maybe not the fried ones.
0: I agree. I think sometimes, but I'll eat it.
1: Yeah.
0: I will sure eat it.
1: You'll eat some mushy sesame chicken.
0: Yeah, exactly. That's what I get. And I opt out of, my wife opts out of eating it, the leftovers, because she doesn't like the way it reheats. And so, you know, it is what
1: maybe
0: it is.
1: Maybe if you had an air fryer or something. I don't have one of those, but maybe it would be crispier.
0: Yeah, I do have one of those countertop, like, convection ovens or whatever. And they do pretty good at it actually has a reheat setting on it.
1: Nice.
0: And it's got, like, a steamer on it. I have no idea. It knows how to reheat food really well. So I just, you know, it's kind of like AI. You put it in and you do it.
1: Yeah.
0: You do it.
1: Yeah.
0: You know? And so, you know, I think we got too comfortable sometimes with saying, you do it, AI. You know, are you that? Maybe you're listening. You're one of those people who are just like, put it in AI. Put it in AI. You know, it's a little bit scary. You might feel helpful sometimes. It's also a little bit scary sometimes, just how much they know. You were telling something that I thought was funny about how you guys are doing a little science experiments.
1: Yes, today I went over to a friend's house, and her husband, he was there, and he grabbed some Diet Coke and Mentos because the kids had never seen what was going to happen.
0: Classic.
1: And so I was like, oh my gosh, I haven't seen that since I was a kid. And my girls were just like, wowed, you know?
0: Yes.
1: You got to meet them. I have a 2-year-old and a 4-year-old, and you know, they're just like, their eyes are lighting up like fireworks, right? Like,
0: yes,
1: you know, when they saw that. But that was fun, nostalgic, you know, when it takes you back to your own childhood.
0: Yes, exactly. Yeah, that's such so classic. I don't think I ever did that.
1: No.
0: Yeah, so I think I might be missing out.
1: So I need to bring Diet Coke.
0: Yeah,
1: and
0: next time we get together, you can just say it's for your daughters, but it's really for me. So, yeah. Anyways, we might have lost the plot here. You know, I want to read some. It's Psalm 50, 150, where it talks about every animal of the forest belonging to God, and the cattle on 1,000 hills are His, and we believe that. Basically, everything already belongs to the Lord. And I think we forget that sometimes. We look at kind of what we need and immediately we see a number and we think, well, that's a lot. And, you know, we have unexpected expenses to think about, and where in the world is that going to come from? You were just talking about it. Sometimes they come from the most unlikely of places. But meanwhile, God is not looking at things from a place of like scarcity, because nothing's scarce to Him. Mm-hmm. He's got it all, and nothing catches Him off guard.
1: That's right.
0: And that's something that we hold on to during this Victory Partner Days. And we are 100% listener funded. That means, yes, that's people like you. And yes, we are boldly asking you to give today. And ultimately, we are trusting God to provide for His people and for us as a radio station, so we can continue to do this work that we're doing even now, right here on the airways. They're up there trying to fix something that makes sure that we stay on the air even now. And so, so maybe your part could be $10. Maybe it's $50. Maybe it's $500 or more. Whatever it is, we simply just ask to be faithful with what He's put in our hands and what He's put in your hands, and trust Him with the rest.
1: Yeah.
0: And you can give today at victory.radio or call 770-781-9150. We've got people upstairs ready to take

0: take your call. And I kind of want some more white chicken chili. So
1: you're going to have to go to Costco, get a chicken. Two of them.
0: I think my wife didn't bring hers portion today to lunch. Now I'm sitting here wondering why, but she might have missed out now because I might get home before her. Nope, I won't. I got church tonight. Okay, if she heard this, she knows my plans already. Okay, so we got to get back into more worship. 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

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Victory.

0: Benjamin Wim Hastings, waiting to see what God does on Victory 91.5. It's Corey, and this is Victory Partner Day number one. And unfortunately, we've already had some extra expenses pop up with some air conditioning problems up at our tower. And that's where our equipment is. And of course, if it overheats, that means, you know, Victory might not be broadcasting like it should be. So now we have an extra, you know, thing that we need to ask help for, but this is perfect timing because we have so many great pastors coming in the studio to help us raise funds and just to explain, you know, why we need each other, why we need you guys. I have Pastor Eric Dill, Waypoint Baptist Church, right here in Cumming. You're our neighbor, I guess.
1: Yeah, just around the corner, really.
0: That's awesome. And you're sharing that you're a dad of four kids, a husband. You're also going to football after this.
1: Yeah, lots of good stuff. So my wife and I, we've been

0: married over 20 years, and we've got 4 kids. We've got an 18, a 16, and a 13-year-old boy, and then our daughter is 11, and we named her Hallie, as in hallelujah. We finally had a girl. And now we're understanding what that means for the first time having a girl. She has rocked our world in the best possible way.
1: Yeah.
0: And love our kids. Yeah.
1: Oh, we're so honored that you're getting to be here for the first time. You were sharing that when you moved here, it was right around COVID, right? The Lord brought you guys here kind of at a wild time.
0: It was the craziest possible time. Literally, we moved here March 3rd of 2020. I'd been at a church in the Chattanooga, Tennessee area for 18 years doing student ministry and associate pastor, and loved where we were and felt the Lord call here. And it was a bit of a process, but then we moved, literally moved that week. Our first Sunday was a COVID Sunday. I couldn't bring myself to not do live service that week. I felt like that'd be a pretty bad thing. Hey, new pastor's coming. And oh, by the way, we'll see you online.
1: Yeah, with a face mask.
0: And yeah, and so it was, it felt like, it wasn't quite this, but it felt like it was me and our family and 17 of our closest friends. And but the Lord was faithful through all of it. And it was a blessing.
1: Yes. What do you think with raising funds? What's been something that God's done to show you at the church how vital it is having each other?
0: Well, even in 2 weeks, we're talking about what biblical fellowship is. Mm. And part of biblical fellowship is our responsibility to one another, that we serve one another. You know, there's, depending on how you count it, maybe 59 one another's in the New Testament. And you kind of have to have the others to have the one another's to do that with. And
1: that's true.
0: And we're supposed to serve one another. We're supposed to look to meet one another's needs. Mm. And one of the greatest ways that we do that in the body of Christ is giving of our time, treasure, and talent. Mm. And we want to honor the Lord with all of that. We're not promised any of those things beyond the breath that we're taking right now.
1: Yeah.
0: But God is faithful through all of that. And so one of the things for us is we choose to be diligent with what the resources God gives us, but we also feel like it's sin to worry. And so we just lay out before the people what the challenge is sometimes, what the opportunities are, and we ask God to provide. And he has always proven himself faithful to provide through his people. And it's a blessing.
1: I love that reminder that it's an opportunity right now as you're listening. This is your opportunity to say, hey, I want this to continue. I want this to succeed. I want to see what God's going to do. And you can call 770-781-9150. 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

0: That's Corey Asbury's new song, Out Sing the Angels, on Victory 91.5. 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We'll take that donation over the phone, and I'm joined by Pastor Eric Dill, Waypoint Baptist Church, right here in Cumming. Thank you so much for giving some time on a Wednesday. I know you're going to have a busy rest of your day after this.
1: Yeah, we've got a lot of stuff going on tonight. So yes. Adult Bible study, we're doing some training tonight, and then Awana for kind of preschoolers through fifth grade, and then our student ministry, 6th through 12th grade, all happening at 6:30 tonight. And so we have a big night. We're excited about it. It's a lot of fun each week. Getting to minister to kids and with students and all the different things that are going on.
0: Tell me about, you know, we were talking about prayer times here at Victory, but your church does something really unique at 7:14.
1: Yeah, every day at 7:14 p.m., some of them also do a.m. There are two 7:14s, if you didn't know, right? but at 7:14 p.m., we challenge the church to pray for revival. We know revival is for the believer. You can't be revived until you've been vived, right? Mm. So that 7:14 time is linked to 2 Chronicles 7:14. It says, "If my people who are called by my name humble themselves and pray and seek my face and turn from their wicked ways, then I will hear from heaven and I will forgive their sin and heal their land." And so we just take that on faith that when we pray and we humble ourselves, we confess our sin, God hears and he answers.
0: Yeah.
1: And so I think the church needs revival.
0: Yes.
1: We, as a church, as the Western church especially, it's too easy to look so much like the world. And we need to realign our focus on the Lord and have him in his right place in our lives.
0: Yeah.
1: So that then we live our lives in a way that honors and glorifies him.
0: Yes. Would you mind praying over our listeners too, to just experience personal revival?
1: Yeah. Let's pray now.
0: Yeah.
1: Father, we love you, and we thank you, Father, for the gift of your Son, for the gift of your Spirit, Lord. And Lord, we pray for your people, God. I pray, Lord, Lord, even as it's spoken of in 2 Corinthians about giving, Lord, that the people first gave themselves to the Lord and then gave themselves to the ministry of Paul and everything that was taking place with that offering. And so, Lord, I pray, God, for everyone listening, God, I pray, God, that first and foremost, that they would be given to you, Lord Jesus. They would submit themselves to you, Father. And Lord Jesus, I pray, God, that you would rule and reign in each life and each heart of every person that's listening. Mm. Lord, that they would see that they have sinned against you, but you came to take away the punishment of their sin and to give them, to give all of us who would trust in you eternal life. And Lord, after we give ourselves to you, Lord, Lord, our money is an easy thing to give because we've given you our entire selves, our entire lives. Mm. And so, Lord, I pray that we would honor you with every single cent that we are given. Lord, our time, our treasure, our talents, Lord, may we understand that, Lord, we are simply stewards of those things. And Lord, we would hold all of those things open-handed to you, Lord God. And Lord, as you direct us, Lord, I pray, God, that we would be sacrificial in our giving, that we would be faithful and consistent in our giving. And Lord, we pray even for this ministry, Lord, I pray you would bless it and that you would provide every single thing that is needed so that this ministry can have the impact you desire for your kingdom. It's in your name, Jesus, we pray. Amen.
0: Amen. Our verse, kind of the theme this week, it's 2 Timothy 4:2, where it says, "Preach the word, be prepared and ready in season and out of season. Reprove, rebuke, exhort with great patience and teaching." And how does this verse, what kind of pops out to you just in your personal life or as a pastor? How have you had to walk this out?
1: Well, I mean, that's a big part of the task of people that are in ministry, but people who are going to experience biblical fellowship even in one another.

0: other's lives. We're supposed to be that iron sharpening iron for one another.
1: Yes.
0: We're also supposed to, we were actually talking in our devotion with the football team yesterday with the North Georgia tribe I'm a part of. And we were talking about what does it look like to actually sharpen someone. And sometimes when you're attempting to sharpen someone, you actually dull them. You know, if you've got a sword and you whack it against a tree because you're not handling the sword the right way, you're not sharpening anyone. You're actually dulling them. And so we want to be faithful. It's something God's got to do in us to prepare us for it. We've got to be able to receive it. But I think if I was going to pick one word out that kind of stood out to me, even as you were reading that, is the word patience. With patience. Right. It's not that you don't rebuke. It's not that you don't exhort. It's not that you don't do those challenging things or uplifting things. But even when we do them with patience and with grace, because somebody's going to need to come tell me some of those things too sometimes.
1: Yeah.
0: And so so that's a blessing.
1: How have you seen the Lord just kind of move even in your football team as you're giving of your time or you're giving, you know, your wisdom, you're imparting to the next generation? What is that like to be, you know, just getting to see it firsthand with your sons, maybe?
0: Well, and I've got three boys that are on the team. Two are on the varsity and one's on the middle school. And really, our goal, we want to play well. We want to do well. Obviously, we think that our preparation honors the Lord.
1: Yes.
0: And our effort, it honors the Lord. But what we also understand is our real goal is not to win football games. Our real goal is to shape young men to be men who will grow up one day and love the Lord. Mm. Not that they have to wait till one day to do that, but they love the Lord. And then one day when they grow up, that they love their wife and they lead their wife and their children well. Mm. And we think we can invest into this generation and Lord willing, affect generations to come. And unless if he tarries, if he tarries, we want to leave an impact beyond our lives. You know, prayers, and this type of investment, they actually last forever because God is faithful to answer them. And so, you know, we just feel like we're investing in something that's eternal.
1: Yes.
0: And it's not football.
1: Yes, that's so good. As you're giving to Victory, I like that reminder too. You're investing in something that we really pray is going to outlive us with 91.5, that future generations will be impacted by the worship and the word and the prayer times that continue to happen here. Coming up, we're going to hear the ministry of Ken Ham and Phil Wickham, but we want to hear from you. 770-781-9150 or victory.radio. 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

0: spoken. Walk with me on Victory 91.5. So true. We need Jesus and we need you. It's Victory Partner Week, 770-781-9150. That's the number to call to be a part of this. Or victory.radio. You can go online. Someone just gave $100 from Tekoa and they said that they wanted to share Andrew Murray's thought that the secret of a holy life is not found in a sudden transformation, but in the slow daily preparation of the heart through discipline and devotion. And that's true. I like that Victory is helping us. Like, today's a normal Wednesday afternoon. So before, you know, we get to a Wednesday night service, Victory is already helping you prepare your heart, prepare your thought life, prayer life, all the things. And right now I'm joined by a pastor, which is so nice to have guests in the studio and just getting to hear what God's doing locally and globally. But tell us about Waypoint Baptist Church, some fun things you have going on this Sunday.
1: Yeah, literally this week, we are celebrating our 35th anniversary as a church. The church had a previous name. 5 years ago, we were led to kind of change the name, but it used to be known as North Lanier Baptist Church.
0: Yes.
1: And it was interesting when they first reached out to me, I started looking online, okay, where's North Lanier Baptist Church?
0: Yeah.
1: And I found where the church was, and it wasn't north of the lake. And so I was like, hold on, what's going on here? And so there's nothing wrong with the name. We just felt like the Lord was leading us to change it. But so we've been Waypoint Baptist Church now for 5 years.
0: Nice.
1: And together as a congregation for 35. And this Sunday is our 35th anniversary service. And so we're super excited about that, super excited about what the Lord's doing. And then actually, we have an English and a Spanish expression within the body. And over the last 2.5 or so months, because of some different things that have taken place, we've combined in worship services. And so it's been like a hybrid, even language and worship and scripture reading and all those things. I have to preach in English. You don't want me to try to preach in Spanish. So on October 4th, which is not this Sunday, but next Sunday, we're going back to two services.
0: Very cool.
1: One in English at 10:15 and then one in Spanish at 11:30. And our people are so excited about that. I'm so excited about it. Previously, the churches happened, the services happened simultaneously. Mm. Now they're going to be back to back. So I actually get to go into the Spanish service and get to be a part of Waypoint Español, which I'm thrilled about. And then obviously, love our English service and getting to be a part of that with that expression of our congregation.
0: What have you been preaching on recently, or what have you been studying in your personal time with God?
1: Well, recently preaching, we are preaching through the book of Acts. And
0: nice.
1: So this Sunday, we are starting a 4-part kind of mini series within the book of Acts called Devoted. And we're in Acts chapter 2, verse 42. And so that verse gives us four things that the early church devoted themselves to because they had devoted themselves to the Lord. And the first thing is they are devoted to the apostles' teaching. Mm. And so we're going to talk about being, what does it look like to truly be devoted to the Word of God? And it's perfect timing with our 35th anniversary service.
0: Yes.
1: The Lord is blessing the ministry. And I think one of the reasons He's blessing the ministry is our elders, our teachers, and I'm one of them, obviously, but we're devoting ourselves to the Lord and to His Word.
0: Hmm.
1: And so that's what we're going to talk about this week.
0: How do you help your kids? Because your kids are teenagers now, so you're about to launch them into the world. How are you helping them have faith that they can take to college or wherever they go, you know, after they leave your house?
1: Yeah, and that's really, other than being a husband, my first ministry is to my wife.
0: Yes.
1: My second ministry is to my kids. And the third ministry is then to the church.
0: Mm-hmm.
1: And obviously my primary responsibility before all of those things is my personal relationship with the Lord.
0: Yeah.
1: So we understand how big an impact it is that we can't pass our faith on to our kids like a genetic trait. Like they have to choose to trust the Lord and to follow Him. But we can be a living example in front of them, even when we're imperfect. Obviously, we need God's grace, but that's an example to them too. And where we own, where we mess up, and even sometimes I have to apologize to my kids, like, "Hey, Dad got

0: frustrated, and he should have gotten frustrated that way. Would you guys forgive me? And I'm taking this to the Lord as well. But, you know, the goal is that that they don't just have dad's faith, that my God becomes their God, mm-hmm. and they know him personally.
1: Yeah.
0: And so I think the most blessing, the biggest blessing we have as parents is when we see our kids walk with the Lord.
1: Yes.
0: And so seeing my boy, seeing my daughter in the Bible in the mornings, getting to serve overseas and then locally with our kids doing missions. Our two oldest boys, we've taken to Uganda a couple of times on mission trip with Moyo, which is a ministry actually, I think, out of Gainesville, Georgia. But there's a huge ministry that's taken place there in Uganda. And I've got to be there twice. One of our elders and his wife actually are there for an extended time for 3 months right now.
1: Wow.
0: But anyway, I digress. But the goal is, you know, you want to see your kids love Jesus.
1: Yes.
0: And that passage in Deuteronomy 6 is so foundational for us, where it's known as the Shema. And then right after that, it talks about how we have to know the Lord, love the Lord, and then we can pass those things on to our kids. And we can't give our kids what we don't have, and we need to model in front of them. That passage of Deuteronomy 6 talks about we need to model in front of them what it looks like to love the Lord. You know, I'm not crazy enough to think my kids are going to remember every sermon I ever preach.
1: Yeah.
0: Half the time I struggle the next week sometimes, right?
1: Yeah.
0: But they will remember seeing Dad pray. They will remember seeing Dad read his Bible.
1: Mm-hmm.
0: They will remember Dad loving them and serving people with them. And so this is kind of a little bit sometimes more is caught than is taught.
1: Yes.
0: And so we want to set that example in front of them, rooted in the Word of God, but in front of them and with them.
1: Yeah. If you go to waypoint.live, your sermons are on there too, your messages. You have a lot of ministry on your website. I was scrolling and just a lot of different things coming up as well.
0: Yeah, we got a lot of things coming up. Again, primarily the Sunday services, but then lots of good things that are happening. I think our men are even doing a chili cook-off on October 24th. And so we're excited about that. I'm not a big chili guy. I did hear somebody talking about white chicken chili earlier.
1: Yes.
0: I'm a white chicken chili guy. And so I don't know if that's a mark against me or a mark for me. Maybe others can decide. But
1: pick up the phone. Let us know. 770-781-9150. You can give. You can talk to us about chili. Coming up, we're going to hear from SC Worship. Thanks to Freedom Tabernacle. Spirit of
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1: I've been listening for probably 6 months now. 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

0: That's Chase and Co. and so much more on Victory 91.5. And we want to hear from you. 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I have some amazing pastors here all week long, and I feel honored to get to hear what God is doing in so many churches and just experiencing the body of Christ, because we're one big family, you know?
1: Yes, we are.
0: And so it's just great to hear what God's been doing at Waypoint right here in Cumming. Mm. You guys have a preschool that, for me, I have two little girls, so I was like, this is good. I'm sure a lot of moms are listening that want to hear about this.
1: Yeah, so we have a preschool. The preschool has been around for close to 30 years, around 30 years. We've had two directors that entire time, a lady named Karen Brasher. The Lord used to kind of found it and get it going, and she led it for around 25 years. And over the last 5-6 years, a lady named Lillian Penalver is leading. And, man, our preschool is fantastic. Mm-hmm. It's a great ministry. It's a ministry to the people of Waypoint, but it's also a ministry really to the community. The majority of the kids actually in the preschool are not directly connected to the church. Mm-hmm. And so it's an outreach as we're trying to reach families. You know, they're little, and so we're just pointing them to the Lord, telling them about Jesus. It's a ministry to those families, though. It's a ministry to the teachers, as our director is just investing into these teachers. And we've got amazing people teaching and leading these classes, and some really longstanding people who have committed to the ministry. And, man, it's such a blessing. A blessing.
0: Yeah. You were sharing that your wife is able to homeschool. You have four kids. Mm-hmm. And so how do you get to support her? Like, as a pastor and a husband, how do you encourage her? Because that's a lot that she's pouring out every day.
1: Well, I think between the two of us, she actually may have the most impactful ministry, to be honest with you. She's investing into our kids every single day. She loves them well. She's training them and equipping them, obviously, with their education. We feel like, for us, we understand homeschool maybe not is for everybody, but we started out and just said, Lord, what do you want us to do this year when our oldest one started kindergarten? Mm-hmm. We felt like he said homeschool, and so that's what we did, and that's been our mode and our method every year is, Lord, what do you want us to do this next year? We kind of start praying around January, February about the next school year. And I felt the Lord leading to continue doing it. And so that's been a blessing. She is the best wife and the best mom ever.
0: Like, I hope she's listening right now.
1: Listen, I'm not saying it because I hope she is. Although I'll take all the points I can get. She really is. That's the truth. And

0: She does a great job with our kids. Mm-hmm. I'll tell you, you know, studies show us that children learn kind of boundaries and some of those foundational morality from dads. Mm. But they learn how to live by watching their mom. Mm. And if that's true, my kids are going to be set up like you wouldn't believe. Mm. Julia is fantastic. She loves the Lord. She loves me. And so my boys are getting to see every single day, not just an educator who's teaching them the things they need to know for school. And that again, that is one of those things for us as homeschool parents. We want to do everything we can to set up our kids for whatever God calls them to next. So we want to homeschool well.
1: Yeah.
0: Right. But they get to see, my kids get to see, my boys are seeing what a wife should look like.
1: Yes.
0: And they've got a standard that's a high standard because of how Julie loves me and loves them and serves in our family. Mm-hmm. And my daughter is getting to see, this is what I should look like. Mm. And obviously their education is a big part of that, but it's beyond just the education. It's everything in their life.
1: Yeah.
0: She just gives. She just gives and she loves and she serves and we're really blessed. And so a neat thing about this, before we met, the Lord called her into ministry and felt like I'm supposed to marry somebody in the ministry. And of course, if you're in your early 20s, and you tell your friends that, the first thing they're going to say is, who do you know that's in ministry that you want to date? And she's like, no, there's nobody. We didn't even know each other yet. And she worked at a Christian bookstore in Chattanooga.
1: Wow.
0: And we actually met. I came in to buy some Vacation Bible School resources, and that's how we met.
1: No way.
0: Yeah. And so kind of a neat thing. But she was called to serve the Lord. Mm. And so, you know, for me, I was when the Lord called me to ministry, I said, okay, God, you got to put me with somebody that's about this at least as much as I am.
1: Yeah.
0: I don't need to be dragging her along. She doesn't need to be dragging me along. We need to be going together. So
1: that's awesome. How do you put your marriage first? Because you were mentioning that earlier, that the marriage is first, then the kids, and then other people as you're ministering. How do you guys kind of keep your marriage a priority?
0: Well, to be completely transparent and frank, over this last season, when you've got teenagers and they're doing sports, and then I'm pastoring a church and all the different things, it's a challenge. Mm-hmm. It is. It's a challenge. And when we're doing it well, the difference between us doing it well and not doing it well is 100% me. Mm. Am I leading well? Am I serving her well? Am I making time? So when we're doing it well, we're taking time together every day. She's her love language is quality time. Mine is words of affirmation.
1: Yeah.
0: Right? So that means all I need is her to pat me on the head and tell me I'm the goodest little boy that ever gooded, you know? And so she needs undivided attention. She needs nose to nose, knee to knee, toes to toes. How was your day? Talk to me. you know, when I'm doing this well, when we're prioritizing the marriage well, we're spending time together, honestly. Mm-hmm. That's really what it boils down to. If that's a date, if that's a walk in the neighborhood, something that maybe the kids are there, maybe they're doing something else, and we're just taking the two of us. Because at the end of the day, those kids, Lord willing, Lord willing, they're going to get married and move on.
1: Right.
0: Right. And we need to remember that the Lord put us together to start this family. Mm. And so, so it's not always easy. It's a challenge. I think it's a challenge for everybody. But man, what a worthwhile challenge to me.
1: Yes, absolutely. Yeah. Thank you so much for being here and just sharing all about what God's doing in your life and your church and with Victory as well. If you're listening right now, maybe Waypoint is your church. We just challenge you to give. Be a part of this too. Victory Partner Week, or maybe you're looking for a church home tonight at 6:30.
0: Tonight at 6:30, we've got adult Bible study. We've got student ministry at 6:30 and Awana for children at 6:30. And we would love to see you.
1: Yes, Sunday morning. Celebrate 35 years with them as well. Thank you so much, Pastor Eric. And please come back and see us and bring the whole fam too.
0: Absolutely.
1: Coming up, we're going to hear from John Allen and Caleb and Kelsey. 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

0: Ask Caleb and Kelsey. The word says on Victory 91.5. And I'm so excited. New hour means a new guest to introduce you guys to, Pastor Mark Turner, Cleveland Worship Center. Welcome. Thank you so much for taking the time to be with
1: us. Honored to be here, Corey, just to be a part of this and what you guys are doing here through Victory 91.5 is absolutely amazing. And so just to be asked and be a part of your this hour, to be with people who are probably driving home, or those who are, you know, driving from home from work, or driving wherever they're at, to be a part of their life, it truly, this is a special moment for me.
0: Now, you were sharing something special about going way back to when you were a little boy, how special your church is to you because God used it at a young age.
1: I did. I grew up, my childhood home was right across the road from our original church there in Cleveland off 115, and, you know, would walk to church, go to Sunday school. And my mom was diagnosed with multiple sclerosis when I was 11. And through that season and that time, I was still able to be a part of church, and that church family just welcomed my brother and I in and just walked with us and through that season, and just to continue on through youth ministry all the way through, you know, with my children, and to be a part of ministry. Been a part of this for 17 years as a pastor.

0: And to be able to pastor your home church is a very rare opportunity. So I don't take this for granted. Most people would say shy away from that. But God has blessed our church and our ministry and is still continuing to do so today.
1: Tell me about your youth ministry that's exploding.
0: So on Wednesday nights, we host a youth and a children's ministry. And it's not about the numbers, but God is just growing that tremendously, so much so that our youth have completely taken over the sanctuary. They have full worship, a full message. And between kids and youth, we're averaging somewhere 250 kids on a Wednesday night. And it's just a beautiful, beautiful mm-hmm. thing.
1: Yes. What does a Sunday morning look like at Cleveland Worship Center? Worship and the Word and...
0: So we host two Sunday morning services at this time, 9 o'clock and 11 o'clock. We have contemporary worship. We really have just an amazing, an anointed worship team that lead week in and week out. And I tell our congregation all the time that you can't have the name worship as part of your church name if you're not serious about that. And so Cleveland Worship Center is very serious about worship and lifting up the name of Jesus and, followed up of, I try to preach, try to share a good message, but I think that for the most part, it's just the heart of lifting up Christ is the key of where we are, and it's just a beautiful thing.
1: What are you preaching on right now? Any kind of sermon series or anything on your heart?
0: Yes, we're actually launching into a sermon series. We haven't been in one in quite some time. This coming Sunday, we're going to go through the book of Daniel, being in the fire and what that means when your faith is just facing so much challenge, whether that is a cultural challenge or it's just the fire of what you're going through individually, whether that's finances or relational or physical. And to know that through the book of Daniel, there's so many nuggets found there within that we can apply to our life.
1: Yeah.
0: And looking forward to diving into that. Like I say, I haven't been in a series for many, many months, and I'm just really believe this is the time, this is the season that we are in.
1: Yes. Right now, we need Victory partners, just people that will pray with us, the continued support, giving to Victory so that the worship here can continue and the word that is preached, daily. I love that we have so many great local pastors that we're connecting with. What does that look like, when your church needs people to plug in and to partner? How do you encourage people to give?
0: Well, I've often said that our church family, I think, are the most generous people in the world. And anytime that we have needs or we, are sharing a vision of what we believe that God is doing through not only our individual church, but our community, but let's say outside of knowing the opportunity here at 91.5 to know that we can partner with you guys. We are limited of only having a Sunday morning, two services, a Wednesday night opportunity for youth and kids and discipleship for our adults. But to know that people within this North Georgia area can reach in and turn on the radio and to be able to focus in on Christ and to trust him with whatever it is that they are facing. It means so much to have this ministry as it is 24/7, where there's limitations of what we can do as a local church, to know that 91.5 is always available.
1: Yes, that's another reason to give. 770-781-9150, victory.radio. We get to pray around the top of every hour, and we would love to have you pray for our listeners.
0: Let's pray. Heavenly Father, as we pause in this moment, I know that there are many people that are listening that are going through a variety of different things. But God, what I know is that you are the answer, that you have everything that every single person needs. And so, God, I just pray ministry, Lord, to go forth.
1: Yes.
0: That God, you're not limited to space and time, that I know that you can minister even if someone is driving up the road right now or they're in their home or in the place of business. Lord, whatever the need, whatever the burden that anyone is carrying now, God, we just pray that you would minister to them, Lord, that they would just trust you, Lord, in this moment, in this process, to know that this is not just some random moment that they just happened to catch this prayer, but God, that you're on time, that we are intentionally focusing upon you. So God, I pray for those who may be sick in body today. God, I pray for those who are overcome with worry because of what they're going to face even this afternoon. Lord, I just pray we would lean into you. We would trust you.
1: Yes.
0: God, that God, even in the process of, I know there's a lot of churches that are going to be meeting tonight that are getting ready and preparing for that. God, I pray you

0: you go forward, Lord, whether it's through worship, whether it's through ministry or through the word. God, I just pray that you would be lifted up, and God, that we would, Lord, just in this moment, pause and say that, God, you are worthy of our focus and our time and our attention. God, we thank you, Lord, for this. In Jesus' name I pray. Amen.
1: Amen. Maybe Cleveland Worship Center is your home. You can go ahead and support as you give to Victory. There's that option to leave a note about where you go to church or to give a shout out. Let us know, you know, be a part of this week. I see Mercy Me and Mosaic MSC coming up next.
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0: Mosaic MSC, so good to me. I'm Victory 91.5. 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We need all of our listeners to be giving this week. We try to just do this in the spring and the fall where we're saying, hey, we need your help or else we can't play the music. We can't air the sermons. We wouldn't have the prayer times without you. And so we've brought in some incredible pastors this week because Victory loves connecting to the local churches. Pastor Mark Turner over in Cleveland at the Cleveland Worship Center. Thank you so much for being here. You were talking about just what God's doing at, you know, your church on Wednesday nights and Sunday mornings and how you encourage people to attend and to serve, to do both.
1: Yes, I think it's extremely important for a people of faith to not just attend church. I mean, everyone loves to be a part of a good worship service. I think everyone loves a good sermon. And that feels great to go home and to know that you've been spiritually fed. But I think there's a

0: lot that's being missed out where people are not, you know, serving back. Mm-hmm. And I have, you know, three children, and they're all, you know, basically adults. And we've always had a rule in our home to where that they would attend one service and that they would serve one service. And that is a benefit of having two morning services on Sunday. And my children, they serve every single Sunday, even still to this day, and to see how that they have grown within their faith, and then to see them transitioning into adulthood and to understand what it means to financially give as well. There's so, a lot of people are just missing out on the blessing of what it means to give of your time, your talent, and your treasure, to trust God with that.
1: Mm. What about on Wednesday nights? You were sharing that you've actually been able to raise up a team of preachers and teachers. And I think that's great that you're pouring into people, equipping them to do what God's calling them to do.
0: Yeah, it's an amazing thing to see how many called ministers and anointed teachers that God has brought within our ministry. And they may not be given an opportunity throughout the week or on a Sunday to use that gift, but we're working and weaving those leaders into our Wednesday night adult discipleship. And so each Wednesday night, we have a different speaker who leads, and it's a variety of different styles. It could be a retired pastor. It could just be a lay leader. It could be a testimony night where somebody is, you know, going digging in deep and sharing what God has done in their life. And so each week, we don't really announce to the congregation who's going to be leading. And it has become one of my highlights for me, because I'm able to sit back as a pastor and to be fed the word on Wednesday nights. And of course, we pause and we always take up prayer requests and pray for our church family and the needs in our community and so forth. But Wednesday nights have become a highlight for me.
1: Yes, yeah, so you're probably looking forward to a few hours away.
0: Yes.
1: Now, if you're tuning in looking for a church, Cleveland Worship Center has a lot going on. And I just encourage you, like you said, look for ways to take that next step so that God can use you. And maybe today he's going to use you by giving here. If you pick up the phone, call 770-781-9150. $3,000 a day is how much it costs just to keep it running, just to do what we do. And then unfortunately our air conditioner broke up at the tower. That's an extra $8,000, and that happened today. It was a bummer of the timing, but at the same time, maybe the Lord just wants to provide it like that today.
0: Amen. God is faithful, and if we'll just trust him with every part of what we're doing in life, and we all give something. And I tell my church family this all the time, that if everybody gives something, a whole lot of something gets done.
1: Yeah.
0: And so it's much more than just the four walls of a church. This is the big C. This is the big church. And when we all realize the opportunity we have for ministry to be a part of something like this here at 91.5, and know that God is using this in ministry, as I said, 24/7, 7 days a week, it's worth the investment.
1: Yes, invest here. That's a good way to put it. It's an investment. I see folks on the family, they're about to play, and then Cade Thompson and Ann Wilson.
2: There are so many things that people can do to support adoptive and foster families.
3: 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Lisa Qualls is on Focus on the Family Minute, sharing how the simple opportunities are probably the best ways to serve foster parents.
2: From the small things to the big, you know, I always tell people, think about what is a life-giving way that you like to serve. 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They cannot sign their kid up for soccer. It can be that easy. It can be doing someone's laundry for them. It can be mentoring one of the biological children in the family, coming alongside them. And so I think the options are endless. So it's important, though, to serve in a way that actually you can sustain.
3: Hear more from Lisa Qualls and other foster parents today at FamilyMinute.org.
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0: Ann Wilson's new song, Who I Am to You. I'm Victory 91.5. And you guys, we call you family all the time because you really are our Victory family. 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I have Pastor Mark Turner from the Cleveland Worship Center in the studio. And I want to hear some great things that Cleveland Worship Center has just experienced God do over the years, because you said, you know, this has been a ministry dear to your heart for a long time.
1: Yes, the church began, the roots we call kind of the birth date, or in 1950. And so we're celebrating, you know, 76 years of church and church ministry in Cleveland. And the church had the vision in 1994 to buy a bigger piece of property with a bigger vision, and the property pretty much lay dormant for about 20 years.
0: Wow.
1: And God renewed that vision through just a lot of great, great stories that I don't have time to talk about today. And 9 years ago, we took the step of faith, built the new first phase for our sanctuary building, and that's where we're located now. We are in a generosity initiative now for a building program to build a phase two, which will be a sanctuary. And, you know, God's definitely expanded our tent and our territory. So we're wanting to build about a 700-seat sanctuary is what our goal is. And we're just patiently waiting. God is definitely providing the finances, and they're coming. I believe in my heart it's going to happen very, very soon. And it's all because of the generosity of people. Mm-hmm. And such as you guys are, you know, reaching out, and those who are listening and receiving ministry week in and week out from 91.5, and to know that it takes all of us partnering together to make this ministry continue.
0: You were sharing something off air that was special, that God used Dr. Mark Rutland back in the day in your life on Victory.
1: Yes. So in 2002, I had personally ran from a calling to preach from God for many, many years. And I kind of made that announcement. I really felt like that God was calling me specifically to pastor and to preach. Mm. And I started surrounding myself with as much preaching and worship that I could possibly fit in within a day. And during the lunch hour, I would take my break from my work, and I would always tune in to the Herald of Joy, Dr. Mark Rutland. And so I literally cut my teeth in ministry by listening to 91.5.
0: How special that the Lord, and he brought you to come encourage people right here, you know, today on the radio station that fed you. And let us know how it's feeding you spiritually. We hope that the worship and the ministry are just helping you grow in Christ in so many different ways. And the Cleveland Worship Center tonight, they're going to help you grow too. If you've never visited, go check out their service or Sunday morning. And you were talking about the worship experience being really powerful.
1: Yes. You know, a lot of people can sing. You have musicians who can really play. There's a difference when the anointing of the Lord sets in and uses the talent of those that are on stage to just to cause people, to encourage people to focus on lifting up Jesus. And oftentimes I think that we live in a culture where everything is about entertainment, and it's all about, you know, what we can receive. And one thing about our ministry is that the whole focus is on Jesus. It's the audience of one. He is the one that we are singing to and that we are praising, that we are, you know, proclaiming his lordship over our life. And we know that when he is lifted up, then his presence fills the place. It fills hearts. And it doesn't have to just be within the four walls of a church, but it can be in the car.
0: Yes.
1: It can be in your business, and it can be in your home.
0: What is it like as a dad to hear your daughter leading you into worship? I mean, how proud are you?
1: I'm very, very proud to watch my daughter through the years, even as a child, that she would love to sing, and that she would, you know, often, you know, have the fake microphone and, you know, singing to the top of her lungs. And never forget her singing, you know, Oceans by Hillsong. And my daughter Anna was married in July, and they actually played that as a song in the background.

0: around, and I remembered, you know, as a child, when she was a child, hearing her sing, and then to now see her on stage, you know, filling in with the different ones and singing on Wednesday night to the youth program, or if it's on Sunday morning, it's a special, special thing.
1: Yes. You were sharing that your youngest daughter was even texting you today asking you for advice. And as a mom, I'm like, I want that when my kids are old, that they would still want, you know, to message or hear my heart on issues. And what do you think helped that with your kids? You have a great relationship with all three of your adult children. How do you, what shaped that in church?
0: I think a lot of it is that, you know, if anything, my kids know that, you know, I'm human. They know me as dad. Again, my daughter got married in July, and she made the statement, you know, that she wanted to ask our youth pastor to actually officiate the wedding. And her statement was, you know, Dad, I've sacrificed you as my pastor my whole life. I want you to be my dad on that day. And that blessed me because that meant something to her. And I truly, you know, I want to be a good dad to my children. But I feel like we've always had open conversation. Mm-hmm. They've always known that they can come talk with me about whatever it is that they are going through or facing within life. And I think that within that of creating discussion and knowing that I can take my pastor hat, I'm a dad for them first.
1: Yeah.
0: And,
1: that's so good. You can definitely get on board with bringing your family too to the Cleveland Worship Center, because there's something for every age.
0: From a newborn all the way to the oldest, there's something for you.
1: Now, if you want to get on board here, go ahead, go to victory.radio, support what's happening here. Call 770-781-9150. I see Michael Sarver coming up. Torin Wells, thanks to Cross Church.
2: There's a mountain in Galilee where Jesus once sat down and challenged the way people live. Hey, this is Pastor Josh Mayo of Cross Church here in Cumming, Georgia. This September, let's climb that mountain together, one teaching at a time. We're calling it the Jesus Way. 12 weeks walking through the greatest teaching ever given, the Sermon on the Mount. Jesus didn't come just to get you into heaven someday. He came to teach you how to really live right now. 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
1: I love it.

0: That's Torrin Wells. Breathe on it. On Victory 91.5. And we were talking about the Holy Spirit. You were able to receive the Holy Spirit at a young age, which is so amazing.
1: Yes, I was 16 years old and just had an experience that that there's so much more available that God has for the believer. And, you know, the encouragement of not just being satisfied with where you are. God is growing us and wanting us to move forward to be all that He's called us to be. And so every day there's an opportunity for something new, for the Holy Spirit to move through us and do something new within us.
0: Yes. You guys are planning something special October 31st. I like that the Holy Spirit gets to be a part of your service.
1: So we're doing a Halloween alternative from 6 p.m. to 8 p.m. And this is open for the community. It's a great opportunity for our church to reach into our community and give an alternative to make this a night that we can light it up and focus upon Jesus and celebrate Him by giving kids candy, by having some food trucks and games and inflatables.
0: Yes.
1: And it'll be a very heavily attended. I would estimate we'll have 1,000 people on our campus that night.
0: We're talking to the Cleveland Worship Center, Pastor Mark Turner. And I think this is great. Invite some friends. Invite some family. Be a part of this. I have two little girls. I know that they love dressing up like princesses or, you know, just different little cute characters. And I think that's great to have an alternative on Halloween. And let me know some other things that, you know, you're experiencing, maybe in the families that come to your church. How are you seeing God raise up maybe future leaders or, you know, raise up your church?
1: Yeah, to see the work that God's doing within our youth ministry is just absolutely amazing. And, you know, a question you asked, you know, off air was, you know, what's the future? What's the next step for our church and our ministry? And I made the statement that, you know, these children and these kids that God's raising up, they're not just the future of the church, they're the church of now. And you know, even tonight there could be a young person that's going to attend that youth service and the Holy Spirit's going to move and going to call them to take that next step of ministry. And who knows, that may be the next pastor, that may be the next worship pastor, that may be the next kids leader, or, you know, volunteer within church, or it could be the next Billy Graham that God's raising up.
0: Yes. And you get to pastor them and shepherd them. What an honor.
1: Yeah, it's a humbling thing to see. At my age, we had a conversation today with one of my associate pastors that we saw a young man that, you know, I basically was with their family when he was born. And to see, you know, he's 18, 19 years of age. And I'm seeing that transition to where I'm seeing two and three generations now that are coming behind me. And it's humbling to know that, you know, if we played any role or any part, you know, in the investment of those children and who they are and who they are going to become, that's what it's all about.
0: Yes, absolutely. And you were talking about investing into ministries, into churches. And I like that thought, too, that, you know, any donation made, that's an investment.

0: investment into the kingdom of God, into the future of Victory or the future of your church. And we need as many people to invest in what God's doing here. We wouldn't exist without you.
1: Amen.
0: If you want to give, go to 770-781-9150 on the phone or victory.radio contact button when you get there. And you can also underwrite with us with your church or your business. 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Just remind our listeners, if they're tuning in, what time all your services are.
1: So on Wednesday nights, we have a 7 o'clock adult discipleship, 7 o'clock youth, 7 o'clock children's ministry. We have a hangout time from 6 to 8, and we've got games outside, and we've got a snack provided for all the kids, and they always enjoy that. We've got an amazing leadership team and volunteer base that make all of that happen. And when you have that many children and that many youth, it takes a lot of people to make that happen. And again, we've got the most generous people that are part of this Cleveland Worship Center family.
0: Thank you so much for being here and giving your Wednesday night. I know this day is busy, and we've really appreciated all your stories and just your heart.
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0: Coming up, we're going to hear from Seth Schleter and David Leonard, and that's thanks to Free Chapel.
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0: That's Sarah Payton King and Saddleback Worship, All My Worship on Victory 91.5. And I hope that you're worshiping along with us. I think that's one of the most unique things about 91.5 is just the worship that you get. It's not the top 20 songs or 40 songs. It is so much more than that. And I'm so excited for you guys to hear from Banks Ramsey Restoration Church in the house. Yes. We had you on, I think, maybe last year or something. And I just remember your passion really did stand out. I was listening in the car, and you and your family are all passionate for Jesus, and God is doing incredible things in Alpharetta at Restoration Church. And I keep hearing like so many people tuning into your dad during the lunchtime and just saying like, wow, like they needed, you know, what he said, just on time words. Tell us kind of your history with Victory and Restoration Church.
1: So I actually grew up driving down 141 for 8 years from Laurel Springs in Forsyth County to Perimeter Christian School, listening to Victory 91.5. So this is surreal. This is so cool. Like, now, this radio station shaped me in a lot of ways.
0: Were you forced to listen or did you enjoy listening?
1: We enjoyed listening. Michael W. Smith, the old Hillsong songs. It was an incredible time. And so it's just, it's surreal to be on the show. I'm so thankful.
0: Thank you for making the time to be here. You were talking about your

0: your little girl. And this was so sweet to hear that, like, you're able to have a platform that God gave you, I think, to steward. Yeah. But it was, share the story about your little girl.
1: Yeah, so a little over a year ago on Instagram, which social media is wild. It's crazy how it works these days. But I posted a video of me sharing the gospel to my daughter, who at the time was like 4 months old.
0: Little.
1: And my wife just started filming the moment. A couple months later, I ended up posting the video, and it got literally millions of views.
0: Wow.
1: Out of left field. And it turned into what we now call Bible school, which is just a series of me teaching her basically my morning devotional thought. And although she's super young and she can't quite process all the words, I believe that God's word does not return void.
0: Yeah.
1: And it's still shaping her, and she'll remember those moments. So it's been cool on Instagram. My username is BanksRamsey3.
0: Yeah.
1: And just what we've been able to do the past year, a little over a year now, it's been fun.
0: Now, you're over the young adults at Restoration Church. What is God doing?
1: Yeah, young adults ministry is amazing. I've been doing that for 4 years now. Super thankful for the well, is what we call it. We meet every Thursday night for pre-service at 7 p.m., service at 7:30 p.m.
0: So tomorrow.
1: Tomorrow, yes. Yeah, tomorrow we'll meet at 7:30 p.m. for service. We have worship, and then we've been doing some expository preaching recently, which is new for our young adults, but they've been loving it. And we've just been digging into the word, hanging out with one another post-service, and we've got a great community of young adults at the well. Yeah.
0: Now, who is considered a young adult? What's kind of the age range?
1: That's a great question, because we have to have this conversation a lot.
0: Yeah.
1: So a young adult falls within the ages of 19 and 30.
0: Yeah.
1: And we say through 30. It's kind of a soft 30. If you're 31 and still 19 at heart, like,
0: they're okay.
1: But yeah, 19 to 30 is predominantly that's kind of the boundaries for us.
0: Now, we get to pray around the top of every hour. Would you pray for our listeners that may be getting ready for a church service tonight?
1: Or who knows what
0: they're up to?
1: Yeah, I'd love to. God, thank you so much for today. This is the day that you have made. We will rejoice and be glad in it. And I just pray for every single listener right now who's on the road, that you'd protect them.
0: Yes.
1: That your peace would guard their minds, guard their hearts, that you'd comfort them. Thank you that you're Emmanuel. You are God with us. You're present for us and with us in our type of need. And so I just pray, God, that you'd continue to meet everybody's needs right now. We thank you for the opportunity to jump on the show. And for the people who have been listening for a long time, I pray that you would encourage them to consider giving to this 2-day stretch where people can sow into what you've been doing for, I think it's over 40 years now on Victory 91.5. What an incredible opportunity. And I just thank you for this radio station. Thank you for all the listeners. And I pray that you'd be with them. In Jesus' name we pray. Amen.
0: Amen. Consider giving. You can give a one-time gift or a monthly gift of any amount. It is so appreciated. And 770-781-9150. 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And coming up, I see Kanan Baca that you're going to hear, Oh My Soul, and Forrest Frank on the way.

0: That's Forrest Frank with OK on Victory 91.5. It's Corey. It's Victory Partner Week. And maybe you're brand new to Victory and you're like, what is Victory Partner Week? 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And Restoration Church is in the house right now. Banks Ramsey, we are so happy that you're able to make it. 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And you guys, thank you so much for tuning in through the app as well. And on the website, when you click on the podcast, you can find Restoration Church. And I think it's like number one on there. I think people are clicking, you know, listening to what God's doing. That's you were sharing about some services that you want to invite our listeners to.
1: Yeah, so we meet every Sunday morning at 8:30, 10:30, and 12:30. Our 10:30 service is a little full these days. So we've been trying to encourage all of our young adults and just anybody who's able to join us for the 12:30 service.
0: Yes.
1: Because there's a lot more room there. And we call the 12:30 service the 12-party service because my dad is a little loose in that service. He's already preached twice, so he's a little bit of a, I don't want to say loose cannon, but he opens up and the altars are open a little longer. It's a fun atmosphere at the 12-party service.
0: That is awesome. And you get to sleep in a little bit later, you know, or like right now you said you have an 18-month-old, so you never know probably how you're going to sleep or how you're going to feel.
1: Right.
0: So
1: yeah, it's nice. Have them take that late morning nap, and then you can just make it to the 12:30 service if you have a young one.
0: Share about how you and your wife met.
1: Yeah, so I started leading young adults at Restoration 4 years ago, and we were about 6 or 7 months into the ministry, and this beautiful girl walked in. I should say woman, young woman walked in. And I remember seeing her walk in. She came up to me after the service. This is so funny. And she said, hey, I just felt like the Lord wanted me to talk to you. And I looked at her in the eyes and I was like, I believe that that is true. And it's so funny. We actually didn't date for a year. And then we started dating a year later. We became friends for that year. And then got engaged that following December. So it was like within 3 months of dating, we got engaged and then married the following May. And then 7 weeks into our marriage, we found out we were 4 weeks pregnant.
0: That's perfect, though.
1: Yes, with our first daughter. And so I tell people all the time, the math does math. The math does math. And God had plans. So it was a little sooner than we thought or expected, but she's been a blessing.
0: Your daughter's name, because that was a great story.
1: Yeah, so my wife, Abby, and I, we got engaged in Breckenridge, Colorado. She was on a family vacation, and I surprised her one day. And so we loved the name Breck or Brecken, something like that. Mm-hmm. And so when we found out we were pregnant with a girl, I looked at my wife and I was like, what about the name Brecklin? Mm. Like, that's kind of unique, kind of different. And we looked up the meaning and it means low land where water flows. Mm. And so I just believe that that will be true of her, that she'll be a humble, low, beautiful, modest, godly woman who God's spirit is able to flow through.
0: Yes.
1: Yeah.
0: Tell me about this sermon series, Radiant, that you were talking about, too.
1: Yeah, so PC, he's in, I believe it's week three or four in this series on just being radiant. Mm. And it's been so impactful, so inspiring, and we're loving it. I mean, he's calling us to be that city set on a hill. Let the light shine.
0: And you help with worship, too. You have a lot of hats at church.
1: Yes, super thankful to serve on the worship team. We have a massive worship team, and it's kind of a collective.

0: collaborative effort. But I'm super thankful for Pastor Arville, who kind of spearheads it. One of my buddies, Eli Finnessy, helps schedule worship. And we've got Savannah Ogle. We got a ton of other people who help lead. Alan Rines, if you know Alan Rines, he's an incredible worship leader. So
1: shout
0: we have
1: out.
0: A massive team. Yeah, shouting those people out because they're
1: Restoration.
0: Incredible worship leaders and
1: yes.
0: they're fun team members.
1: Now, how have you seen God use giving, like in your own personal life, but in the church too, like with
0: yeah.
1: giving, just showing what God wants to provide?
0: Yes, yes. I believe the gospel's advanced through generosity. Mm-hmm. And not only is it an opportunity to sow into just incredible things that are advancing the kingdom, but it's also such a beautiful discipline mm-hmm. and it's an act of surrender. And so my wife and I, we not only sow in because, you know, we're called to be obedient and give and be generous. And we want to see people receive that blessing and we want to see people touched by God's generosity ultimately through us. But again, it's just such a beautiful discipline because it basically kicks Satan in the face
1: yeah.
0: by saying like, hey, money does not have your heart.
1: Yeah.
0: Your finances, they do not have your heart. So my wife and I love to look for opportunities to give.
1: Mm.
0: And so if anybody's out there who's never given before, maybe consider
1: yeah.
0: it's a great way of dethroning just greed.
1: Yes.
0: And it's such a beautiful opportunity that we have to sow into God's kingdom. And Victory 91.5, y'all are a part of advancing the gospel for over 40 years. Y'all
1: yes.
0: have been doing this. And so it's just amazing the fruit that's come from this ministry.
1: Yes. Who are your favorite worship leaders and what worship is kind of inspiring the team maybe at Restoration Church
0: yeah.
1: from Victory?
0: Oh, yes. We love all of the worship artists out there. I'm trying to think. We like old school songs too. So, I mean, Michael W. Smith, who else do we listen to? We like the new stuff too. I mean, Goodbye Yesterday, Elevation. Rhythm.
1: Yeah.
0: All those teams, worship teams, they create some great stuff. Passion City, of course.
1: Yeah.
0: We sing The Lord Will Provide.
1: Yes,
0: that's
1: one, a good one.
0: Everything I need, my Father has it.
1: Yes.
0: We sing that one all the time at the church, and I think that was written down at Passion City Church.
1: That's awesome. Local, so, Atlanta.
0: Yes, absolutely.
1: Let us know your favorite worship artists and maybe some things on Victory too that have just been helping you grow spiritually, and give when you can. 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
0: 7 o'clock.
1: There's going to be a service, so
0: that's right.
1: You need to get over there.
0: Yep, absolutely.
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0: victory, the contact button for prayer, the donate button for giving. There's so many different buttons. And right now we have Banks Ramsey representing Restoration Church, young adult pastor. And I received this testimony this morning, and I thought this was special as somebody from your church experienced just radical deliverance and stopped by victory today to give.
1: Yeah. Justin Wright.
0: Yes. Tell me how God used you to pray for him for deliverance.
1: Yeah. So Justin, he came to the church, stumbled in the doors one afternoon, a couple of years ago at this point.
0: Yeah.
1: And I was with one of my friends. We were sitting in the sanctuary having a conversation. And, you know, he had just gotten off one of his jobs, cutting down trees. Mm. And he had dirt all over him. His clothes were kind of scuffed up. And he was an addict at this time.
0: Yeah.
1: And walked in, and he was like, man, I just need some prayer. And so we were able to pray over him in that moment. And it was like the Spirit of God just came in that place and set him free.
0: Wow.
1: And he has been clean and is walking closely with the Lord.
0: Yeah.
1: And it's funny, we actually had him, my wife and I had him come out probably a year ago at this point. This was a little while after his recovery. He came out and removed one of the trees in our backyard.
0: That's so helpful.
1: And it was a massive pine tree that he cut down. And it was cool for me to look out the window and just see what God had done in his life. Mm. I mean, that guy, his story has built my faith. Mm. And how he walks with God now, I'm encouraged every time I see him. He drives a shuttle bus at the church. He serves in a number of different areas. He's plugged in, involved.
0: Yeah.
1: And I mean, every time you see him, that dude smiles, he's lit up.
0: Yes.
1: And that last song too that was playing, "The Lord has been so good to me."
0: Yeah.
1: I think of Justin and I think of my own story too, just addiction and bondage. But man, when we get to taste the Lord and experience his goodness.
0: Yes.
1: And he sets us free from those types of things. It's just incredible. Super incredible. So to anybody out there who may be struggling with addiction or bondage, or you're wrestling right now through something, just want to encourage you, just go and ask for prayer.
0: Yes.
1: Because you never know how God can move.
0: That's right.
1: And that was just a cool testimony.
0: Yes.
1: Of God moving.
0: I saw a picture, actually. They took a picture of him, and you can see the love of Jesus just radiating from his
1: Absolutely.
0: Eyes.
1: Absolutely.
0: And I think about like how special that it wasn't even during a church service that just happened to be at the church and he came.
1: It was unreal. I mean, just a random afternoon, literally. Yeah. It was probably like 1 o'clock. They may have been on their lunch break. He was with his friend Bobby.
0: Yeah.
1: And Justin, too, he would say this, like he was in the thick of it in that season of his life.
0: Yeah.
1: But God touched him and has continued to just show up for him and strengthen him.
0: Mm.
1: And he's crushing it right now. So proud of him. Thankful for him.
0: What do you think for Restoration Church, too, as people are coming? What are you seeing in the altars? What are you seeing like happen each week? What kind of, is the Holy Spirit moving?
1: Oh,
0: What is it?
1: So PC got a word. My dad, PC, got a word earlier this year. He wanted to open up the altars. It was like 46 of 52 Sundays throughout the year.
0: Mm.
1: And man, he has stayed true to that. And we've been seeing people come forward mostly every single Sunday, pretty much.
0: Wow.
1: And we've been able to pray for him. Our prayer team, led up by an awesome group of people. Jan Ziga is one of them. And we're just seeing people who are hungry.
0: Yeah.
1: And we're just doing what the Bible says. We're anointing people with oil. We're praying over them and believing that God's going to do what he promises us that he will do. So we have tons of testimonies. We get to hear them every single Tuesday in our staff meeting, which we actually now have every other week. But it's been cool to hear all those testimonies, like Justin.
0: Yeah. Tell me about the men's ministry, too, that you guys have.
1: Yes. So we have our Real Men Breakfast every month. We have it once a month on Saturday mornings at 7 a.m. in our third building on campus, the gymnasium. And that's an incredible time. I mean, there's usually a couple hundred men in there just at circle tables, and we get after it. We worship, we dig into the word, and then we discuss vulnerably.
0: Mm-hmm.
1: I mean, our men's ministry is so vulnerable.
0: Mm.
1: It's incredible. I mean, I sit there in awe every single time our men gather. And we have our Real Men Weekend coming up in October, which we're really looking forward to. The date on that, I believe it's October 22nd to the 24th. It's a Thursday to a Saturday night. And we get away for 2 nights and we have breakout sessions. We open up the altars, we worship, we pray. And It's just incredible what God does there.

We the Kingdom, so good. I'm Victory 91.5. And right now, when you go to victory.radio, you're going to see Student of the Week. You can click on that, nominate your kids, kindergarten through 12th grade. Tell us all about them. We want to celebrate them. There's a lot of options on the website. You'll see the blog that kind of has the history of

0: there as well.
1: Wow. So if somebody wants to sign up right now or invite their husband or whoever, where would they go for that?
0: Yeah, you would go to restorationchurch.faith/events and you can select the Real Men Weekend.
1: Yeah.
0: That will pop up on that page there.
1: We love what God's doing in Alpharetta and also right here on Victory weekdays, 12:30. Tune in to Pastor Chuck Ramsey. Thanks, Dad. He's right here preaching just on fire for the Lord.
0: And amen.
1: You get to preach. You were sharing earlier for the young adults on Thursday night.
0: Yeah.
1: So if we have some young adults listening tomorrow.
0: Yes, come by. Join us. 7:30 p.m. is when service starts. 7 p.m. is pre-service. So come grab a sparkling water. That's what we do every single week. We provide sparkling waters for everybody.
1: That's awesome. And you said your wife is a worship leader too.
0: Yeah. So she leads at the Well once or twice a month. And as much as she can right now with an 18-month old baby. But
1: she's busy.
0: Yeah, she serves on the team and she loves that. She's got a beautiful voice.
1: Yes.
0: And so that's great.
1: Now, coming up, we're going to hear Tyler Philip Ratcliffe, some more worship on the way, and we want to hear from you. We need to hear from you. 770-781-9150, victory.radio. We need one-time gifts, monthly gifts. I see Mark from Alpharetta gave $200. Linda from Cumming gave $100. She said, thank you, Victory, for all you do. Every prayer time, sermons, the stories, the music.
0: Come on.
1: She said that you're the Christian radio station that prays for people, and it means so much to me. She said, it means that you care about us and the power of prayer. And I like that reminder that prayer is so powerful.
0: Yes.
1: We prioritize it at the top of every hour. So that'll be coming up again. Banks,
0: so
1: you're going to be here until 7. So I'm looking forward to more, more prayer times. And we want to thank Restoration Academy for what they do.
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0: That's Harvest with Rooms on Victory 91.5. And if you go to victory.radio right now, you can support the music and the ministry that happens here. We need you. I have Banks Ramsey in the studio, and you were sharing something that, for me, like as a mom, this was so encouraging, just the role that your mom played in your life and in something that God did in your heart. And I just want you to share part of your testimony.
1: Yeah. So I was bound up in addiction through college, and I reached a really low point my senior year of college. This was my first semester in 2021, my senior year. And my mom knew I was in that low spot. And so she sent me a message. I'll never forget it. She said, "Hey, Banks, will you come help me move a couple of things at our family cabin in Pigeon Forge, Tennessee, of all places?"
0: Yeah.
1: And so we go up there, and what I thought was just going to be us moving some furniture around the house turned into God setting me free from addiction that had held me captive for a long time. And it was just a simple conversation that my mom started, but I know it was years of her praying that led to this moment of breakthrough. But she said, "Banks, there are some things you're doing in your life right now that are truly preventing you from walking in your calling, walking in your purpose." And so the Holy Spirit revealed those things to me, and she prayed over me, and I have been walking clean, free from those things all these years, 4 or 5 years later.
0: Yeah.
1: A little over 5 years and or coming up on 5 years. And it was all because of a praying mom.
0: Yes.
1: And so to all the praying moms out there, I believe that the world keeps spinning because we got praying mamas out there.
0: Yes. You were sharing something really powerful too about how God has given you discernment in unique situations, like on mission trips, to know when somebody's mom has been praying for them.
1: So we take about 3 trips a year, our young adults, to different places. We went to D.C. this past July 4th. For a couple of days, and we're going to New Orleans over Halloween weekend.
0: That's
1: going to
0: be intense.
1: It's going to be intense, and it's incredible.
0: Yeah.
1: And, you know, where sin abounds, grace abounds more.
0: Yes.
1: And so even in some of those darkest environments, we've seen God do some really cool things.
0: I'm sure. Yeah.
1: But, you know, one conversation I love to have in light of the praying moms conversation is God, he'll just give me this discernment when I talk to a young man in the streets. Like in their 20s, 25, 26, 27-year-old dude who's just out there just living in the world, doing whatever he wants to do, has no sense of direction for his life. But God tends to, and not always, but a lot of times he'll give me the discernment as to when I'm talking to a son of a praying mom in that moment. And so if I feel that, if God's speaking that to me, if the Holy Spirit's revealing that to me, I'll ask them that question.
0: Yeah.
1: I'll say, "Hey, dude, does your mom, does she happen to pray for you?"
0: Yeah.
1: And a lot of times they'll look at me like, "Bro, how did you know that?"
0: Yes.
1: And it's literally none other than the Holy Spirit just revealing it to me in that moment. And so I'll get to then look at them and be like, "Dude, I believe this conversation right now is an answer to your mother's prayers."
0: Wow.
1: And things just come into focus right there in that moment for those people. And then I get to pray for them.
0: Yes.
1: And just pray that they would walk in their calling, that they would walk in their purpose, that God would open the eyes of their hearts, and that all of the prayers that their mom has prayed over them throughout their lives would come to pass, that they would happen, that they would take place.
0: Yes.
1: Because, I mean, that's what I experienced. If it weren't for people praying over me, I truly believe that I would have never been set free from a lot of those things that I was walking in. I mean, it is years of prayer, years of my mom, my dad, my grandparents praying over me. I remember one time in particular, my grandfather, who's passed away a few years ago at this point, but he left me a voicemail. And earlier this year, I was listening to that voicemail.
0: Oh, wow.
1: And this was in a season where I was walking, I was wayward, I was prodigal. And he told me in that moment that he was praying that I would fulfill my purpose. He was praying and believing that God had significant plans for my life.
0: Yes.
1: And it just moved me to tears to realize that his prayers had come to pass.
0: Wow.
1: Like, I remember standing in the shower, not to be TMI, but I was I set it on the shelf and I was listening to it, and I just started bawling, crying because, I mean, prayer is powerful.
0: Yes.
1: And God responds. He answers our prayers.
0: Now you're walking as a godly husband and a godly dad.
1: Amen.
0: And now you're leading these young adults to go deliverance trips.
1: Praise Jesus.
0: That's crazy, right?
1: Yeah. God is so good.
0: I love stories like that where it's like

0: full circle. And then, like you said, like he's in heaven cheering you on.
1: Yes,
0: like the Bible says he's right there, like watching you run your race right now.
1: Amen.
0: I hope that story encouraged you as a mom praying for your kids. Don't stop praying.
1: Do not stop praying.
0: Yes. They're going to be like Banks and they're going to be set free.
1: Amen.
0: Coming up in 10 minutes, we'll have another prayer time. I'm going to let him pray over everybody. And we need to hear from you. If this encourages you, the fact that we're believing for miracles, we're believing for deliverance, you can definitely sow into it, because since we're listener funded, Victory would just be dead air without you. We would not be able to play the music. Joshua and Winder just gave $200. Thank you so much.
1: Wow.
0: Join him. Give any amount that you can. 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

0: That's Abby Gamboa. There goes that man on Victory 91.5. It's Victory Partner Week, and we need some more partners. 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The theme is 2 Timothy chapter 4, verse 2, where it says, "Preach the word, be prepared and ready in season and out of season. Reprove, rebuke, exhort with great patience and teaching." And so they were talking about being prepared in season and out of season. And I think that is a really good reminder as we're stepping into fall, like a brand new season. You never know how God wants to use you, how he wants to just prepare us for more than we really could ask or imagine. And so maybe God's prepared you for this moment.
1: Yeah, to absolutely. Give. So I was thinking on my way over here, giving is such an incredible opportunity.
0: Yes. And

0: And even if it's a small amount. So I knew I was about to jump on here for the Share-a-thon. And the Holy Spirit convicted me and said, Banks, if you're going to ask people to give, like, come on, brother.
1: You got to give.
0: And, yeah. So I called Abby. I called my wife for approval. And yes. I said, babe, could we just like a couple of coffees a month? We're giving in other areas, but I believe in what God's doing through Victory. And radio impacted me as a kid driving in the car.
1: Yeah.
0: I remember sitting in my grandmother's town car sometimes.
1: Wow.
0: And she would drive us, pick us up from school sometimes. And she loved Victory. Mm. And so, you know, I just believe God's doing such incredible things through Victory. So Abby, my wife, was like, okay, yeah, let's do it. Let's give. And so I just want to encourage somebody out there, even if it's something small, if you're already giving, if you're already tithing or whatever it may be, look at this as such an opportunity to sow into to people who are tuning into Victory 91.5. Even if it's just $10, if it's $20 a month, please consider giving, because it's an incredible opportunity to sow in, and then also a great discipline that dethrones greed in our heart. You know what I mean?
1: Yes. Thank you guys for giving so much too, because you have a little girl, you have a lot on your plate,
0: right?
1: And life is expensive right now, especially. Yes. I'm like, gas is expensive, groceries are expensive, all the things. You know, we talk about diapers off air, we're talking about all the things. And so if you're listening out there, thank you for giving too.
0: Yeah, totally, absolutely. And one other thing I'd kind of add on to that, I have found in my own story that me being stingy or me holding back, and I'm not trying to pressure anybody to give, but I'm trying to encourage somebody to consider the kingdom and how God works in such these upside down ways. But sometimes if we're not generous with our finances or our resources, it creates this greed in our hearts. And sometimes unlocking that greed through giving brings such incredibly amazing peace in your home.
1: Yes.
0: And we don't give to get. That's not what I'm saying. We give out of revelation of how good Jesus is, and we give because we want to advance his kingdom. But it's amazing how God uses giving to unlock things in our heart that couldn't be unlocked otherwise.
1: Yeah.
0: So if you're walking through something that's challenging right now and you've never given before, maybe consider doing that, because it can unlock that heart. I believe it. I can speak to it personally. It's happened in my home, in my life.
1: Yes.
0: So just an encouragement to give.
1: We get to pray around the top of every hour. I hope that everybody got to hear your testimony, because it was so powerful on deliverance. But I just want you to pray over our listeners, because who knows who's tuning in that might need deliverance or might be praying for somebody that needs.
0: Absolutely. God, thank you so much for Victory 91.5 and what you're doing in the world right now, in North Georgia, and in everybody's life. We know that you are for us, you're not against us, and you want to set us free. And your word is notorious for setting us free. So I just proclaim life over every listener right now. I proclaim freedom over anybody who's being held by addiction or bondage. I pray, God, that they would see you as their healer, that they would see you as their deliverer, as the savior of the world. And we're just so thankful, Jesus, for the cross. We're thankful for your grace, for your mercy, for your love that just carries us and sets us free. It's only by the blood of Jesus that we're made whole. It's only by the blood of the Lamb. And so we plead the blood of Jesus over every listener right now.
1: Yes.
0: That you would set people free, and that you would heal their bodies, heal their minds, heal their hearts. Thank you that you are our healer. In Jesus' name we pray. Amen.
1: Amen. If you want to give, if you want to be a part, again, victory.radio, 770-781-9150. Share your victory story, your testimony. We want to know, how long have you listened? What does it mean to you? What is it doing, you know, in your day or in your home? And maybe you're like Banks. Maybe you grew up on it since it's been around for 40 years. I see Tim Watkins. I'm waving at him. He just walked in, and I know he's been a part for so many years. And maybe it's the sermons that he edits, or maybe it's the Classic Cafe that he's able to host. Tell us, you know, what's reaching you.
0: Yes.
1: Coming up, we're going to hear from Mitch Wong Experience, and then right back with Banks at Ramsey Restoration Church. 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

0: That synced is real. The war I'm in. I'm Victory 91.5, and I'm thankful that Victory believes in spiritual warfare. And we're talking about deliverance. And today, my daughters and I, we went to a friend's house, and she texted me, and she said, "Hey, I've got to warn you, our neighbors are really decorated for Halloween, and it might scare your kids." Because she's like, there's some skeletons that are a little scary. And so there was like the most ginormous skeleton you've ever seen. And I warned my daughters because, you know, I wasn't sure if it was going to scare them or not. And they were great about it, you know, and I was telling them, like, you don't have to look, like, you can turn your eyes or, you know, or it's not real, it's just decoration. But you were sharing something awesome that your church is doing deliverance-wise in Louisiana, but also I want to talk about your daughter, too, because you were saying as a dad that you get to pray over her, and there's some important things that you pray over her.
1: Totally. Prayer shapes everything. And, you know, God does nothing on the earth except in response to prayer. And so over my daughter, Brecklyn, she's 18 months now, and I get to do the bedtime routine most nights with her. I won't do it tonight because I'll be on the show when she's going down. But typically I pray these 10 things over her every single day, a little template. And first and foremost, I pray that her identity would be rooted in Christ. I pray that she would be healthy from the top of her head to the bottom of her feet. I pray that she'd have an overcomer's mindset, that she would be victorious, that she wouldn't have a victim's mindset. Integrity and do what's right, regardless of who's watching. And then seven, I pray that she'd be modest, that she'd pursue purity, and that she'd walk humbly with God. And then eight, I pray for her friendships, that they would be Christian friendships and that her friends would encourage her and that she would likewise encourage them, speak words of life over them. And then nine, I also pray for, and I think this is so important. My parents did it for me and all of my siblings our entire lives up until the day we got married. But I pray for my wife's future spouse, my wife's future husband, that he would be a godly man of conviction, a man of grace, a man of truth. And then last but not least, probably the most important thing is I pray for Brecklyn's parents. I pray for Abby and I, that we would be the parents that God has called us to be, pointing her to Jesus and just loving her and serving her.
0: Yes.
1: And never forcing her to do anything, but just, you know, encouraging her, pointing her to Jesus.
0: Yeah.
1: And showing her that life with Jesus, relationship with Jesus, is the best way to do life. So those are the 10 things that I pray over my daughter.
0: And those are life-changing things. I think we should all make sure, like, we are praying over our kids. That's our responsibility from God. Amen. And you're about to take a team to Louisiana, and I think probably on, like, the darkest opportunity of, you know, but the best opportunity to shine Christ.
1: Yes, where sin abounds, grace abounds even more so. And we take a team of young adults to the city of New Orleans every Halloween. We've done it for the past 4 years now. And we go to the French Quarter, we evangelize, pray for people on Bourbon Street, and we also try to do a service project throughout our time there as well, meeting physical needs. But we haven't been able to do that every time, but we've done it a couple of the times. And we're excited to go October 29th to November 1st. We stay in a little mission base just across the river a couple miles from the French Quarter. And then we all travel down to the ferry, cross the river, walk down to Jackson Square. We break up in our teams of two and three people, and then we go out and we evangelize, carry the love of Jesus to Bourbon Street, and some of the conversations are incredible. And, you know, we just try to strike up an organic, natural conversation with people, you know, simply like, "Hey, how's it going?
0: Yeah.
1: What brings you to New Orleans?"

0: Lens. And then eventually we have these transition questions that we teach our young adults to ask, which, you know, would be something like, hey, what do you believe to be true about God? That's a great gospel starter, a gospel transition. And then we simply just share the gospel with them and try to be the hands and feet of Jesus in a super kind and loving, but also convicted way. And the gospel, it's amazing. The gospel does all of the legwork.
1: Yes.
0: And we've seen some cool stories.
1: What do you think is your favorite thing that you've seen? Like,
0: oh man, that's a good question. Favorite thing I've seen. We had a guy 2 years ago who, one of our young adults, his name's Blake, he struck up conversation with this, with just a random dude on Bourbon Street, and ended up leading him to receive salvation. And then right there in that moment, Blake said, hey dude, do you want to get baptized? And he was like, yes, you know, help me understand a little bit about what baptism is. And so he explained it to the best of his ability. And then we ended up, and I know there's some controversy around this. It wasn't full immersion, unfortunately, but we had, it's all we had.
1: Hey.
0: And I believe God saw his heart in our heart, but we poured a water bottle over him.
1: That's awesome, though.
0: He was raised to new life.
1: Yes.
0: And so that was just a really cool moment.
1: I was telling you, my husband and I, we went to Louisiana as well. This is several years ago. And I was kind of in awe. Like, I knew there was going to be some witchcraft, but like seeing fortune tellers just like try to, you know, talk to you and try to read different things and just, it's in your face. And I remember every store we went into, like my daughter was trying to grab like different dolls innocently. And I was like, ah, don't touch that because it was like witchcraft stuff, you know? And as a Christian, though, I do want to talk about the importance of this, like going into the darkness, because we're not supposed to shrink from it, right? We're not supposed to be afraid of it. So what does that look like to confront the darkness?
0: We want to definitely go in using wisdom, of course, but we see fortune tellers, we see people with Ouija boards, tarot cards, all the things, and they're just sitting there out for everybody to see. And they're interacting with tourists in New Orleans. And so I encourage our team, unless it's a seasoned evangelist, I encourage our entire team to, who are mostly within the ages of 19 and 30, to not have those conversations if you're not quite ready for those. But it's an insane scene. It's a wild scene. There's a lot that's happening. But I also tell our team, like, hey, guys, you know, he hasn't given us a spirit of fear, but he's given us one of power, love, and a sound mind. He who is in us is greater than he who is in the world. So don't let the darkness intimidate you. But again, we want to use wisdom. We don't want to go out there, you know, like Peter and just cut the guard's ear off and have a lot of zeal, but not a lot of wisdom. We want to go in just with hearts full of love for people. And we're not there to convince anybody of anything. We're simply there to bear witness to the good news. And the gospel literally does the legwork. And the word doesn't return void. So if they hear the gospel, that's all they need. And if they hear it from somebody who has love in their eyes and compassion in their heart, they're so much more receptive, as opposed to, you know, the turn or burn type evangelism, which, hey, you know, I know there may be some listeners who have done that, who are doing that tactic, no shade, but we found that just that compassionate, love-filled heart posture in the city of New Orleans has been super fruitful and effective and a lot of fun.
1: What are you praying to see this time? Like, what is what's your hope? What's your goal?
0: I'm praying that our team would... I'm praying that our team would come out with clear, with minds that are just whole. And sometimes you walk into an environment like that, and if you have a back door open, maybe in that back door could be you walk into the trip with unforgiveness. You walk into the trip with anger in your heart, or you have sexual sin that you're, you know, actively in, and you walk into that trip. We try to vet people beforehand and prepare them to close those doors because, you know, if you walk in an environment like that, you can be... you can be vulnerable, susceptible. If you don't have your doors closed, if you're not prayed up, if you're not focused. And so my prayer is that our team would just prepare well. And when we're there, we're effective and we come back whole, healthy, strong. And we have seen and we have witnessed God do some cool things.
1: Yes, I'm praying, I'm believing, and I know that's going to be incredible to see just the enemy lose any ground that he thought he had
0: life. I love seeing Satan get kicked in the face.
1: Yes.
0: There's nothing like it.
1: Yes, Restoration Church, I encourage you, go be a part of what God's doing in Alpharetta. This is Banks Ramsey. His dad is Pastor Chuck Ramsey. Maybe you tune in, you know, during your lunch break at 12:30 for his

0: sermons or on the app or on our website. But you're the young adult pastor. Mm. And so on Thursday nights, tomorrow night, our listeners, you said young adults, like 19 to 30.
1: That's it.
0: And they can come just experience what God's doing.
1: Yeah. Yeah. We'd love to see you guys tomorrow night, 7:30 p.m. Well, young adults.
0: Also, shout out your social media because God's doing cool things.
1: Yeah. So on Facebook, if you search Banks Ramsey, you'll find my page there. I have a bunch of different videos and the content. The aim of it is to just encourage fathers to lead their home spiritually.
0: Yes.
1: To serve your wives, to disciple your kids. And so there's some practical tools on there. And the 10 things prayer that I prayed that we talked about
0: for
1: a minute
0: daughter.
1: Ago. That is somewhere on my Facebook page, and then those 10 things are. And then also on Instagram at BanksRamsey3, the number 3. You can also find those pages. You can hit follow. And then the.wellyoungadults is our young adult Instagram. So
0: much for you guys to connect with. And you can connect with Victory, of course, victory.radio, 770-781-9150. We need as many donations because our HVAC went out up at our tower, and we need that equipment to stay nice and cool and to keep running. And that means Victory, if we don't have the air conditioning working up there, like, we could go off at any moment.
1: Yeah.
0: And that's a scary thought, right?
1: Oh, no. Oh, yeah. So, there's a listener out there. I believe, I feel like my dad would say something like this right now. I've heard him say it, and I've seen it happen.
0: Yeah.
1: There's a listener out there right now. I so believe this. That can help substantially.
0: Yeah.
1: And I just encourage you to pray and ask God, is this the opportunity that he's been giving to you to give to Victory 91.5? And help them in a huge way where they're in need right now with the AC system going out. So if that's you, maybe God will speak to you right there where you are.
0: 770-781-9150, victory.radio. 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

0: It's Victory Partner Days at Victory 91.5. 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
1: I've been listening for probably 6 months now. I recently found God and started going to church and really found my connection with Him, which I've never had before.
0: Be the change when you give at victory.radio, and thank you for allowing God to work through you.

0: That's Madison Watkins, Open the Eyes, Praise You. I'm Victory 91.5, and that's why we're here, just to continue to lift him up, to praise him together. I hope that Victory is just helping you just in your everyday life, because we need this. We need to stay connected to God all the time, and I feel like Victory, it really does keep you connected to him and your family. As a parent, it's nice to have the option in the car with your kids. And Banks Ramsey, he is here from Restoration Church. He was talking about his grandma and how she would play Victory just like consistently growing up.
1: Oh, yeah. We would ride in her town car. It was probably an early 2000s town car. And she'd pick us up from Perimeter Christian School in Johns Creek, Georgia. And we'd drive north on 141 back toward Suwannee. And she would hand us an orange.
0: Yeah.
1: And we'd sit there in the backseat of that town car. We'd peel that orange and listen to Victory 91.5.
0: This brings back good
1: Oh, yeah. Great memories. Great memories.
0: Now, share some things at Restoration Church. You were talking about small groups and discipleship and things that we really need to make sure that we're staying connected to.
1: Yeah. So we just actually started our Epic Discipleship, which is our men's discipleship at the church, spearheaded by Kyle Robinson and Mark Walker, two guys who have just created this incredible discipleship system. It's a year-long commitment, and they even offer a second year for people who go through Epic Discipleship. And so we've got, I believe it's somewhere around 150 men who are signed up for it this year.
0: That's incredible.
1: Which is awesome. So that's an opportunity for all of the men at Restoration. And they do it based off of people who are interested or who have expressed interest, and they kind of invite them to jump into the Epic Discipleship experience. And I got to be a part of it last year. It was so powerful. It was incredible. And then at the Well, what we have specifically for young adults is what we call grow groups. And so they're four-month Bible studies, essentially, that meet every week.
0: Yeah.
1: So we just rolled out 8 grow groups at the beginning of September, and they will go until Christmas.
0: That's perfect.
1: And so we've got 50-some young adults who signed up for grow groups this go-around. And we're pretty pumped for it. And Thursday nights, too, we have been doing expository preaching. So we just worked through the book of Colossians, and now we're working through the book of James. And what I've found out with young adults is they're craving just the word. They're craving discipleship. They want to dig into the word and go, okay,

0: who wrote this letter? Who wrote the book of James? Who was it written to? And how can that apply to me today in 2026?
1: Yeah.
0: And I have just found that our young adults are digging that. Mm-hmm. So we're really trying to just ramp up the discipleship opportunities that we have to offer as a church. And it's been incredible.
1: Well, and I'm wondering too, like, how many young adults are trying to grow alone? And that's hard. You need community.
0: Oh, my goodness.
1: You need poured into. And sometimes after you get out of youth group, it's like, well, what's next? You're just kind of, you know. And so I think that is really awesome that you guys are really putting priority on young adults.
0: Yeah. I mean, you're exactly right. There is no such thing as a lone Christian.
1: Yeah.
0: It's very challenging. I'm not going to say that you can't do it, but it is very challenging to walk closely with God isolated. So we try to do as much as we can as a church community in Alpharetta just to provide opportunities for people to take hands of another believer and walk with them and to receive ministry from somebody who may be a little further ahead of them in their journey with the Lord. So... Yeah, no lone wolves out there.
1: Yes.
0: You don't, we say this, we joke about this at the well, at our young adults ministry. You don't see many geese flying by themselves, you know?
1: Yeah.
0: Geese, they tend to fly in flocks because they can be more effective. And it's actually, there's a study on this, that geese can fly higher when they fly together.
1: Mm.
0: And so I think that God in his creative order, how he created the geese. I think it's even how he created us as his sons and his daughters. He wants us to run together with one another.
1: Yes.
0: And when we do, we can go further, we can go higher, we can do more for his kingdom. We can grow and become more like Jesus.
1: Talk to me about how you met your wife again, because you were sharing that it's kind of become a joke with young adults because...
0: Oh, yeah. So Abby and I, we met, it would be... 3 years ago, a little over 3 years ago at this point. Shoot, how long? It's been 4 years ago. We met. She walked into the well, our young adults ministry, on a Thursday night.
1: Yeah.
0: And she said, Banks, I feel like God told me to come up and say hello to you. And I looked at her in the eyes and I was like, I believe that. Like, I believe that's a word from the Lord. And so it's funny. We met at Young Adults Ministry. I was a few months into leading our amazing community. And I met my wife. And so I tell guys, I do our first time guest follow up. So I'll call all the men and the women who showed up to the well.
1: Yeah.
0: And I'll tell them, hey, man, I usually don't tell the ladies this, but I say, hey, man, listen. This is not why you need to come to church,
1: but
0: I believe that fruit of having a relationship with Jesus is you're going to find a beautiful, godly, God-fearing, respectable, amazing woman.
1: Yeah.
0: And so I tell them, you know, come around. We'd love to see you on Thursday nights. You may find your wife. There's no better place to find your wife than at the church, right?
1: Yes.
0: That's better than Buckhead.
1: Yeah.
0: That's better than at some podunk bar.
1: Yeah.
0: Come on.
1: 100%. And think about, like, how many marriages you might see just because of your faithfulness to this ministry with your wife.
0: We have a couple of people, too, now that we've seen recently get married.
1: Mm-hmm.
0: I mean, I've been to a couple weddings this year. People who met at Young Adults Ministry.
1: How cool.
0: And it's just great. It's awesome. We need more young adults ministries.
1: Yes.
0: So if your church, if you're listening to this and your already established church has a young adults ministry, or it doesn't, maybe you can consider being that person who rallies all the young adults who are within that ages of 19 and 30. But if you are looking for a community, come see us tomorrow night at 7:30 p.m.
1: Get off of those apps or whatever those things are. Go to Restoration Church in person. And I see online Mike from Cumming gave $100 to Victory towards Victory Partner Week. We need more mics.
0: Yeah,
1: we need more listeners just saying, hey, I want to fund the ministry that happens daily. It costs $3,000 a day just to stay on air.
0: Mm.
1: And so we need every listener to help us continue.
0: Yes.
1: That adds up year round, 365 days.
0: Yeah, let's do it, guys. Let's sow in.
1: Yes.
0: Sow into Victory.
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0: Sanctuary from Caleb Meekum on Victory 91.5. It's Corey. Maybe you're on the way to your sanctuary to worship the Lord. Thank you for worshiping with us. You can always fund the worship that happens here, the ministry that happens here at victory.radio. And I have Banks Ramsey in the studio sharing so many good things. You were sharing something off air that I was like, oh my goodness, you need to share what God was giving you about counting the joy with our listeners.
1: Yeah, so James is one of my favorite books in the entire Bible, and we're doing a expository series, style series at The Well, our young adults ministry. And last week we talked about James 1, the test is the method. And James writing to scattered believers who, you know, were facing some persecution, some discouragement, some setbacks, some challenges, adversity. And he writes this counterintuitive segment of James chapter 1. He says, consider it a pure joy, my brothers, when you face trials of various kinds.
0: Yeah.
1: Because the testing of your faith, it actually produces steadfastness. And then he says, and let steadfastness have its full effect, that you may be complete, mature, lacking nothing.
0: Yes.
1: And, you know, the only person who was complete, mature, lacking nothing was Jesus.
0: Yeah.
1: And the whole entire aim of salvation and the whole entire aim of relationship with Jesus is that we would become like him. And so James is saying, you know, in the face of your adversity, in the face of your setback, in the face of your challenge, whatever you're facing right now, remain connected to Jesus. And you can actually consider that trial, that thing that's testing your faith, you can actually consider it a joy because it's making you more like Christ. And it's just incredible how, you know, God, he doesn't send all of these trials our way.
0: Right.
1: He does not cause them to happen, but, you know, he allows them to happen on the earth. And we have a choice. We can either let that trial, let that setback, let the enemy win and discourage us, or we can see that. And number one, say, you know what? Jesus faced this, and I'm getting to gain some of his perspective. So I'm getting to grow in my Christ-likeness. And then two, when we face challenging things that are discouraging, that the enemy clearly did something devastating, it can also fuel our hatred for the enemy.
0: Yes.
1: And, you know, I joke sometimes with our young adults, like, I hate Satan just as much, almost just as much as I love the Lord, you know, and as I love the Lord more, it's like, oh, I hate Satan so much more. And so to anybody out there just facing something challenging, I'm so sorry. And as your brother in Christ, like, I just want to encourage you that Jesus is at work and he is restoring, and he's going to take what the enemy meant for evil, and he's going to turn it for good.
0: Yes.
1: And we get to remain steadfast. We get to remain connected to Jesus. And when we do, on the other side of it, we're going to become a lot more mature, a lot more complete, lacking a lot less things.
0: Yes.
1: When we endure that hardship. So hopefully somebody's encouraged out there.
0: Absolutely. And you were sharing something neat about your dad. When you got married recently, he got to officiate your wedding, which is special. I'm sure he felt like so honored to do that. But share something that happened along the way.
1: It was such a wild scene. And anybody that knows my dad knows that he'll pray rain away. So we're sitting there moments before my groomsmen and I and my dad as well walk down the aisle, and we see this big storm cloud just rolling our way up in Dahlonega, Georgia, at Casey Bison Ranch, and where my wife and I got married, of course. And my dad's like, Banks, we can wait. We can wait 15 minutes. And I was like, Dad, let's just do it. Whatever Abby wants. And I just was kind of stuck in the moment. I was like, let's just move forward. Let's just do it. If it rains, it rains. Whatever. So we walk down the aisle, and we're standing up there. My dad's up there. All of my groomsmen, which I had so many groomsmen. It's hilarious to think about. There were like 18 guys up there.
0: Oh, wow.
1: And then, you know, Abby, there comes Abby and her dad, my father-in-law, walking down the aisle, and it starts raining. I mean, and when I tell you it starts raining, it starts pouring, torrential downpour. people were running for cover, and people that were there that day said, man, that's the hardest I've ever seen it rain in my entire life. And so my wife, though, she's the bomb. She literally just smiled the entire time. She laughed, and she just soaked in that moment, literally.
0: Yes.
1: And physically soaked in the rain. But, you know, to anybody out there who you've got rain in the forecast for your wedding day, you know, just receive it.
0: I thought that was so good that you're saying, like, just embrace. Yeah.
1: Just embrace it.
0: Yes.
1: The pictures were awesome, too.
0: I bet. And it goes along with that verse, too, like counting it all joy.
1: Yeah, that's right.
0: I love that reminder that it's just the best day of your lives. And the enemy, he wants us to get negative, or he wants us, you know. But I like that reminder. Your mindset matters. Like you said, she's smiling so big still. Yeah. And that's
1: incredible. And marriage, too. Marriage is all about our hearts.
0: Yeah.
1: You know, us becoming one in marriage before God, of course, before our friends and family, and that's what marriage is all about.
0: Yes.
1: And that's what the ceremony is all about. So whether, you know, rain or storm or sunshine, like, I just thought it was a funny memory I have with my dad.
0: Yes, you'll never forget it.
1: Yeah.
0: Now, you know, coming up in about 6 minutes, we'll get into a sermon tonight, but how would you encourage Victory listeners to give for the music, the ministry that happens here?
1: Yeah.
0: Why support Victory?
1: Yeah, man, you know, generosity is how the kingdom is advanced. And I believe that, you know, God calls us to give our tithes to the church and to give generously to missions, to organizations that are advancing the kingdom. And so if you have anything right now, and even if you don't, like if it's a stretch for you right now, just want to encourage you to consider giving. Mm-hmm. I have found, my wife and I have both found, that golly, the more generous we are, the more God unlocks our hearts.
0: Yeah.
1: And I think it's so easy to get consumeristic and just stuck in that mindset of, oh, I need to hoard, I need to have enough money. Mm. And sometimes we get stressed, we get lost in that, and it manifests in a lot of different ways in our homes, in our marriages, and we can, you know, be sharp or angry because we've got a stingy heart.
0: Mm.
1: And so I've learned that being generous and sowing into kingdom things and sowing into people and sowing into ministries like Victory have been incredibly amazing to first and foremost see the ministry receive a blessing that they need, to receive the resources they need, but also that discipline of giving. It unlocks our hearts, and it kicks Satan in the mouth.
0: Yes.
1: You know? It dethrones greed.
0: Yes. Let it be a joy tonight as you give to Victory. When you can, on our website, let it be a joy when you click donate or when you call.
1: That's good. A joy.
0: Yes.

0: is.
1: It's such a joy to be able to give.
0: Yes.
1: It really is such a joy. And even if it's just a few bucks a month, mm-hmm. I mean, that goes a long way. Many yes. hands makes light work. So if you're out there and you're like, if I do $5 a month, like, that's not going to make a difference. It's going to make a difference.
0: That's right.
1: It really is.
0: Mm-hmm.
1: And even just give up that one coffee a month.
0: Yeah.
1: Those two coffees a month.
0: You can do it.
1: Yeah, you can do it. You can do it. You can do it. And do it unto the Lord. Don't do it because you feel obligated or pressured by anybody, but do it because you realize that, wow, God has given so much to me, and I have an opportunity to give back to Him and give back to His kingdom. Because Victory 91.5, like, y'all, this is ministry.
0: Mm-hmm.
1: This is kingdom work. And you're able to play music for people in the car ride every single day and encourage them with the word. It's just so powerful. And I know it's landing on a lot of receptive hearts.
0: Yes.
1: And transforming people truly. What we fill our ears with, what we fill our minds, our hearts with, I mean, it's everything.
0: Yeah.
1: What we put in comes out. And even me as a young boy driving down 141.
0: Yes.
1: Listening to Victory 91.5 from first to eighth grade. Going to Perimeter Christian School, those songs, those devotional thoughts, those prayers that were going in my ears, they were shaping me.
0: Yes, putting victory, literal spiritual victory.
1: Come on, that's so good.
0: Yes, that you're walking in now, leading your family, leading your marriage, leading your
1: beautiful
0: daughter.
1: Praise Jesus.
0: Thank you for being here, Banks. Thank
1: you so
0: much.
1: It's a joy. I love y'all a ton.
0: We love y'all a ton, too. And you can go to Restoration Church tomorrow. Be a part of the well.
1: Yeah.
0: Go to Restoration Church Sunday, too.
1: Yep.
0: There's three services.
1: Yeah, we'd love to see you.
0: Go to the 12:30, right? It's going to be a party.
1: That's right.
2: 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Each year we have a different focus at the church at War Hill. This year, we simply say it like this: I believe. And this is what I believe. I believe that God has a great plan for your life. I believe that God has a purpose for each and every one of the listeners who hear my voice right now. And I would love to invite you to join us at the church at War Hill to experience God's plan and encounter His real love now. You can find out more information at warhill.com.
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Victory 91.5, that is Judah Avenue, and it's called Letting Go. Hey, I'm Tim Watkins. Glad to be with you, and we've had our first day of Victory Partner Days. I hope you were able to get involved with it. Give if you haven't. You can still give tonight. I'm normally not speaking as much about it because we have ministry going on tonight.

0: tonight, but we will. And you can head over to victory.radio at any time and donate tonight and help us to stay on the air. That's what it's all about, because we can't be here without you, without our underwriters also, who are givers to this ministry because they appreciate what we do here for the kingdom of God. I hope that you do too. Hope you enjoyed that time with Corey too. That was really some great discussion that she had with ministers today and all day. And we'll have it again tomorrow from 7 till 7 p.m. It'll be happening again with some other ministers, pastors that'll be on. But you got me tonight. I'm with you until midnight. And we're going to be talking about so much. It's always about the Lord. But we always, Monday through Thursday, have our sermons that we have from Sunday morning that we repeat. And tonight, yes, tonight being Wednesday, it's time for Real Love Now with Pastor Don Allen.
1: The Lord will keep you from all harm. He will watch over your life. The Lord will watch over your coming and going, both now and forevermore. Victory 91.5 and Victory.radio. 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
3: I want to talk to you about somewhere some of you have been lately and somewhere some of you are going. But I think a lot of you have been there. I know that Christina and I have been there. I want to bring you a message tonight entitled Into the Storm. Into the Storm. Anybody know what it's like to go through a storm? Anybody been in a storm? And be honest with me, show me your hand. All right. How many of you are glad when the storm breaks? Now, are any of you weird like my family in a storm? We like to go outside and watch. I'm like, you know, I'm going out, and I'm like, I'm just making sure everything's okay. And I'm outside going, those trees are laying down. This is awesome. And I like to watch in some storms, but there's moments of emotional storms. I don't watch anything. There's different kinds of storms. And so with that, I've got a really long passage, but Father, I pray before I start reading this that you will let them receive this the way you have brought it into my life. Father, thank you for the things you've been teaching me and the things you're trying to teach us. Let us receive it in Jesus' name. Amen. Matthew chapter 14, beginning in verse number 22. God's good. Amen. It says, immediately after this, after the feeding of the 5,000, Jesus, now I want you to notice something. Jesus insisted that his disciples get back into the boat. It's important to notice. Jesus said, hey, you got to get in the boat. We need you to get somewhere. There's something you've got to learn. There's something you got to go through. There's something that you're going to accomplish in where I'm about to send you that you can't get on this side in the middle of the feeding of the 5,000. You can't get it on this side in the middle of the miracles. You can't get it on this side. He said, I got to send you somewhere. And I think it's important to notice that Jesus insisted you got to go through this. It's time for you to get to the other side of the lake while he sent the people home. After sending them home, he went up into the hills by himself to pray. We're going to talk about what he was praying in a moment. But night fell while he was there alone. Meanwhile, the disciples were in trouble. Now, wait a minute. He insisted they get in the boat, and he knows all things, and yet they're not smooth sailing. He insisted they get in the boat, and trouble came. They're far away from land. Now, when you've been there, you realize that you can see both sides, but they're kind of stuck in the middle, stuck in the storm. They know where they've been. They know where they want to be, but they're in the storm. Are you with me so far? Meanwhile, they're in trouble far away from land, for a strong wind had risen, and they were

riding heavy waves. In other words, it was like one step forward, two steps back. Wow. And about 3 o'clock in the morning, Jesus came toward them walking on the water. They've been fighting all night long, and Jesus comes walking on the water. When the disciples saw him walking on the water, they were terrified. In their fear, they cried out, "It's a ghost." Jesus spoke to them at once and said, "Don't be afraid," he said. "Take courage, I am here." They recognize his voice in the storm. Let me just say this, they were able to hear his voice in the storm. Can I just stop, led by the Holy Spirit, and say, sometimes you can't hear his voice in the peace moments, but you can find his voice in the middle of your storm. Sometimes we're looking for him in the quiet moments of our lives. And I'm sorry, he's messing with my message here. Sometimes he, in the middle of the storm, we can hear him more clearly because we're actually listening for him. Because when things are going good, we're not listening. And then Peter called to him, "Lord, if it's really you, tell me to come to you walking on the water." I don't really understand Peter's mindset here. He says, "Yes, come," Jesus said. So Peter went over the side of the boat and walked on the water to Jesus. But when he saw the strong wind and the waves, he was terrified and began to sink. "Save me, Lord," he shouted. And Jesus immediately reached out and grabbed him. "You have so little faith." except he's doing pretty good. He's walking on the water. And Jesus said, "You have so little faith. Why did you doubt me?" Now, I want you to notice something here. He didn't say, "Why are you doubting me?" He said, "Why did you doubt me?" You see, he was already walking and or trying to get across the ocean in the middle of a storm. Doubt was already in his life. And Jesus was going to deal with it in the storm. When they climbed back into the boat, the wind stopped. The disciples worshiped him. "You really are the Son of God," they exclaimed. Now that's important to notice. Say that with me, that last part. You really are the Son of God. Something changed in the storm. You see, Jesus sent his disciples into the storm. And I have to ask, there's times in my life I've really wondered the same thing. Why? Why would Jesus send us into storms? Why would Jesus send his disciples, insist they go through the storm? Jesus had just fed the 5,000, and next he says to his disciples, "Now go into the storm." Do you know why? Well, I want you to realize something about it that you may have never thought about. Jesus was protecting his disciples from something that could have destroyed them. The reason that he sent them into the storm, something was happening. There was an undercurrent going on that had not yet manifested that Jesus said, "I got to get my disciples out of this situation because the situation they're in won't destroy Jesus." Can I go ahead and tell you, there's nothing that you face that will destroy the Lord. But he knows your weaknesses. He knows what you're going through. And he said, "I got to get them out of this," because what was happening was this. This is important. If Jesus had not stopped them, the people were wanting, after he had fed them, does anybody remember what they wanted to do? They wanted to make him king by force. They wanted to forcefully begin a rebellion. They wanted to start a civil war, as it were, within this nation. And if his disciples had been in the middle of that, Jesus knew that he didn't come looking for a throne, because he had a throne that was already beautiful that he was going back to and would be seated on. He didn't come looking for a throne. He came looking to be enthroned on the hearts of our lives. But the disciples still could not see that reality. All they could see was, the Messiah is here and we're going to rule with him. And I think so many times we think, because I'm doing everything right, everything has to go right. But sometimes he insists we go through the... Am I making sense to anybody tonight? You see, if Jesus had allowed that, that would have happened. The disciples would have been literally swept up in the moment, because they were ambitious men. They, on more than one occasion, they argued about who was going to be the greatest in the kingdom of heaven. There was a diversion. The disciples expected smooth sailing because Jesus said, "Go." But what they got was a dreadful night of terror. Can I tell you, they were more afraid of the storm on the sea than the storm that God had delivered them from, that was raging inside of them.

And sometimes we're happy with the storms raging inside of us, but God's trying to get the sin out of us. What they got was a dreadful night of terror, exhaustion, and uncertainty, all because they had followed Jesus' instructions. And I don't know if you've ever been there, but I've been there. I've been like, I just did what you told me to do. Sometimes obeying God's scary. I'll never forget a moment in my life. There was a young man who had had a horrible accident, broke his back, and he and I were great friends. His name was Victor, and Victor was a small man, and we were great friends, and I we were in the altars. God was moving, and I mean, there are hundreds of people that's being manifest in the presence of the Holy Spirit in the altars, and we're praying, and all of a sudden, the Holy Spirit says to me, he said, go over there and give Victor a big bear hug. And you know what I said? That's not the Lord. And you know what happened to me? I got that sick feeling when I didn't obey the Holy Spirit. How many know what I'm talking about? And I was like, oh no, Lord, I've missed you. I missed you. He's go there and give Victor a big bear hug. Victor was moving like this. I said, I can't go give him a big bear hug, Lord. He's broken. He said, give me a big bear hug. And I'm like, no, and I'm just grieving the Holy Spirit. I can feel it. I'm like, Lord, I can't do it. I can't do it. And then Victor got close. And before I could change my mind, I grabbed Victor and went, hey, Victor, I love you in Jesus' name. Picked him up. And you know what I heard? I said, oh, my God, I've killed Victor. Victor said, you killed me. I set him down. Victor said, no, the Lord's healed me. You see, sometimes in our lives, there's a storm going on inside of us that we've got to learn to get through and beyond. And you'll never learn to obey God in the miraculous until you can get through the battles of life. If the battles of life knock you down and knock you out, you'll never be able to stand up on a battlefield and take down a giant. And so he takes us into the storm. I want you to listen to me. This is so important. You see, we like to picture Jesus calming the storm. We don't like to picture him sending us into it. Now, I don't know about you, but I don't like to face dark nights of uncertainty. And I, quite frankly, I'm tired of sleepless nights. Anybody else? I despise being whipped by waves of uncertainty or pitched about by struggle. But as a follower of Jesus, I've come to realize there are times he leads me into the storm. And sometimes he will break up what I thought was going to be smooth sailing. And he'll say, you need to face some wind and some waves because I'm coming walking to you on the water. Life is full of storms. But it's only rarely do you get a glimpse of him walking on the water. You see, when God allows a storm in your life, he does it, this is important, he does it for a purpose. You see, what he was protecting them from was a diversion, but when God allows those storms to come, so important. He's doing it to deal with something either around us or within us. Because I know that I'm not preaching to anybody that's ever allowed compromise to settle in your life. This is for another campus and another service. Or have we all dealt with it? But you can come out of this storm. You're coming out of this storm. Let me go ahead and say that again. You're coming out of this storm. You're coming through it. You're coming out of it. You're going to find him walking on the water. You're going to make it. But you've got to realize, what is he trying to do in the storm? Yeah. You see, the purpose may not be the same for all of us, but at the same time, he's working in all of us. The purpose in the life of the disciples wasn't the same purpose as the storm that God sent to track Jonah down. Don't you just assume because somebody's going through a storm that they're out of God's will. The disciples were doing exactly what he told them to do. You see, they were seeing Jesus as a king.

But when he got done, they saw him as the Son of God. You see, if you only see him as a provider, you'll never see him as the King of glory, the mighty one. He that was in the beginning was with God and was God. Am I making any sense? I hope so, because I'm going to keep preaching. I don't know what the purpose is he's trying to show you in your storm, but whatever the purpose may be, you need to look for it. What are you trying to do in me? Because when God sends a storm, he's attempting to work in you, through you, or around you, either to correct or perfect something. You want me to say that again? You see, when he sends a storm, he is attempting to work in you, through you, or around you, either to correct or perfect something in your life. He's trying to work for your good. We love to quote that scripture, all things are going to work together for my good. And Lord, you know what? You know what's for my good. And if you don't know, I'll tell you. And he says, no, I'll lead you. You see, God wants to fix something that may be broken or develop something that may need to grow. And I don't care how long you've served God, you still have to grow. I'm gonna say that I want all the senior saints of faith to listen to that here. Would you tell those who are new in this wall, you still need to grow for Jesus? As a matter of fact, can I go ahead and tell you, when you feel like you have nothing else to learn, can I tell you how old you are in faith? Are you ready for this? You are a teenager. When you think you know everything, come on now. And you really know nothing because your mind is not even developed yet. Come on. You see, God wants to fix something that needs to grow. Jesus deliberately placed his disciples in the storm, even though it may not have felt like it to the disciples. They were smack dab in the middle of God's will, right where he wanted them to be. And can I be honest with you? I don't like even saying that, because there's some things I want to change, but I can't see them change until he changes me. And what's more, they were alone, it felt like. Or they felt alone. The most beautiful part of this whole story, I wasn't even going to focus on tonight, but the fact is, he's sitting over at an elevation over like 1 point so many kilometers away, and in the middle of the night at 3 o'clock, the Bible says that he describes the look on their faces. Hold on a minute. That tells me he can see your face in the middle of your storm. He knows what you're going through, and then he came walking. The miracle wasn't so much that he walked on the water, it's that he could see what you were going through at over a kilometer away. He knows what you're going through. He knows where you are. You see, the last time they'd been in a storm, Jesus had been with them. He was just asleep. He was resting. He wasn't worried. He knew they were going to get there. But this time, Jesus had left them and went off to pray and insisted they go into the storm. You see, he was doing what Hebrews 7 tells us. Hebrews 7 and 24 says this, but because Jesus lives forever, his priesthood lasts forever. Verse 25, therefore he is able once and forever to save those who come to him, to God through him. Listen to this, and he lives forever. This is his purpose, to intercede with God on our behalf. I believe he was up on that mountain, not only getting alone time with the Father for himself. I believe he was up on that mountain because he said, I just fed these people, but I sent my disciples through a storm because I'm gonna get this out of them. I'm gonna take some men who are determined to be the rulers in a kingdom, and I'm gonna make them servants of my kingdom, and they're gonna go throughout the earth, and they won't be ready to take the gospel to the earth until they deal with their own insecurities and their own conflicts and their own struggles. And he's praying for them, and he's interceding for them, and he's lifting them up because he knows the battle they're facing.

And know the battle you're in makes you feel like you're all alone. But he lives to intercede for you. He's praying for you. He's lifting you up. He's calling out for you. He will. How can I tell you? When he asked for it, everything, he said, all authority in heaven and earth has been given unto me. At his request, the universe must respond. And he's saying, do it in them so I can do what I want with them. Hallelujah. You see, if we look other places in Scripture, we realize more of what he's praying. In Luke 22, we come across another situation. Jesus is praying for one of his disciples. Peter has just told him that no matter what, he won't betray him. And he says this in Luke 22, 31. He says, Simon, Simon, Satan has asked to sift each of you like wheat. The enemy wants to destroy you. He said, but I have pleaded for you, or in prayer for you, Simon, that your faith, notice this, should not fail. If you have your Bibles and have a pen, you should underline that. Your faith should not fail. Too many people, listen to me, you've come too far to go back now, baby. You've made it. You've come through so many things. The enemy thought over and over. Am I making sense at all? Because I've seen somebody needs to get it. The enemy thought over and over he was going to take you out. He said, I'll get them where they, not only will they fall out of God's house, they'll fall out of God's plan, then they'll fall out of God's favor, and then they'll fall back into yesterday's sin. But can I tell you tonight, you're still here, not because of us, but because somebody's praying for you who is seated in heavenly places. He's pulling for you. And what he's saying is, don't let their faith fail. Don't give up. Keep believing. Keep believing that he's faithful. Keep believing that the God who has saved you can deliver you from every storm. Then it doesn't matter, lion's den, furnace, or whatever it may be, that he's still a wonder-working, delivering, powerful God. Can I get an amen tonight? Amen. You see, Jesus knows better, and he knew what was more important in the long run, and he understood that Peter was about to fail, but he didn't want to see his, watch this, his faith fail. He said, Peter, you'll deny me. Oh, you're going to mess up. He says, you're going to mess up. I don't want you to mess up, and I'm not justifying you messing up. But he says, when you do, just because you mess up doesn't mean you're out. Your faith needs to make it. Faith causes you to get up. Though a righteous man stumbles, yet he gets up and rises again. Keep believing. He is faithful. Dios es fiel, amen. Hallelujah. Man, I feel the Holy Ghost. Let me tell you what you need to understand. Personal failure often leads to a landslide of lost esteem in your faith. You'll start trying to justify why you don't think God is big enough, because you'll say, well, he can't do that because I did this. He finished the work in you a long time ago. You just need to get in line with it. You see, he produces faith. Failure produces a lack of faith. Jesus prayed that Peter's faith would not fail. And likewise, when Jesus prays for you and I, as we go through a storm, he is praying that our faith might remain strong. Listen to what I'm about to say. You may go through a storm. It's not the good times that will lead your family to salvation. It's the rough times. It's the bad times when they see you still standing, when they see you still believing, when they see you holding on. Your kids are going to say, I don't understand why. I don't know why you're still trusting in a God who let you go through that diagnosis. Why? Because he's

still the one that by his stripes we are healed. He's still the one that raises the dead. He's still the one who works in wonder-working power. And either say on this side or the other side, we shall see the salvation of the Lord. Amen. I wish

of your faith. I can tell you of personal experience, what used to would have knocked us out now doesn't slow us down. But what we face now would have crushed us then, because it's crushing now. But the same God who brought us through those days brings us through these days. Why don't you go ahead and stand with me tonight? Trials are designed to cause you to trust Him more. Storms cause things to splash all around us. Sometimes they're financial. Can I get an amen? Sometimes they're relational. Sometimes they're professional. And other times, it feels like we're in such a contradiction. We're like, Lord, I just did what you told me to do, and now I'm doing this. And we're dealing with the struggle of not understanding. But He's trying to develop faith in us because He's been praying for us. You're gonna make it. You're gonna come through. You're gonna make it. You see, He wants you to have a kingdom encounter that will cause you to know Him more, to trust Him more, to have compassion for others, and to grow in your faith. So He insists you go this way so that your faith might be strengthened. And your faith will not fail. Can I just go ahead and say, he that is faithful deserves a people of faith. And you have faith. Some of you feel like your faith is small. Come on now. Faith, even the size of a grain of a mustard seed, can change everything, because it will grow. If your faith is small, keep holding on to it and it will grow. Lift your hands toward heaven tonight with me. God, you see every hand that's going in the air. You know our storms. And I feel like there's a lot of people in this room in the middle of a storm. I declare these health situations will not take them out. I declare that these attacks of the enemy will be exposed for what they are in their lives. I declare, Lord, that what was trying to destroy them emotionally will instead see a victory breakthrough. Father, there will be some who will jump out of the boat and come running to you. And there will be others who make it to the other side because their faith did not fail. I don't know who you are tonight, but He's coming walking on the water to some of you. I just feel like you need to begin to declare, my faith is in you, Jesus. My faith is in you, Jesus. People will fail you. Situations will fail you. Governments will fail you. Struggles will fail and cause all kinds of turmoil. But my faith is not in me, but it's in the Lord. Say it with me again. My faith is in you, Jesus. All right, put your hands down for just a moment. If you're here tonight and you say, Pastor, I want you to close this service by praying that my faith would not fail. I'm in a storm. Nobody looking around, everybody praying. Can I see your hand if that's you? Yeah, hands all over this place. Holy Ghost. Holy Spirit of the Most High God, intervene in these situations. Begin to weave your way into their lives right now, that their faith would not fail. Oh, I'm asking. I'm asking for a Holy Ghost backbone to come inside of them,
that when the enemy thinks he's knocked

0: Them out. What he's really doing is stirring them up, and they will stand up stronger, and they will believe, and they will trust, and they will depend upon the name of the Lord. Faithful is our King, and mighty is our God. In Jesus' name, amen and amen. How many thankful for the Lord Jesus Christ tonight? Amen. Well, God's good.
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2: 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Look for Real Love Now with Pastor Don Allen and the title, Into the Storm. Well, we'll hear from him again Sunday morning at 9, and then next Wednesday at 7. We'll repeat that one for you, too. Well, I'm Tim Watkins with you today. Yeah, it's been the first day of our Victory Partner Days for the fall. So if you would like to give to this radio ministry, I pray the Holy Spirit may be talking to you about it, because we've been a blessing to you. Let us know by heading over to victory.radio. You can give right there, and there's also a place there to fill out and tell us, because it'll bless us, letting us know you're out there and giving, and then also just letting us know what part of this radio ministry you really like. Thank you for all your comments so far. Thank you for what all you've given. And once again, the place to give tonight is victory.radio.
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We have to believe he will. And if you love him and you're walking in, you're calling, everything that you're doing is for him, that he's working all things for your good, even the things that you don't understand. Even the things that you don't understand. But he will be faithful to you. It may not look like what you think it needs to be, but it will be him being faithful to you and working all things for your good. Just trust him. Trust him. And let his will be your will. Stop trying to get your way and do it.

0: God's way. That's the way it is. That's what Christianity is all about, is surrendering everything you are to Him so He can make you who He wants you to be.
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